Oh, mommy, a day I serve Tajawa Lori to Nitiale, or Pataki Lower Star, or where Lower I want to show a Lenny Loro, or Pataki Latter Loro, Toffee David Agbara, Messi, the Connitio Molabi, a duper Lower Loro, Baconibaje, Amate, Sewajun, a Connitia, you are a Connio Molabi, et the Passibe, the Malero Pussy alone, Cosinto Brumbe, or no by the Mobu Catabuwa. 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

0: right. Good morning again. Welcome to Morning Splash. And it's the second part of the program, the 8 o'clock part that we call Beyond the Surface. And so welcome and thank you for being part of our morning. My name is Oluwaseyi Omakinola and I welcome you.
1: I'm yours truly, Grace Akin Francis. Good morning again. We're excited to have you as part of our morning. We're also happy to be a part of your morning and to kickstart your week. Please be a part of the conversation. You can join us on Facebook at SplashFM105.5 Ibado. And very shortly, the phone lines will come open so that you can call in.
0: All right. So let's start by telling you that tomorrow is a D-Day as we invite you to the birthday celebration of a Kerry Oluban of Ibado land, Oba Mutala Adebayo Akande MFR. And the 19th anniversary of Splash FM.
1: Yeah, that's right.
0: So Baba is 87 and we are 19.
1: Splash is 19.
0: And so the theme of this event is rising insecurity in the land, what the stakeholders must do now. Abiodun Ladipo, the chairman of the day, while Oba Murtala Adebayo Akande, His Royal Majesty, the Kerry Oluban of Ibadan, is the host. The venue is Trenchard Hall, University of Ibadan, at 11 a.m. and tomorrow.
1: That's right.
0: D-Day. Our speaker will be available and we'll be talking about security.
1: That's right.
0: So we
1: will all be there.
0: We'll be there. You see
1: live and direct. Every one of us will be there. I would love to see you as well.
0: We'd like to see you and like to have a moment with you there. So join us. We'll appreciate it. That's very key for us this morning. We want to appreciate our men, you know, in uniform, gallantry soldiers. That's a story that we didn't take earlier. It's a rescue in Monguno, Borno State. Can we take this story?
1: Yes,
0: She's trying to pull the story up, but we'd like to see, just to appreciate them, say to them that they're doing well and they should do more. We appreciate what they do.
1: That's right. This is as reported by the cable newspapers, and the headline reads, students killed, 46 rescued as troops foil ISWAP abduction attempt in Borno school. Troops of Operation Hadinkai and personnel of the Nigeria Police Mobile Force MOPOL have foiled an attempt by Islamic State West Africa Province ISWAP terrorists to abduct students at the federal government's Girls College Monguno, Borno State. Mohammed Goni, acting military information officer of Operation Hadinkai, in a statement on Sunday, said 46 students were rescued during the operation. The terrorists were said to have attacked the school at about 1:30 a.m. on Saturday after allegedly gaining access with the assistance of suspected collaborators. Goni said the FGGC facility is being used as temporary hostel accommodation for students of the Federal Polytechnic Monguno. He added that some students were killed after being struck by stray bullets allegedly fired by the fleeing terrorists during the exchange of gunfire. It is not immediately clear whether the affected students are from FGGC Monguno or the Polytechnic. That's what the cable reports.
0: Yeah. So, I mean, we would have been talking about another set of 46 students
1: kidnapped,
0: taken.
1: If the troops didn't swoop in. But something that struck my interest is how that the report says terrorists were said to have attacked the school after allegedly gaining access with the assistance of suspected collaborators. Yeah. I'm wondering who those collaborators could be.
0: Yeah, I mean, we don't know, but we probably will know eventually. So the truth for me is that there's no way they will do such a thing without really collaborators.
1: Without that, some inside information.
0: And that informants, you know, to tell them this is what is happening.
1: This is when you should move.
0: This is what they do at this time, at this hour. This is when it will be safer for you to be able to do, you know, this work. So there must be
1: some sort of information,
0: insiders information.
1: But we really want to commend, you know, the troops of Hadinkai, military personnel all over Nigeria who are doing the work. We appreciate you. We see your sacrifices. We see your efforts. And this morning, we're giving you all the appreciation and recognition that you deserve.
0: Thank you. Take your flowers and thank you.
1: Take all the garden.
0: Exactly.
1: The whole garden.
0: Okay. All right. Thank you. There's this story also about cooking gas imports surging by 1,400%. Cooking gas imports surging. I mean, I see the story, page 3 of the Guardian newspaper. It said Nigeria's imports of liquefied petroleum gas, also known as cooking gas, jumped by 1,400% in June as domestic supply weakened, raising fresh concerns about the country's growing dependence on imported fuel despite its vast natural gas reserves. It's ironical. We produce a lot of gas. I even got to know that we have more gas than
1: we need,
0: than we can ever need.
1: So why are we still importing?
0: Data from Nigeria Midstream and Downstream Petroleum Regulatory Authority, NMDPRA, for June 2026 showed that LPG imports rose from just 0.1 kiloton per day in May to 1.5 kiloton per day in June, so representing a 1,400% increase. The surge in imports came as domestic LPG supply fell by 10%, dropping from 4.0 kt per day in May to 3.6 kt per day in June. However, overall LPG receipts increased by 24% to 5.1 kt per day from 4.1 kt per day recorded in the previous month.
1: Is that the reason we saw that increase in May? To 2,200.
0: Yeah, that was why the price surged.
1: Skyrocketed.
0: It was scarce. It became very scarce.
1: Oh.
0: And so, why can't we manage our own natural resources?
1: Nigeria is a really blessed country. We have natural resources. We have human resources. But I think management is where the problem is. Leadership management is where the problem is.
0: Okay, so those are the issues there. We'd like you to speak to us about them. But the final one, before we go for a break, is the Nigeria's new wave of asset forfeitures. That's something that we really want to have a conversation around it.
1: That's right.
0: So within a matter of days, Nigerian court delivered a string of forfeitures. You can call them landmark forfeiture orders that have once again brought corruption, asset recovery, and public accountability to the front burner. The cases are remarkable not just because of the staggering value of the assets involved, but because of the they expose our recurring weaknesses in the country's system of public finance, procurement, payroll administration, and oversight. You know, I was saying that if you look at them very well, the one that really got me was the payroll administration, you know, with all the promises of IPPIS. Now, the question is no longer whether Nigeria can recover stolen assets. It looks like we can recover stolen assets, but can't we stop them from being stolen in the first place?
1: That's the big question.
0: That we cannot
1: Why does our system allow people to steal this much from the country?
0: Why? And don't we have a power?
1: And there are mechanisms that can be put in place to stop this from even happening in the first place? Because this is weakening our economy.
0: Absolutely. So, do you remember the Federal High Court in Abuja that ordered the final forfeiture of 48 properties linked to former Attorney General of the Federation, Abubakar Malami? It was in the news last week. You know, I said, Abubakar Malami, I mean, I had in the news again that he picked a running mate. So I want to check again that, is it the same one?
1: The same.
0: And then, in this story, is the picture that I saw there. So he's still running. To become governor of Kebbi State.
1: Isn't this supposed to disqualify him in some way?
0: Okay. I did not say anything. No. While the EFCC sought forfeiture of 57 properties, the court granted 48, declining to forfeit 9 where the evidence was insufficient. In Lagos, the Federal High Court ordered the final forfeiture of 52 luxury housing units in the high end of Lekki. The estate comprising terrace houses, masonettes, was adjourned to be proceeds of unlawful activities after the court rejected explanations offered by the respondents regarding the source of funds used for this development.
1: Now, take a listen to this. The report about the IPPIS ghost workers. As The Guardian reports it, the commission said the probe revealed that fictitious IPPIS identities had been created for non-existent personnel across multiple MDAs, with salaries allegedly paid over several years into bank accounts belonging to individuals and companies. In several instances, account names did not correspond with those of the purported employees, while some accounts allegedly received multiple salary payments simultaneously. So it's not even a matter of staff who died.
0: Mm-mm.
1: Or relocated, and they're still collecting salary. Is that they do not even exist.
0: Ghosts.
1: And do you know what's the scariest part of this thing for me? Do you know what the scariest part of this thing is for me? Is that the ones that we do not know are actually more than the ones we know now.
0: Yes.
1: That are being revealed now.
0: Yes.
1: That is even scarier.
0: That's the thing. So let's add this one to it. Maybe, 941.99 million naira recovered from 909 bank accounts across 14 commercial banks. Maybe you take that again. Some people are shaking their heads. The ICPC that Grace was talking about secured the final forfeiture of 941.99 million naira recovered from 909 bank accounts across 14 commercial banks.
1: So how did they open the bank accounts?
0: You opened yours?
1: If the employees are non-existent and the names do not correspond with the purported accounts
0: and the names,
1: the NIN, the verification process of the
0: BVN
1: bank.
0: Did they use?
1: Which BVN? Thank you. I think that's the one I was looking for.
0: It's BVN.
1: Which BVN?
0: Who's BVN? Who's 909 BVNs?
1: Can one person have? Can one BVN cover more than one person?
0: How many bank accounts can one BVN take? These are interesting questions. Interesting questions. So the funds were traced to manipulations of the IPPIS involving ghost workers, multiple salary payments, and other payroll fraud schemes. Now, let's end it with the Supreme Court also restored the final forfeiture of 7 luxury properties, more than $2 million in cash and share certificates linked to former Central Bank Governor Godumi Fillery, reinforcing the judiciary's willingness to uphold civil asset recovery. You remember also the Achimugu recovery.
1: 4.6 billion in jury.
0: Yeah. Don't forget that as well. Yes, we will go for the break. Now, there is every reason to applaud the work of investigators, prosecutors, and judges who painstakingly pursue these recoveries. Recovering stolen wealth sends a powerful message that public office should not become a license for personal enrichment. But there's a Saturday story that I wanted us to look at. Every forfeiture is also an evidence that the system failed somewhere. Every forfeiture that we got,
1: it's a failure of the system.
0: A loophole, a leak.
1: That's right.
0: Somewhere.
1: That's right.
0: Before a luxury estate could be forfeited, someone had moved enormous sums of money through our financial systems undetected. That's very important for us to see.
1: So, can we say our commercial institutions are complicit?
0: Our banks are
1: complicit.
0: I have been a believer of that long ago.
1: And our banks are complicit.
0: Yes. Yes, our banks are in cahoot with those who are stealing our money.
1: So where do we begin the overhaul?
0: That's the truth
1: of our system.
0: Now, before hundreds of millions could be recovered from payroll fraud, weaknesses had to exist in recruitment, verification, supervision, and payment controls, including the banking system. So, before dozens of properties could be acquired with allegedly illicit wealth, institutions responsible for procurement, auditing, taxation, banking compliance, and financial intelligence either miss the warning signs, failed to act on them, or are part of the process.
1: Away. Willful ignorance.
0: So asset recovery is not, for me, it's not just a victory. Asset recovery is a symptom of a badly managed
1: system.
0: System. So we need to build a stronger fire around our system.
1: Because Another question, I'm sure, is on the mind of Nigerians is, after these assets, you know, and monies, the loots, after they are recovered, where do they go to? Are they relooted?
0: So that's what Serap was saying. And, you know, Heda and Dres are saying that it's good that you have done this. Oh.
1: Very good, fantastic work.
0: But
1: so what happens
0: happen
1: after?
0: To these assets afterwards? Now, finally, the civil service, who is going to clean that audience table? We'll take a break and return. Maybe Hercules will help us. Don't go away.
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0: Well, thank you for being with us. It's still Splash 105.5, your integrity station. We're live on Facebook. Where are my comments? Let's let the comments come in, okay? Start show the comments. We'll take the calls right now. Now, the question we're asking is simple. How can we put, you know, some level of restraining structures together to stop this fleecing or even reduce it? Because listening to, you know, these stories, the different judgments, different forfeitures, how can we develop with such, you know, such experience?
1: Well, Gwega Balayawa says, there is nothing wrong in seizing these properties, but my concern is that who monitors the recoveries so that they may not be sold to themselves again? Remember Timipre Silva, I believe, the former governor of Bayelsa State. His seized properties were returned to him by the late President Buhari because he joined APC from PDP. Malami is contesting as governor of Kebbi State, the same way Yaya Bello and Okwa of Delta State too are contesting as senators. INEC should disqualify them if she is thoroughly independent. Our systems in Nigeria are just very weak.
0: 0706-949-3000. You can call us. Let's have your pick on our topic. Hello, good morning.
2: Hello, Oluwachi.
0: Morning, sir.
2: My name is Edwin Abodunrin.
0: Welcome, Mr. Abodunrin.
2: It is the Nigerian factor that is affecting everything we are doing. One day, I will have the opportunity to explain what I mean by Nigerian factor. It cuts across everything we are doing. That's why when there's wind to enjoy, our leaders will punish us. We will be in pain. Tell me, the sense in burning gas and importing same gas at an exorbitant price. Tell me, the sense in buying fuel at the international price, when we can do it locally here without giving anybody any pay. Well, when the time comes and we have the right first people in the right position, I'm sure we will have an appropriate time for the government. God bless you, Oluwatu, and
0: this. God bless you too, sir.
1: Thank you, sir.
0: But when will the time come? I don't know. I mean, when will the time
1: come?
0: We're
1: hoping he would help us answer that.
0: Yeah, someone is on the line. Hello, good morning.
3: Sure.
0: Good morning, sir.
3: Good morning. Yeah, I'm Jide.
0: Jide,
1: you're welcome. Yeah.
3: Now, on the issue of properties being acquired by our politicians and others, one thing is, for Malami and some of us, one thing is, not this... this court, what is the court, what is the court of animal called this thing? When you say you are giving a deal, and they say you should provide for properties and all that.
0: Plea bargain.
3: Yes, that money, that time, those properties presented to court go somewhere. I think they say it goes to the government. So these people are in the power to acquire this. All these properties owned by Malami are forfeitures of some people who have been fined by the court. So instead of them to deliver it to the government, they deliver it to themselves. That's what they always do. So remember the case of EFCC chairman the other time. One of the EFCC, the ex former EFCC chairman, that when the money has been taken from criminals, they take it to their own account. They use it for some time and before they release it to the government. Some don't even release it at all. So that's situation we find ourselves. So secondly, on the FPPS and all that, they say we have a centralized account where everybody, every money coming from Nigeria are domiciled and all that.
0: It's called TSA. That's TSA.
3: You say?
0: Treasury Single Account, TSA.
3: TSA, yeah. TSA, Treasury Single Account. Now, you now find out that data for money should be spent by some ministries and some departments which are not found and such a single account and all that. You begin to wonder where all these money comes from and where this money are allocated and budgeted for that the government did not know about. So you begin to wonder what is really happening in this country. I have an example of

0: from media, and the that media use it for his own campaign. Not even that he stole it. He used it for campaign for his own team. And it was later caught and it was later fined. So let us start institutions to work so that we separate. These people have so many access to money. They find money, cash are in their offices, they can do anything, bank managers and all that. So, and we don't control that. I don't think any other country with municipal gas has problem we have in this country. I don't, maybe if you have any other country that has the problem we are having with municipal gas, tell me which. We have so many and numerous problems in this country.
1: Thank you very much. Thank you. 0706 949 3000.
2: Hello, good morning.
3: Morning.
2: Is it Grace or Charity?
1: This is Grace. Grace. Good morning.
2: Oh, good morning, Grace.
1: Yes, sir.
2: My name is Suleiman Matthew Babatunde.
1: You're welcome, Sir Babatunde.
2: Let me first answer your question you asked the penultimate caller. You see, when we get out of this, it's in two things. Number one, we all have to have genuine fear of God in us, every one of us. Both those of us who are followers and leaders. Then number two, which is also critical, until we stop this grandstanding of ethnicity, religion, and party affiliation, like I am one of CAT-CARI members, but I now begin to defend APM just irrationally because I'm a member of APM. So until we all come to say no to all these shenanigans that those being entrusted with power are actually executing.
1: Hello, Mr. Mbatunde.
3: Hello?
1: Uh-oh.
3: The line is still running.
1: Yeah. We can't seem to hear you.
3: Okay, maybe you can call
1: Please call us back. Thank you. Thank you for your contribution.
3: 0706 949 3000. That's a number you can call this morning, and we are right here willing to take your call. But please, let's look at solution, you know, to this matter. What can we do to solve this problem? Hello, good morning.
0: Hello, Akin. Good morning.
3: Good morning, sir.
1: Good morning, sir.
3: Welcome, Steve.
0: We continue about this. Because we have laws, we don't give anyone permission. A minister was just saying some years ago, give a minister or commissioner money to surrender help him. There is corruption in banks, civil service. You know that they are not using fintech accounts in doing all this work.
3: Fintech.
0: Please no pay fancy. Only we have to do something very well. Now, South Korea has started. If you start that way, but you don't want to hear that. Now, I want to talk about people. People are helping living. We have three teachers killed. Amateku, one of other man, one policeman, and we should remember the dead. We have wives, and even some people have feelings. Politicians, federal government, state government, musicians, they should help the dead also. Because they sacrificed their lives for the survivors. Have a nice time.
1: Thank you, Mr. Steve.
3: May we survive. You know, I was trying to read something. Nigeria is said to be an energy paradox. It has one of the world's largest natural gas endowments, yet many homes, industries, and power plants will still struggle to access affordable gas. Nigeria's proven natural gas reserves as of 2024 stood at about 211 trillion cubic feet.
2: Hello,
3: good morning.
2: Sorry, I ran out of call card.
1: Thank you for calling back.
3: Thank you for the effort.
2: Yes. Thank you, sir. Like I was saying, that we, for the problem to solve, we have to be genuine about the process of the problem. We have to know that it does not matter whether it is my own biological brother or father that is in position of authority. If he or she is doing what is not right, we should all come out to say this
1: call
2: is not
1: to
2: right.
1: Order. Yes.
2: And actually, yes, and not just defending what is not defended. Like on Thursday or Wednesday, you can see how

0: Arista was very serious with one of the callers, yeah. Because consistently, that caller has always has defended what is not defendable. That aside, now, while growing up in Kaduna, I used to see the refinery, and we call it Chioda, that's the company that has constructed that refinery in Kaduna. We used to see them flaring gas up in and down from where I was at Ngodini in Kaduna. And now, like one of the callers said, when we consistently waste this product and we cannot unless it for Nigerians to actually benefit, we go out to import it. It's one of the shenanigans that I talked about, that our government are not, I mean, they are not thoughtful. Our government are just there for themselves and not to develop the nation. And that's why you see them come on position of authority, playing politics rather than governor.
1: Mm.
0: So until all of these things are solved, before we could get headway, I cannot imagine Nigeria paying high amount for gas, for petroleum, all the petroleum, products that we have, something that we have. For instance, in Iran, where there was war with America, they are not going through this hourly experience that Nigerians are experiencing. Despite the fact that we have this abundance, even the U.S. doesn't have a kind of food we have, they have, but it is not, the quality is not as ours. They are not suffering the way we are suffering. That tells me the kind of people we have in the country. I need to find Nigerians queuing behind this inefficiency, queuing behind this deliberate lack of compassion for the people and the capacity to grow, to develop the nation.
2: Thank you.
0: So until we all come together to say no to this shenanigans,
1: Thank you very much for such passionate contributions.
2: The Office of Accountant General needs to be more proactive about blocking all loopholes via funds being stolen. The Office of the Auditor General also needs to insist on accountability of the public fund.
1: He goes on to say stolen public funds should be recovered from whoever has stolen it. The funds should be properly used and accountability should be done to avoid mismanagement of the fund again.
2: Okay. Adirunke
1: Akoride says, yes. For humanity's sake, just one man, no. Yet millions are suffering and they asked people to go into Akara, Agbado, Kulikuli. Why should any Nigerian suffer? Should there even be poverty in a country as ours? At least it should not be as pronounced, even if there is, she says.
2: Hello, good morning.
3: Yeah, good morning, Mr. Oluwaseun and Madam Grace.
1: Good morning, sir.
3: Yeah, I'm driving. I have to pass to contribute to this program.
1: Oh, we appreciate you.
3: Thank you for the effort. You see, we continue in this mess if the corporates are not dealt with. If you notice these days, they don't steal millions, they steal in billions, they steal in trillions, knowing fully well that they will use part of the loot to settle judges, to do all the case, and at the end of the day, they will still score free, and you see them coming back to contest. So the set of people, the group of people that we have in the National Assembly can never enact the law that can bring the culprits to justice. We can never have it. We cannot. Until we have a good set of people who have a level of integrity in that house that can make a law that will bring the culprits, everyone that is convicted, not only to take what they stole, but also either they will be killed or they will be put to jail for life. That is when this shenanigans will stop. But when we continue like this, my brother, take it or leave it. Even the youth in the streets are dreaming that one day they will be in the Senate or they will have one position of authority to occupy, and they are going there to do nothing but to steal because there is no law to kill anyone that has perpetrated one of such, and the masses are suffering. It's only God that can help us. Thank you very much.
2: Thank you very much, Dr. Ken.
1: Hello,
2: good morning.
1: Down the volume on your radio set, sir. Hello, are you there?
2: Hello, okay. Are you there? Hold on, let me see. Hello, good morning. Okay, I can hear you now. What's your name, sir?
4: Yeah, I'm Sunday Ademola.
2: Mr. Ademola, welcome.
5: Good morning.
1: Mr. Ademola, good morning, sir.
5: Yeah. Now, if
4: Mr. Babatunde was giving some way out remedies, but I also believe that who among Nigerians will not be biased, will not be think of their religion, think of their state and some other whatever. So we need leaders that can do it, that can enforce. We have law, but the laws are not enforced. The problem we have is that institutions are not working. Leaders are supposed to come and fix institutions. But the problem is that most leaders we are getting, they are only about themselves. They are only about power. They want to get there and retain power. So, and for them to retain power, they need the people that are corrupt to settle them, give them this. And once they are corrupt, who is the leader that will now punish the person, another person that is corrupt? Where they themselves are corrupt? That one answer not clear. So once we don't have such leader, we need a leader that will be say, I'm not power drunk. If I got to power, fine. If I didn't get to power, it's not desperate about it. That it is the masses that voted him in. And of course, it's willing to do the right. Fix the institution. Since this government has been there, which institution have they fixed? Which institution is working? Except all the institutions are standing on their mandate. And that's the problem we have. There's no way. By the time this one left, leave now, another government comes in, begins to crucify all of them that have already worked in this government. So the problem we have is leadership. Once we get the leadership right, you realize that things begin to work for us in this country.
1: Thank you
2: very much. We are due for a break. When we return, we'll also take some of the other comments that we're yet to take on Facebook. Thank you for bringing the comments. We just want a solution. I mean, can we get some kind of solution to this problem? I mean, suggested from people. Because, look, it is not us, the politicians, that are fleecing us. Mm-hmm. Even the people themselves.
1: One of our callers said it, that if you know somebody who is actually corrupt, you should not, even if you're close to that person, you should not be supporting that corruption. You should be calling it out and telling the person the truth. But you see, most times the reverse is the case.
2: It is our thief.
1: Mm. And you know what's even more scary, Oluwaseun, is the fact that there are a lot of Nigerians also waiting to get a share of the national care.
2: Yeah, so, I mean, you know, Nokoya once said that the problem with Nigeria is that those who are stealing our money are not up to the number of those who are waiting.
1: Who are waiting, that's right,
2: to
1: get their own chance.
2: We'll take a break. Stay with us.
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0: Attention parents! If your child moving into SS3 and preparing for WAHEC, NECO and UTME, then give them the advantage that sets top performers apart. Exam Privacity presents the Accelerator Masterclass, the intensive holiday program designed to help students unlock the secret of scoring above 300 in UTME. Your child will learn from exceptional exam coaches whose students consistently rank among Nigeria's top 1%, and they will also meet high-scoring alumni who have scored above 300 and are returning to share their winning strategies. Classes begin August 3rd with this from 9 a.m. to 3 p.m. Venue number 50, Oba Bimbola Way, Felele, Ibadan. Online sessions will also be available. 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
1: Ite meji omi orogbo lemon sibi oduko ati iyo.
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0: Thank you for being there. So let's get to some of the comments that we have. David Alamo says, the holy books say emphatically that we should not steal. I just don't understand why Nigerians flagrantly disobey with impunity this divine commandment.
1: I think David Tayo almost has another comment. Our institutions are very weak in the country. What we need are strong institutions to checkmate the escalating wave of corruption being perpetrated by criminals in public office. Capital punishment is the way to go to serve as a deterrent.
0: Brett Chikezi said, good morning, Splatter's family. We're busy shouting about Malami and Co. Can you try to imagine the number of properties we can seize from the current president if we want to start seizing properties? They didn't even declare his assets. I thought there was a time we took asset declaration serious.
1: Omade Adekunle says, any corrupt personality should face the full weight of the law. Their stolen assets should be seized and recovered, but in a way that protects innocent citizens and workers who depend on those properties. There should also be transparency and accountability in how the recovered assets are utilized by the government, so it does not become a case of
0: Oligbe.
1: Thief collects.
0: Thief carry, thief collect. David Adonis says, good morning, Luwashan and Grace. As long as impunity prevails in the land, anarchy will be inevitable. End impunity at every level, and sanity will prevail from top to the bottom.
1: I guess those are the solutions we're asking for, isn't
0: all
1: it?
0: All right. Yeroyin.
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4: 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Classes begin August 3rd with this from 9 a.m. to 3 p.m. Venue number 50, Oba Bimbola Way, Felele, Ibadan. 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

0: West Midlands Communications Calendar, the month of July stands out tall as a special month. It reminds us of how far your integrity station, Splash 105.5 FM, has come. We also roll out the drums for the birthday celebration of our founder and proprietor, Oba Adebayo Akande, on his birthday. God and you are esteemed friends and family by our side. Splash FM is 19. Happy 19 years of impactful trailblazing presence in the media landscape of Oyo State. The 87th birthday celebration of the Akeni Olubadan of the land, Oba Murtala Adebayo Akande, FFR. For these twin celebrations, join us on Tuesday, 21st of July, 2026, for our annual lecture at the Trenchard Hall, University of Ibadan. Lecture topic, rising insecurity in the land, what the stakeholders must do now. This lecturer, a former police chief and criminologist, just watch out. Chairman of the day, Mr. Biodun Ladipo, former military intelligence officer and diplomat, U.S. Army. Tuesday, 21st July, 2026, at Trenchard Hall, University of Ibadan, 11 a.m. as the time. Attendance is free. Splash FM at 19. It's time to celebrate.
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2: Why?
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0: We usually use this platform to dissect the politics of the state, the economy of our nation, and the every policies that govern our everyday lives. But today, we're shifting the spotlight. Today, we're talking about a phenomenon that possesses more political power, more economic weight, and more unifying force than any election or legislative bill. Today, we are talking about football, specifically the 2026 FIFA World Cup. If you tune in expecting our usual national affairs breakdown, do not touch that dial. Because the reality is, the state of a nation's football is often a direct reflection of the state of its governance, its infrastructure, and its capacity to plan for the future. Last night, the entire globe stood still as the curtain fell on the 2026 FIFA World Cup in North America. Inside the packed New York, New Jersey stadium, history was rewritten. Spain climbed to the summit of global football, defeating the defending champions, Argentina. 1-0, it ended in a grueling final. It took a 106-minute strike from Ferran Torres to break the deadlock, crowning Spain world champions for the second time in their history. For the rest of the African continent, the World Cup was nothing short of a revelation. We witnessed a historic performance. Out of the 10 African nations that went to the tournament, an incredible 9 advanced past the group stages. Cape Verde punched massively above their weight. Morocco and Egypt fought their way into the knockout round. The continent roared loud. But amidst the cheers, the dazzling football, and the broken records, there was a deafening, embarrassing silence from one specific corner of the globe, Nigeria, the so-called giant of Africa. While smaller nations with fractions of our population and resources were writing their names in gold, we were forced to be mere spectators in our living rooms. The painful truth is that our absence at this World Cup was not a fluke. It is a direct result of a decaying football infrastructure, poor developmental planning, and a massive gap between our local sports management and global standards. If we are ever going to stop watching from the sidelines, we must confront the bitter reality of where we stand today. Today, on the spotlight, we're bringing the World Cup affairs back home. And on that note, I'll welcome you to another early analytical edition of the Spotlight on Splash 105.5 FM. My name is Tunde Olawo. We're broadcasting live from Ibadan, White House Building, Felele, in the capital city of Oyo State, to our global audience. It will be our pleasure to have you join us on our Facebook fan page, Splash FM 105.5 Ibadan. And on this edition, we're doing a comprehensive post-mortem of the 2026 FIFA World Cup. We're breaking down the tactical masterclass of the final match, the incredible records broken, and the phenomenal rise of African nations on the global stage. But more importantly, we're using this tournament as a mirror to look at ourselves. We're examining the massive gap in football infrastructure and development that kept Nigeria out of the tournament, and what we urgently need to do to step up. So let me navigate this conversation. I'm joined in the studio by a man with profound insight into football administration. He's a lawyer, but today we're not going to be discussing the law, as it were. But of course, I will be tapping into his rich and deep knowledge of sport administration. And trust me when I say he has been around for quite a while. Please welcome barrister Mohammed Jibril Olariwaju on the spotlight this morning. It's a pleasure to have you here, sir.
1: Thank you, Tunde Olawo. And good morning, listeners, also.
0: Well, I said it's been around a long while.
1: That's true. It's a pleasure. And it's nice being with you. Football is like my main hobby, and sports generally is what I like very well. So thank you, Mr. Tony Alao.
0: Thank you for being here once again. Now, let's start with last night's thriller, if we can call it that way. Spain won Argentina nil. It was a fiercely contested final, at least going by the result. What would you say was your technical assessment of the match, especially regarding how Spain under the pressure from Argentina and in particular Lionel Messi? Remember, they were the defending champions.
1: I must say it was a very hotly contested final match. This is was almost akin to the 2010 World Cup between same Spain and I think Holland, and almost the same pattern we witnessed in 2010. Holland took Spain up to extra time before Iniesta scored the winning goal, second half of the second half of the extra time. So it's almost the same pattern with what happened yesterday. I was not surprised, because typically a final match of this nature is always very cagey, highly technical, both teams canceling each other out. Spain with their usefulness and skill, Argentina with their experience and ruggedness. They were very, very robust. Even though a lot of people criticize their style, their aggressiveness, everybody has his own pattern, everybody has his own way of handling. Particularly, they knew they couldn't handle this very skillful and young Spanish team. And the only way, I would rather say, Argentina contained, handled the pressure very, very well. If not for that red card, probably that match would have extended up to penalty kickout. And you know, penalty kickout is like a lottery. Anybody can win that.
0: You don't think it was a one-sided affair?
1: It wasn't. It was basically a function of tactical display.
0: But if you look at the stats,
1: yes,
0: 20 attempts at goal for Spain, as opposed to two that Argentina had. Attempts on target, Spain at 12, Argentina 0. Corners, Spain had 9, Argentina 4. Total passes, Spain had 858, Argentina 456. Passes completed, Spain had 774 to Argentina's 357. And it took an average of 10 seconds for Spain to win, for their ball recovery, as opposed to 13 for Argentina.
1: So what if you interpret all those stats, how many goals between the two teams?
0: 1-0. Isn't that what we call in Yoruba? One delay all through.
1: So if you delay all through, it worked for you. And Argentina
0: and that's not one-sided?
1: It was one-sided for the attacking team. It was one-sided for the defending team. Okay, look at the stat for the goalkeeper, for Argentina goalkeeper.
0: Emi Martinez.
1: Yes. How many saves? So many saves. To tell you that...
0: Should that be a positive? If you have so much to do as a goalkeeper.
1: If you have so much to do as a goalkeeper and you keep a clean sheet, you know, someone who won the...
0: Golden Glove.
1: Golden Glove. What was the basis? What was his yardstick?
0: He only considered one goal.
1: Because he kept clean sheets. So if the yardstick is for you to keep clean sheets, to defend very well, it's a good... If you could cancel your opponent out without conceding, and you counter them and you nick a goal, nobody will talk about statistics if you won a match. Nobody. So it was a strategy Argentina deployed yesterday, because they knew there was no how they would come out against Spanish team and will not be humiliated. France tested that, because everybody felt, because France was touted as likely winner of that tournament, and it was not a fluke. They had the best attacking team in that tournament. But Spanish team also deployed their tactics. They didn't go out all out against France. What they used and what they did successfully was to contain Olise. And the moment they cancel Olise out, because they knew both flanks, either Mbappe, either Dembele, either Bakula, they are direct players. They play direct. And with speed and with force. So, but they needed supply. They needed someone who could supply them. And immediately they cut him out. And that was all. So it's a game of tactics. It was tactical display yesterday. No matter how you look at that game yesterday, everybody expected that Spanish team will control the game. You can't take it away from them. There is no team, no country in that tournament that could match Spanish control of game. And they did it against France. They will have humiliated Argentina if Argentina really came out to play against them. And you notice that immediately the goal came, despite the yellow card, you know, the whole game great plan changed. It was that after that, the Argentina knew, well, what are we defending again? And they came out. And
0: that glimpses of opportunity, but
1: yes. And Spanish, they retreat back. They retreat because they knew Argentina's pattern. They studied them that towards the end of the game, they could be very, very dangerous. And they were able to also curtail their strategy. So it was a game of strategies.
0: Now, talking strategy, we also saw some incredible feats. Spain's coach, Luis de la Fuente, became the oldest manager to win the World Cup at 65. We also had players like Lamine Yamal, Pau Kubasi, becoming the fourth and fifth teenagers to ever play in a final. Does this Spanish model of successfully blending extreme youth with veteran experience hold any specific lesson for us here in Nigeria?
1: Yes. In fact, the philosophy, they borrowed that philosophy from Barcelona way of organizing their teams. They rely so much on their team B, which usually feeds the main team with the necessary tools. Agreed. They also need to buy players with status, players with name, for whatever it is worth. But their main reliance is on the youth team. And this was what Spanish philosophy is also about. If you notice that team very well, each department was a blend of youthfulness and experience. I will take the defense as an example. Kubasi and Laporte. Kubasi is extremely a very young player. Laporte is a very, very experienced. I won't say very old. He's an old player, but with experience. Okay, so let's move to the midfield, where you have Rodri, who is aged, but with enormous experience, football experience. And they also blend that midfield with usefulness. You see Pedri, you see Gabi, you see even to some extent, I can't remember the name now.
0: Is it Alex Baena?
1: Not Baena. This very skillful young player. So
0: Lamine Yamal?
1: No, Yamal is an attacking player.
0: Okay, you're talking about midfield.
1: Midfield. So when you go to the attack, you see Lamine Yamal, you see Oyarzabal.
0: Omo.
1: Okay, yes, Omo. So what they were able to do is like, okay, you need experience at every point in time. Also, you also need youthfulness. You need energy. You need players who can run, who can be aggressive as much as the older ones cannot. So that philosophy really worked out. And that was why that accounted for the above recovery rate. You also notice if you watch Barcelona game very well, what they do mostly is they sniff life out of you. What they don't joke with is possession. They don't allow you to hold on to ball. Because what they've realized now is that in football, you have only one weapon. And that weapon is that ball. Without possession, you can't use that weapon. It is when the ball is with you, you can deploy it to whatever style, whatever measure you want to. You can attack, you can frustrate your players, you can win foul when you are in possession. You can score when you are in possession. So, and that is why that youthfulness was very, very important to them. And it worked so much for their philosophy.
0: What's our own philosophy?
1: Well, I don't think we
0: because
1: also...
0: Because the goal here is...
1: I don't think we have one. I don't think we have one. Probably our philosophy is, I just want to be there. I just want to be the NFL
0: for
1: chairman.
0: The best.
1: Yes, I just want to be there. I need that office. I want to be the NFL president. I want to be first vice president. I just want to be there. There's no blueprint. There's no philosophy.
0: Okay, we'll come back to the Nigerian question around this. Let's look at Africa as a whole. Because thinking about our representatives, it was quite historic for us. 9 out of 10 CAF teams advanced past the group stage into the round of 32. As a keen observer of the game, what do you think fundamentally shifted in the preparation and mentality of African teams at this particular tournament? Is it that we have come of age, that we are no longer scared of these guys? You saw games where we were close to beating some of the heavyweights. Cape Verde, Congo against England, Senegal against Belgium, Ivory Coast, Egypt, Morocco. Are we closing the gap, or you still think that inferiority complex is still there?
1: The gap is still there, from whichever angle you want to look at it. Outside the 9 countries that qualified to the second round of the tournament, immediately after that, at the next stage, almost all of them, aside from Morocco and Egypt, the bubble busted. And it was as good as if all of them did not even make it to the next round. So the gap is still there. For Morocco and Egypt was mainly because, if you observe, if you look keenly at those two countries, especially their players, most of them were not even born in Morocco or Egypt. Some of them, majority of them were born in Spain or in France, in Holland.
0: Isn't that what football has become?
1: Yes.
0: Today, everywhere.
1: I understand.
0: Somebody controversially said that the France team doesn't have French players, even though, of course, he was criticized for it.
1: Of course, because if you look at maybe the guy was looking at the color.
0: Exactly. That's why he was accused of racism.
1: Yeah, and I don't want to dwell on that as well. But why I'm talking about Morocco and Egypt was because they were born mostly in Spain, Portugal, France, Holland. And they benefited immensely from the organization. In fact, some of them played for Spanish, Portugal, and France youth team. And that system developed them, assisted them, and from the experience, because some of them felt they won't have space if they want to compete for their bad nations. So they would rather prefer to go to their parent country where they know the competition will not be as stiff and they will have edge.
0: So this is no credit to us.
1: No. We should give the European the credits. So the
0: even for Cape Verde, I mean, the country of just over 500,000 that went toe-to-toe against some of the giants, Spain, Uruguay, Argentina, Africa should still not take pride in that?
1: No, we should not, because it's most countries that win World Cup, if you observe keenly, it's a reflection of their league. And that's why in all all the World Cups, no foreign coach has ever won it for the country they represent. So Cape Verde, probably because of their doggedness, determination, I still don't believe that we should give credit to even the country, because some of the players also were not based in Cape Verde. Have you ever heard of any league, Cape Verde League? So we benefit immensely from the European countries and their structures, their organization.
0: You know what I find interesting? Whenever an African team like Morocco advances, there's always this immediate narrative that they are carrying the hopes of Africa. But we've also seen, you know, the kind of pushback that has been coming from them. In fact, some of their officials, including their FA president, Fozzy Elijah, heavily emphasizing their own deliberate long-term national investment in the game as opposed to some continental solidarity. So it looks like everybody's playing their own game.
1: And of course, if you...
0: But is this fair? Shouldn't we have that African solidarity, you know, whenever we go far in this manner?
1: Except we want to take credit for whatever other African countries' achievement at what stage. Everybody is on the zone. The template used in Morocco is akin to the template you see in Spain, in England, Portugal, France. And they don't follow African templates. So they see themselves, because most of them are products of these European countries. So their primary solidarity, because most of the development, the initial, even the template they are using, they also borrowed same from the European countries. Nobody wants to follow African template because we still see ourselves as backward. So Morocco feel they are not in your league. They are competing with the Europeans. And if you look at their structures, their organization, the way they organize themselves, they are not in our league.
0: But they play in CAF competitions.
1: Yes, they do, because they can't play elsewhere. That is where they are affiliated. So if they had their way, they would have preferred to even play in Asian League.
0: Or maybe Arab League.
1: Maybe.
0: Well, we need to take a break on sport. Well, maybe because we've been discussing sports. It's the spotlight, actually. And we are taking a deep dive into the World Cup, using it as a mirror to where we are and what we should be doing. Thank you for your comment. Sanusi Olalekan says it was a one-sided affair because from the statistics, Spain dominated from start to the end, even before the red card. So please, Spain outplayed them from start to the end. I suppose nobody's arguing this. Mm. But the point you're trying to make is, no matter the level of dominance, if a game stays 0-0, it means that it could go either way.
1: Very well.
0: And we have seen many times where one side will, you know, hug the ball, have all the start in your favor, and just one stroke of luck or moment from the other team, it could have gone either ways. Thank you for your comment. Adeniji Sunday, thank you for your comment as well. We'll be back. Stay with us.
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6: Hello, Johnny. 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What happened? 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

All right, thank you for being here with us on the Spotlight on Splash 105.5 FM. Thank you for your comments as well. Okeke Obuchigo says that yesterday the match was one-sided. Honestly, Spain dominated throughout the match. Maybe for the last 10 minutes,

0: It's a very, very big question, which I can take us eternity to answer. Because it's a reflection of our society, of our culture, of politics generally. If you look at the, composition of the Nigerian Football Federation, the kind of people that is at the moment marshalling the federation, I find it very, very difficult that Nigeria will have headway in football, because most often than not, most of them are more interested in how they will continue in office. Their focus is more about how they will retain their office, win the upcoming election, rather than facing squarely the football business. And football generally is a business. It's a big business worldwide. Do you know the investment in Premier League? Do you know how much is accrued to English Premier League?
1: You say we're investing here too. You know, that the winner of our league will earn 1 billion. That's the minimum wage. Going forward now is 2 million naira. So maybe at our level we're also investing.
0: Do you know, even the ushers, the stewards in UK put their money together, the money they get week in, week out, the budget for those people is far above what we generally here in Nigeria. It's a far cry. And you can't have this kind of league and you expect that your country will qualify for World Cup. You can't depend on the diasporans every time, because most of them don't have that culture of your football here. It's European culture. And most of them, they had their way. They would have played, they would have featured for that country. It was as a result of the lack of space to play for either England, Spain, Germany, that will make them say, okay, well, I'm available. And rather than develop our own, there are so many players there, but we rely so much on the diaspora players.
1: What is wrong exactly? You know, the word development, you know, sounds like a very big word. I've heard many times when people would say, we're supposed to be the Brazil of Africa in terms of the talent we have, the natural ability, the population, and maybe history. But then, I mean, just look at us, back-to-back African Footballer of the Year in our team, yet we couldn't manage to qualify for an expanded World Cup.
0: It boils down to the same, okay, now, how did we even handle the qualifying series of matches we played? At a stage, we were dilly-dallying on who to appoint as
1: first
0: coach.
1: Had, I think Pesaro took charge of our 2 games, and then we brought in Finidi.
0: And then after Finidi, we brought in another person. And
1: countries do that. If things are not going well, you make changes. Does that explain why in a group of South Africa, Zimbabwe, Lesotho, Benin Republic, have we become that bad?
0: It is that bad because we were not serious. We didn't take the qualifying series very seriously because we felt ordinarily we should qualify. It's not given. You have to work for it. Nobody is waiting for you, and everybody is doing a catch-up now. Cape Verde see their exploit at the World Cup. If not for luck, they will have successfully knocked out Argentina out of the tournament. There's no more minus or minus in football. If you don't prepare well, you get the kind of result we are getting. At a stage, Nigeria waited for almost 3 months before they appointed Finidi, when they were dilly-dallying.

0: And so you think this has a lot to do with how we approach sport, our mindset?
1: Very well, because we didn't undo that aspect very well, and it was a very, very crucial aspect of the game. You needed a coach on time to settle down, to identify the kind of players he wants to use to prosecute the qualifying series. At a stage, even some of the players were reluctant to even play for Finidi. Some were even having running battle with Finidi. These are the issues you should have considered, because ordinarily you have some figures, and every country has players you don't joke with. In Argentina is Messi. Messi also form part of deciding factors of who will manage Argentina national team. I hope you know that. They consider him, they talk to him. This is the coach we are looking at. What do you think? Because they realize that most of the players, he commands a lot of loyalty from some of these players. I'm giving you specifics now. Finidi George had issues with
0: Osimhen.
1: And some of these players maybe still were loyal to Osimhen. And Osimhen was having issue with a coach that he wanted to appoint. And he eventually appointed that coach. And that explained why some of them were even picking and choosing matches to play. Throughout when Finidi was there, I don't think Osimhen even played one match for Nigeria.
0: Some of them didn't win any of those games.
1: Yes, because some of them felt you shouldn't be having running battle with a player of
0: the star Osimhen. Player.
1: Yes.
0: Let's also, before we leave, talk about, you know, what you mentioned earlier, our reliance on diaspora or European trained players. There are people who fall in different side of the divide. Some believe that the homegrown players are more patriotic, they are more talented. Do you think, because if you look at the you know, what you call the golden age of our football, you know, between 94 and 98, compared to now, in what direction do you think we should be moving? More homegrown, or we should keep, you know, tapping from, you know, Belgium, Holland, Spain, England?
1: No, it should be a mixture of the two. Every country do that. It's not only Nigeria, it's not only in Africa. I gave you an example of Morocco. They rely mostly, 90% of their players, if not 100%, are diaspora. So, but our own situation is quite different. You see, the patriotism, generally, not even among the diasporas, even homegrown players, we have very low patriotism towards Nigeria because of what we see every day. There's no motivation, nothing. Gone are the days when that green, white green shirt will give you inspiration. Nobody fights for that now because a lot of them buy their way into the national team. It's not something that you really, really, some of them did not even merit to play for national team.
0: Finally, in just about 1 minute, the road to 2030 World Cup starts now. Or maybe some will argue started some years back. If you're under the blueprint for Nigerian football today, what are the first three non-negotiable steps you would take to ensure we are never spectators at the World Cup again? And maybe you can do this in about 1 minute.
1: So first thing is the structure. The NFF, the politicians have dominated Nigerian football administration. We should address that first. Secondly, we should organize our league. If you don't have a very, very virile league, you suffer. No matter how talented you have players outside the country, you can't 100% rely on them. And most importantly, take your qualifying matches, take it seriously right from day one. It's very, very important. You can't be drawing or losing to Namibia, Seychelles, and the rest.
0: Maybe Lesotho.
1: Lesotho.
0: Thank you very much, Barrister Mohammed.
1: You're welcome.
0: For your time as always.
1: Thank you so much, Anita.
0: a nation that fails to prepare is simply preparing to watch others celebrate. The 2026 FIFA World Cup has been a spectacular festival of football. We congratulate Spain on their highly deserved disciplined victory. We also celebrate our African brothers, Morocco, Egypt, Cape Verde, or Cabo Verde, as they love to be called now, Senegal, South Africa, and others, who prove that the continent is no longer just making up the numbers. But for Nigeria, the celebrations must quickly give way to deep institutional soul-searching. We cannot continue to live on past glory while the rest of the world, and indeed the rest of Africa, heavily invest in infrastructure, youth development, and modern sport administration. Talent alone, as we have found out, without structure is a wasted resource. If we want to hear our national team played at the 2030 World Cup, the work cannot start a few months before the qualifiers. The work must start today. We need better pitches, stronger domestic leagues, transparent administration, and a complete overhaul of how we manage the beautiful game in this country. Thank you very much for listening. Once again, I thank my guests for being here and my studio manager, Desmond Adegbega Opola. My name is Tunde Olawo. Do have a wonderful Monday. Stay objective, stay hopeful, and have a highly productive week ahead. Bye-bye.

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It's a movement. 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

0: Good morning, good morning. It's still Splash 105.5 FM. Yes. And this segment is brought to you by Coca-Cola. My name is Ewa Oluwa, and I'm here with my partner for today.
1: I am Precious, and I want to greet you. Welcome to this segment.
0: Yeah, welcome, welcome. Precious,
1: yes.
0: On Friday, you promised me something.
1: What's that? Oh, the Coke.
0: Yes. We'll talk about it later.
1: Yes,
0: okay, so yeah, come closer. We have amazing gist to share with you today. So, can you guys believe that Coca-Cola has been here with us in Nigeria for like 75 years?
1: Yes, that's a lot of years.
0: 75 years, that means Coca-Cola is literally older than some of our parents.
1: We literally grew up with Coca-Cola.
0: Yes.
1: The time of glass bottles, before the PET bottle, you know.
0: I mean, I remember when back in uni days, when my friend and I would come back from class, I think particularly on Wednesdays, when we have our classes back to back, and we walk under hot sun from school to our hostel.
1: Exactly.
0: There's this woman by the hostel, then she would always ensure we have our bottle of Coke, because you know when that Coke is very cold and chilled, that is
1: sweet.
0: That's the word. Exactly. So that's just one of these, like, Coca-Cola has, like, it always has one amazing story or something, a good memory attached.
1: I mean, your story is really relatable. I mean, for students,
0: yeah,
1: but for me, it's just when I go to parties and there's so many drinks for them to serve,
0: yeah,
1: and I'm just waiting for them to serve me my Coca-Cola. When they give me one drink, I say no, the second drink no, and when they give me Coca-Cola, I just egg biwa, because
0: it has to be Coke for you. And then it just shows that Coca-Cola has really been refreshing Nigerians for like so many. I mean, from wedding receptions to graduation parties
1: to convocation.
0: I remember we were hustling for rice.
1: They've given you the rice, so but you're waiting for the Coca-Cola,
0: yeah,
1: because it's not complete.
0: Yeah, it's not complete without that bottle of Coke.
1: Exactly.
0: And then it also goes from convocation.
1: Exactly. Today it's that turns to amazing love stories.
0: Perfect. That's sensitive topic right there.
1: Sorry, single Pringles. I'm not even forgetting the times where we go for cinemas to watch movies.
0: Yeah.
1: And we have that two combos, popcorn and Coca-Cola.
0: Yeah, it has to
1: that the movie is set for
0: yeah,
1: that day.
0: You just have to.
1: Exactly.
0: Yeah. And that just shows, like, from from wedding receptions to graduation parties, first days, like, Coca-Cola, you just have to have one beautiful memory attached to it.
1: Yes,
0: like,
1: yes.
0: There's no how you think about Coca, you don't think about, okay, there's this, if I remember when I was in school, there's this particular lecturer that if you want to appease, like, you want to make sure that everything is set before you just go there with a bottle of Coke, so that, you know, everything will calm down. Yeah. And before we go, there's also I remember there was this story you were telling me the other time.
1: Oh, it was my mom and my sister.
0: Yeah.
1: My mom sent my sister to get her a bottle of Coke.
0: Yeah.
1: So because she already knew about the big or robust size of Coca-Cola that is now in town now, so maybe the person that sold it for her did not know, or maybe my sister did not know. She came with the normal bottle that we that we know about.
0: Yeah.
1: My mommy almost sent her back. She was like, "Kilo de, what did you bring? What did you bring?
0: The horrible one."
1: Yeah, exactly.
0: Anyways, the gist continues. Coca-Cola has a short message for us. Stay with us and don't go anywhere.
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1: Yes.
0: And we're still on this segment brought to you by Coca-Cola. So we'll open the phone line so you can call in and share your sweet Coca-Cola memory. I mean, you've listened to us here about sweetest Coca-Cola memories. So please call in. But before then, you know, as Coca-Cola clocks 75 amazing years in Nigeria, they're celebrating with 20% extra Coca-Cola, 20% Fanta, 20% Sprite, with the new 60cl anniversary packs.
1: Yes.
0: Plus, and that's not all.
1: Yes, because if you can call into this segment right now to share your most memorable Coca-Cola moment with us, you know, something amazing can be yours, and you can also stand a chance to win really, really exciting rewards. All you need to do to be on this is to call in 070-6949-3000 or 770-1447-5770.
0: Please call in and share your sweet Coca-Cola memories. 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Please call in, come and gist us about that sweet Coca-Cola memory. We yes. have to tell us something.
1: Yes, because they really do have one.
0: Yeah. Hello, good morning. Hello, good morning. Please tell us your name and where you're calling from.
4: Yeah, my name is Alex. I'm calling from Abata.
0: Good morning, Alex. Thank you for calling in. Yeah, share with us.
4: Some years ago when I was a bit younger, I used to go to Kokodom to play snooker.
0: Yeah.
4: There's this Lebanese guy called Eden.
0: Okay.
4: He likes, when he takes his fries, chicken and fries, he will take his fries and put it in his coke before he eats it. So the guy tried it, I saw that he had this convincing taste. And since then, I've been practicing it today.
0: That's good. That's really nice. Thank you, Alex, for calling in. We appreciate you for calling in. The numbers are still 070-6949-3000, 070-1447-5770. Please call in and share with us your Coca-Cola memory. Please share with us and call in and just share with us your Coca-Cola memories. And there are so many experiences. I mean, there are so many experiences.
1: Yes,
0: I mean, there was the other time someone told us about a caller told us about a boyfriend appeasing her with a bottle of Coke, and that's how the fight just melted. And that's just it. It goes to show that Coca-Cola has always been here with us in Nigeria. And don't forget that Coca-Cola's clocked 75 years in Nigeria. They're celebrating with 20% extra Coca-Cola, 20% Fanta, and 20% extra on Sprite with the new 60cl anniversary packs. I mean, you should have noticed the new size.
1: It's gotten bigger.
0: It has gotten bigger. Exactly. I saw it the other day, and I was like, this is making sense. I need to enjoy the and just enjoy with a chilled bottle of Coca-Cola. I mean, if you want to enjoy your meal, like if you really want to enjoy your meal,
1: get a bottle
0: you just
1: of Coca-Cola.
0: Have to get one chilled bottle of Coke. I mean, I think we're getting another call in. Hello, good morning.
5: Hello, good morning.
0: 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Please call in and tell us about your sweet Coca-Cola moment. Hello, good morning.
6: Hello, good morning.
0: Please tell us your name and where are you calling us from.
6: I'm calling from Penele.
0: Okay. Please, what's your name?
6: Coca-Cola is wonderful. My name is Kim Penele.
0: Okay, thank you. What?
6: Bisi Femi.
0: Okay, thank you.
6: Coca-Cola is very wonderful. I remember when we were small.
0: Yeah.
6: When they give us food and the Coca-Cola was not there, we would go just us crying.
0: Yeah. I mean,
6: and to go we have it. Even when I have my PPE, when my PPE is right and I get Coca-Cola, honestly I'll be surprised with anything.
0: Yeah.
6: So they are wonderful.
0: Yeah, thank you so much. Thank you so much for calling in and sharing that with us. Thank you so much for calling and sharing that with us. I mean, that just shows how Coca-Cola is like really for the past how many years, 75 years.
1: Yes.
0: And I mean, she said that when she her BP is low, she takes a bottle of Coke. I've had such experience before. Yeah. I mean, there are times when my sugar is low.
1: Yes.
0: Yeah. And you just suggest a bottle of Coke.
1: Says
0: so that's just the Coke. Coke comes true in so many ways. It's always coming true,
1: and the refreshing part of it, is very amazing.
0: Yeah. Please call in and tell us your Coca-Cola experience. You can take one more call. Okay, thank you for staying with us. Don't forget, this segment was brought to you by Coca-Cola. Thank you for calling in and sharing your sweet Coca-Cola memories. Precious.
1: Yes. Your Coke. Please don't forget that.
0: I'm going to give you more than one now. Anyways, yes, to celebrating milestones and everyday moments with Coca-Cola. Coca-Cola 75 years, still refreshing Niger.
1: You don't take, but we still day.
0: Bye for now.

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Remember, say you must be 18 years and above to play this Cashier. 2 years anniversary. Shoti Cashier.

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Ṣùgbọ́n July, Kaṣe, they celebrate 2 years of a better payout to lucky winners them. 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

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Here is the news read by Oluwaseun Akinola. First, the news headlines. Nigeria condemns xenophobic attacks, urges EU action against South Africa. Socioeconomic Rights and Accountability Project SERAP folds data bill once against social media crackdown. U.S. soldier killed, one injured after Iranian attack in Iraq. That's from the foreign scene. And on the sporting arena, Spain become a first nation to hold men's, women's World Cup titles simultaneously. Those are the headlines. Details in a moment. And now the news in details. Vice President Kashim Shettima has condemned the recent xenophobic attacks against Nigerians and other Africans in South Africa, calling on the Economic Community of West African States to push for the matter to be taken before the African Union to send a strong message that such attacks would not be tolerated. Shettima made the call while representing President Bola Tinubu at the 69th ordinary session of the ECOWAS Authority of Heads of State and Government at the Summit of the Future in Lungi, Sierra Leone. According to a statement issued by the Minister of Foreign Affairs spokesperson, Kemi Ebienfa, addressing regional leaders, the Vice President described the attacks as Afrophobic and urged ECOWAS to take a united stand against the violence. He also reiterated Nigeria's commitment to regional peace and democratic governance, stressing that sustainable development could only thrive in an atmosphere of stability.

0: in South Africa, which is doing a strongly condemning the apostolic attack on the citizens. Citizens and other fellow Africans in the Republic of South Africa. As already mentioned by His Excellency the President of Ghana, to present this matter before the next meeting of the Authority of African Union. The same clear message, this type of intolerance is unacceptable. South Africa should be reminded why we take the path of moderation. South Africa needs to be reminded that the freedom the country currently enjoys is due to the liberation efforts of African countries such as Nigeria and Ghana. Deductions were met from our scholarship allowances to fund liberation movements in Southern Africa. They should learn to know where their problem lies. Their problem does not lie with fellow Africans who are there to sell their skills.
1: Independent Corrupt Practices and Other Related Offences Commission (ICPC) has secured a final forfeiture order for 941 million naira, allegedly linked to a ghost worker fraud uncovered during investigations into the Integrated Payroll and Personal Information System (IPPIS). Justice Binta Nyako of the Federal High Court in Abuja granted the order following an ex parte application filed by the ICPC on behalf of the federal government seeking the forfeiture of the funds believed to be proceeds of unlawful activities. The ruling followed an extensive investigation into payroll fraud that allegedly involved hundreds of fictitious public servants across several ministries, departments and agencies. According to the Commission, the investigation stemmed from a 2023 systems study that uncovered widespread irregularities in IPPIS and revealed numerous ghost workers embedded in government institutions' payrolls. The Socioeconomic Rights and Accountability Project has urged the National Assembly to immediately withdraw the proposed Nigeria Data Protection Amendment Bill 2026. Describing it as a backdoor attempt to regulate social media and expand government control over online expression. The rights group warned that the bill, if passed in its current form, will grant regulators sweeping powers to shut down digital platforms operating in Nigeria, thereby threatening the constitutionally guaranteed rights to freedom of expression, access to information, and digital communication. In a letter dated July 18, 2026, addressed to the Senate President, Godswill Akpabio, and the Speaker of the House of Representatives, Tajudeen Abbas, SERAP said the proposed legislation should be rejected because it violates both the Nigerian Constitution and Nigeria's international human rights obligations. SERAP stated that the localization requirement would expose technology companies to undue political influence and make it easier for authorities to pressure digital platforms. Senior advocate of Nigeria, Mrs. Oyinkosola Badejo Okusanya, has emerged as the 33rd president of the Nigerian Bar Association after a keenly contested election marked by technical challenges, allegations of voter disenfranchisement, and protests from some senior lawyers over the credibility of the process. Badejo Okusanya defeated two other SANs, Latif Akambe and Olumuiwa Akimboro, in the NBA's 2026 National Officers Election, which was delayed after the election voting platform suffered glitches and was reportedly subjected to a cyber attack. The chairman of the Electoral Committee of the Nigerian Bar Association, Chief Aham Ejelam SAN, announced the results at the NBA National Secretariat in Abuja, declaring that Badejo Okusanya polled 12,317 votes, representing 47.18% of the total votes cast. In her appreciation message, Badejo Okusanya, through a member of her campaign team, Aminu Gadaya, who disclosed that Okusanya had a flight delay thanked members of the association for electing her and described the victory as one belonging to every lawyer who believed in a more inclusive and responsive NBA.
2: We want to assure you that the mandate we have given to Madam Babizo, she is not going to take it for granted. She is going to discharge it in accordance with the provision of the Constitution of the Nigerian Bar Association.
1: The outgoing NBA President Afa Musige, who spoke at the NBA Secretariat in Abuja after the Electoral Committee of the Nigerian Bar Association officially declared the results of the election.
3: Just coordinated and well-spreading cyber attack scheme, which was very, very consistent, and its aim was actually to make sure that this event never happened. But we were resolute that God be on our side. The technical team had to battle.
1: Today, 1 p.m. news on Splash 105.5, your integrity station. We're now turning our attention to the foreign scene. The U.S. military says a service member was killed after an Iranian attack in northern Iraq, a day after an attack on a base in Jordan killed two U.S. office soldiers and left another missing. U.S. Central Command CENTCOM said the individual was killed during a controlled detonation of unexploded ordnance from a downed Iranian attack drone, which was wounded a second service member. In his update, CENTCOM said it had found unidentified remains after a search of the location of Friday's attack in Jordan. It comes as the U.S. and Iran exchange strikes for an 8th day of escalating attacks. Still from the foreign front, Senegal's President Bassirou Faye has been elected as the new chairman of the Economic Community of West African States, succeeding Sierra Leone's president, Julius Maada Bio. Faye emerged as the new chairman during the 69th ordinary session of the Authority of Heads of State and Government of the Economic Community of West African States in Sierra Leone. The Senegalese president succeeds his Sierra Leonean counterpart, the chairman of the ECOWAS Authority, Julius Maada Bio. Bio had emerged as the new chairman of the ECOWAS Authority of Heads of State and Government when President Bola Tinubu's two-term leadership of the bloc came to an end in June 2025. As a new chairman, he is expected to open with the three breakaway countries. And finally, sports news. Spain have become the first nation in football history to simultaneously hold the FIFA Men's World Cup and FIFA Women's World Cup titles. FIFA announced the milestone in a post on its official X handle on Sunday, following Spain's 1-0 victory over Argentina in the 2026 FIFA World Cup final in New York. Spain's triumph in the men's tournament came 3 years after the country's women's team lifted the FIFA Women's World Cup for the first time by defeating England 1-0 in the 2023 final in Sydney, Australia, thanks to Olga Carmona's decisive goal. The latest success also marked Spain's second men's World Cup title, having previously won the tournament in South Africa in 2010. By claiming the 2026 crown while remaining the reigning women's world champions, Spain achieved a feat no other nation has managed since the inception of the two FIFA World Cup competitions. And just before we go, a recap of our headlines. Nigeria has condemned xenophobic attacks, urged African Union and action against South Africa. The Socioeconomic Rights and Accountability Project faults data bill has warned against social media crackdown. A U.S. soldier has been killed, one injured after Iranian attack in Iraq. Spain became first nation to hold men's, women's World Cup titles simultaneously. For more details on the news, please visit our website on www.splashfm1055.com Assembly followers across all social media platforms, Facebook at Splash FM 1055 Ibadan, X and Instagram at Splash FM 1055. 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The news editor is Tunde Olawu, assisted by Chinwe Churchill. I'm Oluwaseun Akinola, thanking you for investing your time with us. Do have a wonderful Monday afternoon.
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0: Larry, thank you for being with us on Splash 105.5, your integrity station. I've got two gentlemen in the studio who are here to talk about something that is in the city. If you've been moving around the city of Ibadan, you'll have seen something called special. You know, that word special. You see the billboards, Heart Enlightenment Special. I got some gentlemen who will be talking about special with us today, and we'll be engaging on the thought around special. This is the first time it's coming to the city of Ibadan. I remember I came some time ago. It's special. But let's talk about it. Opoyemi Oluwatosin is here, and Mr. Paul Olaojo. Mr. Opoyemi Oluwatosin, welcome to the program.
1: Thank you for having me.
0: What are you doing today?
1: I'm doing great, thank you.
0: It's good to see you. And also, Mr. Paul Olaojo, how are you today?
2: Yeah, I'm fine, sir.
0: All right, so let's talk about this Heart Enlightenment Special. It's taking place at the International Conference Center.
1: Yes.
0: So tell me, why did you put together this meeting?
1: Okay. This meeting is a core part of what this mandate does, of what the ministry does to transform the lives of people. And that enlargement special has been ongoing for since 2016. So this is the 10th year of its holding. And we've seen so many things happen in the lives of people, transformations in the lives of people. And we have brought it here to the city of Ibadan. It has come to stay to see many people changed and transformed. One of the things that we have seen in the lives of people, I remember a young man this year, when I came in contact with one of our meetings, he was wandering aimlessly, he was addicted, and such addiction that he had the urge to smoke every single 30 minutes. He couldn't do without it. So he just found his way into one of our meetings and heard these words of life, these words that transform people. And right there in the meeting, he had a touch from God, and right there he discovered that he was free from the addiction. He just discovered, he was looking at the time that, okay, I don't have this urge anymore to smoke. I don't have this urge anymore to take something. And he came, so that was in the morning. In the evening, he was sharing with everybody in the congregation how that this was what happened to him, and this is what he has discovered. And this is someone that I know. And from that point up until now, his life has been transformed totally.
0: So that's some level of life transformation.
1: Yes.
0: And I will come with attending this meeting.
1: Yes.
0: So let's do the nitty gritty of the meeting. When is this meeting coming up? When is it coming up?
1: This meeting is coming up this Friday.
0: This Friday.
1: And Saturday, 24th and 25th of July.
0: What time?
1: 8 a.m. daily. On Friday.
0: This Friday and Saturday.
1: Saturday, 8 a.m.
0: Who's the host?
1: The host is the set man over the commission, Pastor Tara Akinkwade, and he will be ministering, and the ministering also will be the visionary Manifold Grace Ministries.
0: Okay, so you want to tell us, where is it taking place in Ibadan?
2: Yeah, the program is taking place at International Conference Center, University of Ibadan, Second Gate. So anywhere people are coming from.
0: So do we have to pay to enter?
2: No, the program is free. It's free for everybody.
0: Or do I have to register?
2: Yes, registration is very important.
0: Okay, and so how do I go about registering?
2: Yeah, people can register on www.heartenlargementspecial.com. So that's the website they can...
0: Heart Enlargement Special.
2: Special.com.
0: How do you spell the special?
2: It's normal spelling of special, but it's N with E.
0: It's an E.
2: Yes.
0: So that's what makes it special.
2: Yes, sir.
0: Right. Tell me, Mr. Okoyemi Oluwatosin, what should I expect if I'm coming for this event? What should be my expectations?
1: Expect a touch from heaven. Expect something that you have never experienced before. And no matter where you are right now, and no matter what you have experienced, you can receive a touch from heaven that can move you to another height, move you to a new experience of blessings in God. I remember a young man also that came in contact with this commission. And that's the pattern of what you would see with the things that I'm saying, how God transforms people from a low state into a state of relevance. This young man was a trained medical doctor but had no job. He was borrowing from one loan app to the other. That was how he had to sustain himself. So imagine borrowing from one loan app, and then when it's time to pay that loan app, you borrow from another loan app to pay the previous one. That was how he was living. But then he came in contact with this commission, received a touch from God. He just started with what he had. All he could do at that point in time was an online tutorial. And he started, just started pushing it. But there was a difference because the God of this commission was backing him up. Started online tutorials, I mean, in the space of 6 months to 1 year, this young man started raking in income in millions, all by just being diligent with God, but having God as his backing.
0: Okay, so I'd like to know if there are numbers we can call or to make inquiries about this meeting.
1: Really. Yes, you can call 081-3477-3145, straight call there. But for you can also call or send a message via WhatsApp to 090-699-81676.
0: Okay. Are there social media platforms that you have that we can contact you with?
1: Yes. Okay. The ministry is online on Facebook, on Instagram, at The Standing Church. Just need to search it and then
0: at The Standing Church. And you said that it's free.
1: Yes, the attendance is completely free.
0: Are there other things that we will experience if we come for this event?
1: Yes. For example, if you are unable to navigate the website to register, just come as you are to International Conference Center. You'll get registered right there at the venue. This meeting is for all, and we're not restricting the attendance at all, and it's completely free. So if you cannot register on the website, come to the meeting. You get entrance into the meeting.
0: Okay, so as you heard it, we heard that this program is coming up on Friday 24th and Saturday 25th July 2026 at 8 a.m., you said.
1: Yes.
0: Are there provisions for food?
1: Okay. Yes, people will be able to get food for themselves, but at a fee for themselves.
0: Okay. There's provision there.
1: There's provision there.
0: All right. So, because, I mean, this is 8 o'clock. When will it end? Because it usually takes to the evening.
1: Yes, we'll have different sessions of the meeting, and there will be breaks during the meeting as well. But then just come, everything that you would need in between the breaks to just take care of yourself will be completely available around the venue.
0: Okay. So anything you want to add for us? Yes.
2: Okay, people should also be aware that there's going to be free buses available to convene people from any of their location that they are coming from. So there's going to be...
0: Can you mention some strategic places, for instance?
2: Challenge, Mukola, Iwo Road is going to be at LALE side also.
0: How long is your bus? Or is there an inscription on the bus?
2: Yes, they can make an inquiry by calling the number that we have called.
0: To know
2: earlier.
0: Where to meet a bus from their location.
1: Yes, and each bus will also have our banners on it. The banners with the design of the meeting. You will see it there. The same way you've been seeing the billboards, special everywhere. You see it on the buses as well.
0: Okay, so do you have testimony in Ibadan of people who have attended this meeting before?
1: Yes.
0: Okay.
1: Yes, and the testimony is that of one of the lady that came into the meeting that was her first time of coming in for the meeting, and her grandfather had been ill, had diabetes, and was scheduled for a surgery for his foot to be amputated. And she said, okay, I have heard about this meeting. I've heard what God can do in this meeting. And she came for the meeting. She told her mother, please, if we can hold on with this surgery, let me just see what God can do for us and for our family from attending this meeting. She attended the meeting, received a touch from heaven as well. By the time she went back, her grandfather was checked. There was no need for the surgery. They saw that there was a life springing up from that foot already, and there was no need for a surgery. I'm talking about like in the space of months after then, this man that was scheduled for a surgery for his foot to be amputated was walking his daughter down the aisle for a marriage.
0: That's fantastic, isn't it? All right.
1: Yes,
0: so when we attend this event, we are hoping to get the touch of God here.
1: A touch from heaven.
0: All right. I must be thanking you for being on the program. Can you run down the program for us again? The dates, the time, the venue, and the speaker.
1: Okay. Art Enlargement Special, Friday, this Friday and Saturday, 24th and 25th July 2026, 8 a.m. daily. 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You can make phone calls to 081-3477-3145 and 090-699-81676.
0: Right, so is Heart Enlargement Special as I come and be lifted into greatness. That's what I see here.
1: Exactly.
0: All right.
1: Exactly.
0: Stay lifted.
1: Thank you.
0: All right. I've been speaking with these two gentlemen, Opeyemi Oluwatosin and Mr. Paul Olaojo, and they spoke to us about Heart Enlargement Special. I'm Oluwaseun. I'll say you two stay lifted. Don't miss it. Bye.
1: Thank you.
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2: Chai, my head, oh. Oga landlord, why you dey shake like ceiling fan? Eh? 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Ah, this one with your body hot so. You don't do test.
3: Yes, see result, oh.
2: Oga landlord, no be your village people, oh. Na malaria. You need Luta. Luta na better medicine. We dey knock down malaria. Oya see am. Take am. Eh, hey, thank you, Oga Luta.

Across Midlands Communications calendar, the month of July stands out tall as a special month. It reminds us of how far your integrity station, Splash 105.5 FM, has come. We also roll out the drums for the birthday celebration of our founder and proprietor, Oba Adebayo Akande, on his birthday. God and you, our esteemed friends and family by our side. Splash FM is 19. Yeah. 19 years of impactful trailblazing presence in the media landscape of your state. The 87th birthday celebration of the Akeni Olubadan of the land, Oba Mujtala Adebayo Akande, FFR. For these twin celebrations, join us on Tuesday, 21st of July, 2026, for our annual lecture at the Trenchard Hall, University of Ibadan. Lecture topic, Rising Insecurity in the Land, What the Stakeholders Must Do Now. This lecturer, a former police chief and criminologist, just watch out. Chairman of the day, Mr. Biodun Ladepo, former military intelligence officer and diplomat, U.S. Army. Tuesday, 21st July, 2026, at Trenchard Hall, University of Ibadan, 11 a.m. as the time. Attendance is free. 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It's time.

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0: shall serve me. 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Utterance will silence demonic oppositions. Utterance will silence wicked oppositions. From today, I'm rising. I'm soaring with the wings of eagles. I'm crushing the head of the devil. Where is Satan now? Where is calamity now? Where is sickness now? I'm swallowing them up. 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

0: 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With my
1: 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Then give them the advantage that sets top performers apart. Exam Privacy presents the Accelerator Masterclass. 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Your child will learn from exceptional exam coaches whose students consistently rank among Nigeria's top 1%. And they will also meet high-scoring alumni who have scored above 300 and are returning to share their winning strategies. Classes begin August 3rd, weekdays from 9 a.m. to 3 p.m. Venue number 50, Oba Bimbola Way, Felele, Ibadan. 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
3: 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Sports!
0: Yes, news with Emily Thomas. Andy Burnham has been replacing Keir Starmer. In his inaugural speech in Downing Street, he promised a new political and economic model with measures to help people with the high cost of living. The Palestinian group Hamas has named its former chief negotiator Khalil al-Khaya as its new leader. He's the first person appointed to the position since Yahya Sinwar was killed by the Israeli army in Gaza 2 years ago. Donald Trump says Iran has been hit very hard by a ninth night in a row of US airstrikes. Iran has continued to target US interests in the Gulf. The European Commission has fined the Chinese e-commerce giant AliExpress more than $600 million over the sale of illegal products. An investigation found the company failed to remove counterfeit goods from its platform, including unsafe toys and cosmetics. Football's newly crowned World Cup champions Spain have arrived back in Madrid, where they'll be feted by fans during a day of celebrations. After a reception with King Felipe and another at the Prime Minister's residence, there'll be a victory bus parade through the capital. A survey has found that most asylum seekers sent by Australia to the island of Nauru for processing are unable to afford food. They each receive regular payments, but Nauru relies heavily on expensive food imports. Rescuers in northwest Nigeria are searching for survivors after a boat capsized in Jigawa State. About 40 people were on board when the boat overturned late on Sunday. Thousands of protesters in Delhi have attempted to march on Parliament to demand reforms to India's education system. Supporters of the youth-led cockroach movement are calling for the resignation of the education minister over leaks of exam papers. BBC News.
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1: Baba?
2: Yes, my son.
1: Tell me a story.
2: Millions of years ago, a meteorite made of vibranium, the strongest substance in the universe, struck the continent of Africa, affecting the plant life around it. And when the time of men came, five tribes settled on it and called it Wakanda.
1: Why?
3: We are black. We respect our culture. We are the history. We stand for unity.

0: Okay, good afternoon and welcome to Talking Points on Splash FM 105.5. It's Monday, the 20th of July, 2026. My name is Michael Olatunbosun, and you know the idea behind the program is to get us talking about things that affect us as a people. Let's gather around this table again today, the 20th of July, 2026. By the way, are you getting set for the Splash FM anniversary lecture? It holds tomorrow. Of course, you know that, the 21st of July, 2026. As usual, the sprawling Trenchard Hall, University of Ibadan. And so the lecture is, you know, it's about security. And the theme for this year's anniversary lecture is rising insecurity in the land. What the stakeholders must do now. And someone who has been in the security network, in the security sector, will be discussing, will be delivering the lecture. It's going to be the 19th anniversary of Splash FM, as well as the 87th birthday of our founding chairman, His Royal Majesty Oba Adebayo Akande, the MFR, the Kerry Olubadan of Ibadan land. So it's usually twin ceremonies. Okay. All are invited. So I'm inviting you. I'll be there to personally welcome you. So you'd like to know that anniversary lecture will be chaired by Mr. Biodun Ladipo. Of course, if you know, been very present on social media, is a retired U.S. Military officer. So essentially, security will be on the table, and we're going to be analyzing and dissecting the security situation across the country. And don't forget, we'll not just be analyzing and dissecting. It would also be about providing solutions, giving recommendations to all critical stakeholders. And as the topic suggests, rising insecurity in the land, what the stakeholders must do now. Well, it also comes in the wake of, call for state police, as well as some of the conversations around state policing and so on and so forth. Well. You'd like to get into the conversation, so come tomorrow, 10 o'clock, to Trenchard Hall, University of Ibadan, from 10 o'clock, essentially. And if you are 50 and above, the Ilera Agba Foundation is collaborating with Splash FM 105.5 also to offer free eye screening and free eyeglasses for senior citizens. That is, if you are 50 years old and above, if you can get there by 10 o'clock, okay? Yes. Tuesday, the 21st of July, Trenchard Hall, University of Ibadan, the 19th anniversary and the 87th birthday of our chairman. I'll be there. Let's engage on security. So that said, let's get into the conversation, okay? Now, what I'm going to say next, I titled it, this is how I titled it: too much money and accountability gaps. Why am I saying too much money? I'm going to read this story and it will give you an idea of what I'm talking about. There are two things there: too much money and accountability gaps. So those are the two issues. Too much money is one, and then accountability gap is another. And I'm going to, break it down a bit after reading the story. Of course, it's in the Punch that I'm reading this story. Of course, it's in most of all the tabloids. States pocket 2.37 trillion naira VAT under new tax regime. I'm going to read the story from the Punch. The state governments received 2.37 trillion naira from value-added tax revenue generated in the first half of 2026, representing an increase of 451.25 billion naira compared with the corresponding period of 2025, an analysis by the Punch has shown. The figures indicate that states' VAT allocation rose by 23.48% from the 1.92 trillion naira in the first 6 months of 2025, according to Federation Account Allocation Committee reports and data from the National Bureau of Statistics and Office of the Accountant General of the Federation, collated by the Punch on Sunday. The analysis covered VAT generated from January to June 2026. Although the proceeds were distributed by at FAC meetings held between February and July, under the FAC arrangement, revenue earned in a particular month is shared among the three tiers of government in the following month. Okay, so you understand the whole essence of that. But that's the, you know, background to it. But the whole essence is a total of 4.31 trillion naira in distributable VAT revenue was shared among the federal government, states, and local government councils during the first half of 2026. This was 471.07 billion naira, or 12.26% higher than the 3.84 trillion naira distributed in corresponding period of 2025. That is from January to June of 2025. So from January to June of 2026, you have too much money. That's the way I titled it. Okay, so, well, you understand that for the FAC allocation, you know, all national revenue are put in the box and shared among the three tiers. So, you know, revenue received from custom, from by federal inland revenue, now called national revenue service, you know, from the all the agencies of government, the money, the funds are put in one box and shared amongst the people, among the governments. I mean, this by governments, I mean federal, states, and local governments. Now, this is the question. You remember that there's always this conversation about ask your governor, all right? But, you know, while I'm not focusing on ask your governor, because all tiers of government are under obligation to show their records, okay? So, I am saying that we have so much money now, particularly, you know, the government have been talking about we have removed subsidy and therefore we have more money that to share now. And obviously, if you look at the records of FARC records, you'll indeed agree that so much money, you know, is available now for the states and the federal and local governments to share. You know, in very unprecedented ways, we have had trillions of naira being shared since the last 2-3 years, compared to those years where, you know, the states, you know, would on the average receive between 2 and 4 and 10 and 6 billion naira monthly. Now you have states receiving times 3, times 4 of what they used to receive. So the conversation for me this afternoon is, how much of oversight are we performing as citizens of the Federal Republic of Nigeria? Don't forget, you always say that it is our money, isn't it? It is our money, isn't it? So if it is our money, then, therefore, we need to pay attention to the flow of the money, shouldn't we? If you listen to the program Talking Points on Thursday last week, we had the Awaken the Citizen segment. I had the crew from Paradigm Leadership Support Initiative. That PLSI is a non-governmental organization that focuses on audit integrity and accountability in Nigeria. So what they're doing is essentially following up with states to know how you know, accountable they are. And you know, if you also check, you know, you have budget. Budget has particularly been focusing on how states are handling their money on behalf of the citizens. So I remember I said last week also that budget has done an analysis of the 2026 budget already. If you go on the internet and just type in the 2026 budget analysis, you will find the document done by budget. If you download it and open the document, you will see all kinds of things there. Money allocated to agencies for constituency projects, money allocated to departments, ministries, and agencies, money allotted to the presidency, money allotted to defense and all that. You will see everything there. And if you follow CODE, you know, there are many organizations, it's called CODE. They have this thing called Follow the Money and the Udemy and all that. All these civil society groups have accountability mechanisms to help citizens to understand how these governments are spending their money, they are allocating their money, they are issuing contracts out and the rest of it. How much of it do you know as a citizen? Because you ought to know how your money is being spent, is being allocated, and so on and so forth. If you had been listening to us, particularly since the Oriere abductions, you will recall that we have been asking. The Oyo State government mentioned surveillance aircraft, over 7 billion naira, in fact, 7.7 billion naira allocated to the purchase of aircraft. You remember that it became a very big issue last week on our program, say, where we were asking. So the government, you know, put out a press release to say that the aircraft will no more arrive in June, but the end of July. You ought to know, shouldn't you? So that is the question that I'm asking you. How much are you following up on these matters? Of course, a lot of people will say journalists should dig out. Okay, so journalists dig out. Civil society groups that are working with the media, the data analysts, the ones who are analyzing the budget and all that, will dig up information and put the information in the public space. How well, how far are we using, or how much of this information do we use to engage the people in government? In a few weeks' time, campaigns for the 2027 general elections will begin. So people will be coming back to you, your reps at the state assembly level, your reps at the national assembly level, that's the House of Representatives and Senate. They will be coming to you. The local government chairman in Oyo State will be coming to you because there is local government elections slated for December this year. Okay, so they will be coming to you. So when they come, okay, so people will be coming also to say they want to be governor. When they come to you, what questions should you be asking, particularly for those who have occupied offices before? What should you be asking them? That's the question I'm putting on the table today. You'd like you to engage me on the program today. Let me know what your thoughts are. How do you intend to engage? And upon what basis should your engagement be? Those are the questions. All right, it's still Talking Points on Splash FM 105.5 here in the city of Ibadan. It's a very serious matter. You know why it's serious? Because anybody in government who is in office, voted for by the people, is occupying that position based on the fact that the people put that person there. Okay, so the question for me, for us, for all of us, for you, for me, is how much of engagement do we have with these people? Those are the questions I'm putting on the table today. Join the conversation on Facebook. We're streaming live. Let me know your thoughts there. I'll open the phone lines also in a moment and get you into the conversation. On Facebook, Splash FM 105.5 Ibadan, that is the location. If you like to make a voice call, I'll ask you to get into the conversation through voice calls as well. 0706-949-3000, 0701-447-5770, and 0809-155-1055. Those are the numbers. Talk to me, if you will. On Facebook, Ogbeni Odeyemi Omokure, thank you very much and good afternoon to you too. Adekunle Adebayo, thank you for showing up as always. MC Demi, welcome, final congratulations to Spain. Regards to the founding chairman of Splash FM. And state police is non-negotiable. Yes. And by the way, I'm going to be talking about the World Cup as well. Did you watch the final last night? Let me know your thoughts. What were you expecting to see? What do you think about? Is that only eight countries have ever won the World Cup since it started in 1930, right? And sometimes you'll be asking. I was thinking in my mind earlier, before the World Cup started, that I would love to see a country that has not won the World Cup before. Yes, a country that has not won the World Cup before to win it. But then, what do we know? So, every country that has won the World Cup has won the World Cup before. And so I was thinking, oh, let's have a new winner. But then, we don't have a new winner, do we? Spain won the first time in 2010. 16 years later, they've come back to win it. So what are your own thoughts about it? What did that match signal to you? What did you see in that final? When I said 8 countries have won the World Cup so far since 1930. Wow. So you see that you have 5 titles by, by Brazil. Brazil has won it the most, 5 times. 1958, 1962, 1970, 1994, and 2002. Germany has won it 4 times. 54, 74, 1990, and 2014. Italy has won it 4 times, 1934, 1938, 1982, and 2006. Argentina has won it 3 times, 1978, 1986, and 2022. Spain has also won it twice now, 2010 and 2026. France has won 2 titles, 1998 and 2018. And then you have Uruguay, the one that won the first edition 1930 and then 1950, and has not been showing up since then, or have they? And then you have England hosting and winning in 1966. A lot of people have thought that 60 years later they were going to win it this time, but they couldn't. But what do you think? Do you think that the World Cup will be the same with Lionel Messi, possibly retiring very soon, and see Ronaldo? Or have we come to a point where we are putting to rest the debate? Of course, I always try to avoid the debate about who is better. I'm not sure that I really like that conversation. Talk to me. What did you see last night in that final, Spain versus Argentina? It looked like one of them wanted it more, or am I the one reading it that way? 0706-949-3000, 0701-447-5770, and 0809-155-1055. Spain replaced Argentina as world number one in latest FIFA rankings, Nigeria at 26th. This is The Punch. The landscape of international football has been completely rewritten following the dramatic conclusion of the 2026 FIFA World Cup in North America. The latest real-time updates of the FIFA Men's World Rankings on Monday, July 20th, presents a thrilling story of triumph, heartbreak, and massive shifts across the global stage. This is reported by The Punch Online. Coronation of La Roja. The ultimate prize has brought the ultimate reward. So Spain, won the dramatic 1-0 extra time victory over Argentina in the World Cup final. New York, New Jersey Stadium in Spain has officially scaled the summit of world football, and therefore they have now, climbed to number one. Okay, so what do you think about this? So let's see. So Spain is number one, Argentina is number two, France is number three, England is number four, Brazil is number five, Morocco number six. What do you know? Okay, so see if I take this call. Hello, good afternoon.
1: Hello, good afternoon, sir.
0: Good afternoon.
1: Prince,
0: welcome to the program. Let's talk.
1: Yes, sir. I was very happy with you today.
0: Oh, you were happy.
1: Because I'm tired of the way I'm on in the side of one player than me. I don't like football. Is one of the things I've heard it from your program that after talking from football has been one of the event to me that makes me happy. But FIFA always tries to put Messi over Ronaldo which are against.
0: What do you mean by that? I don't understand what you mean by FIFA favors Messi over Ronaldo. I don't get it.
1: Let me take you back to the memory maker. During the time of Zlatan, a presenter asked him question that, who do you prefer to meet and Ronaldo? He said, Messi is a good boy, and every player you like to have him at home. He said the other one, he didn't even mention his name at all. He said the other one is always doing like commander, well on the field of play. Then after that match, Ronaldo scored the penalty and he was given the golden ball. After Ronaldo received the golden ball, he wanted to go and get the Blatter just came with the man. So I was very, very happy to see that the controversy that ended up happening at the final season has come to end yesterday. I was very, very happy. All the awards were given to Kane and Mbappe. I was very, very happy. So, football has always been in time for these guys that we always use to cool ourselves down.
0: All right, thank you.
1: Always come up with a lot of controversy and all that.
0: Ah, well.
1: So, remember, during this game, Messi said, you know, tackle from behind, whether it's something that you want to be the part of it, FIFA wave it. And this game,
0: Prince, you are just spinning conspiracy theory. You are spinning conspiracy theory. That's what you are doing. You are spinning conspiracy theory. Thank

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0: Okay, still talking points on Splash FM 105.5 here in the city of Ibadan. Remember, we're engaging regarding issues around the polity. And the theme for this program is too much money and the accountability gaps. States got the first half of this year 2.37 trillion naira. And I was asking, just as we are saying, that we should put the government under the spot, under the radar, because it is our money, isn't it? So we should be following up on the money. And I was mentioning earlier that there are different civil society accountability groups that are helping us to, you know, sieve the data to the extent that we'll be able to understand them. And being able to understand them is not enough. Engaging is the key. They are doing all that, the budget, the follow the money, Udeme and PLSI, all of them. What they are doing essentially is helping us to make the data accessible to us, so that we can use the data to question those who are in government. Hello, good afternoon. Good afternoon, what's the name?
1: Hello,
0: good afternoon.
1: Good afternoon.
0: Yes, what's the name?
1: Yes, my name is Festus Odwola.
0: Mr. Odwola, yes, sir.
1: Mr. Odwola,
0: yes, sir. We
1: are talking about too much money.
0: Yes, sir, too
1: what
0: much.
1: What can this money buy? Because I remember about 3 years ago, I bought something for me, so like 200,000. Now it's over 1.5. So what can the money buy?
0: That's not what I'm saying. That's not what I'm saying. I'm not talking about the money in your pocket. I'm talking about the money that the states, the federal, and the local governments are receiving.
1: We are talking about that now.
0: You are not listening to me.
1: What can this money buy?
0: Okay, so just hold on.
1: What I'm talking.
0: Just hold on.
1: They are making the
0: money. Mr. Odwola. Mr. Odwola. You are not listening to me, are you? Mr. Odwola, don't go yet. Don't leave yet. I have a question for you. Are you listening to me?
1: Yes.
0: Okay, the question is this.

0: Oh, hello, good afternoon.
1: Yeah, my brother, good afternoon.
0: Good afternoon, what's the name?
1: Yeah, Prince Charlie.
0: Prince Charlie. Yes, sir.
1: Yeah. So, two things I'll quickly react to. Too much money and the sports.
0: Mm-hmm.
1: Okay, so on our too much money syndrome, I think when we call the president a master strategist, I think this is my narrative and this is my perspective anyway.
0: Okay.
1: When we call the president a master strategist, this is one of his strategies to capture at least 90% of the state governments. And once that is done, he can call the shots and make them do the babake thing. You understand? And do their bidding. Rub my hand, I rub your hand.
0: Mm.
1: And that is why a whole lot of governors cannot actually confront these systemic issues that have really, really bewildered us for a long time. You see all these governors, I saw a post, whether it's AI or it's a reality check, they want to go and submit, he wants to go and submit his re-election bid at INEC. See all the governors in the Agbada as the APC leading, they were there to also help him to go, just to go and submit for the election. All of them nodded. Whether he's doing well and he's not doing well. I don't know whether our president listens to the real voices.
0: Mm.
1: He may have a good heart, to be fair to him. He's the president of the Federal Republic. But you know, Yorubas will say, Teriba Bela Roche, Adoshe.
0: Okay.
1: The people who are doing the Baba Riri Baba, say Baba, they are the ones really giving a wrong impression that things are well in this country, to be honest and to be candid. So the money that is going to the allocation pockets, which has tremendously increased, just like you and I have discussed some few weeks ago, how is it translating to good living? How is it translating to taking people out from the poverty line? How is it translating to people still eating decent square meals in a day?
0: All right.
1: So we are not feeling the impact at the bottom ladder of the economy, and that is where the real mandate should be speaking.
0: All right.
1: Not all this babariri babake. That is on number one. May God just heal us in this country.
0: You.
1: We are just moving. Then on the sports, I am so glad that I predicted even from day one of the World Cup that Spain is going to be the champion.
0: Really?
1: I won some money yesterday.
0: And not France.
1: Yeah,
0: no, not France. Wow,
1: not France. I predicted, in fact, I think I said it in one of our sport programs.
0: Okay, thank you very much.
1: Spain is going to win, and I'm so happy they did well because they are the most compact team in this World Cup.
0: Thank you very much.
1: Thank you very much. Bye bye to them. Thank you very much.
0: All right, hello, good afternoon.
2: Good afternoon, Mr. Man.
0: Good afternoon, what's the name?
2: Yeah, I'm Ted Adenola.
0: Mr. Adimola,
2: I want based on the way the arrangement is, we have to represent it at the Senate and the National Assembly, and of course the State House of
0: Assembly. Yeah,
2: we supposed to be our representative because if you put government for the receipt $10 billion, and he also said he spent $10 billion. There's no way for us to quantify. We don't know the cost, we don't know anything. Duty of number one, you know, the general, I don't have the form, you can do. Then the 40 in the House of Assembly. We, the common people, there is no way for us to hold them responsible, hold them accountable. Already, some way, the constitution has given the way of that assembly. We have to follow, and I'm going to believe that they have been following it.
0: Okay, Mr. Adimola, let me just tell you this. It is not correct in a democracy. It is not correct to say that there is no way you can ask for accountability. Okay, because democracy itself is representative government. Don't forget, it is government of the people, for the people, and by the people.
2: Yes. For everybody cannot be happy. We don't have many millions of numbers of Nigeria. So all of us cannot be happy. Somebody must represent us. And that's why we're having the House of Assembly at the state level. And of course, the Senate and the Rep at the National Assembly. So it is difficult for, if I ask governor now, another Mr. B will go and ask governor.
0: Okay. So let me for a moment agree with you. You already told us that you have a rep in the House of Assembly. So where are you calling me from?
2: I'm calling from Ibadan.
0: Which part of Ibadan?
2: From Adeoye.
0: Who is your representative in the House of Assembly?
2: I don't even know.
0: Why don't you know?
2: If I know him, will I go and meet him and
0: tell him? You have not answered my question.
2: They're supposed to call for town meeting.
0: Okay. Do you know?
2: So we meet with them. Okay,
0: let me help you a bit. Yeah. Do you know that by law that your rep is supposed to have a constituency office? Do you know?
2: Of course.
0: You know. So, have you visited the constituency office? Have you visited the constituency office this year at all?
2: I have not even visited.
0: So you see, and that's why you say it is difficult. Why don't you visit the constituency office?
2: Individual cannot see everybody up. Yes, you can do it to write.
0: Okay, well. Have you tried to write? Mr. Demola, calm down. Let us have, you know, civil conversation about, because it's this conversation we're having is very important to me. Have you bothered to check where that your rep has his or her constituency office? So the first step.
2: No.
0: Okay, so the first step, I'm giving you an assignment now. So next time you call me, I want to hear. That you have visited, you have searched out this your rep's constituency office and you have visited the place. That's the assignment I'm giving you. And I'm going to mark the assignment so you know that you will submit the assignment.
2: All right,
0: thank you very much. Thank you very much for calling. Thank you very much.
2: Before I leave,
0: yes, sir.
2: I want to relate to you that the people that are actually eating our money, they are three in number.
0: Okay.
2: Number one, they are the taxpayer themselves.
0: Okay.
2: They are eating our money. Number two are the tax authorities. And number three are these politicians, the government. They are eating our money. So the little we are getting is just 10% or even 5%. Of the 100%.
0: All right.
2: Thank you very much
0: for calling. It's still Talking Points on Splash FM 105.5. 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
6: All right, still talking points on Splash FM 105.5. As the name of the program suggests, talk to me. And let's talk essentially about polity. 0706-949-3000, 0701-447-5770 and 0809-155-1055. Hello, good afternoon. Hello?
7: Hello.
6: Hello, good afternoon.
7: This is Ayukota. I'm calling from the city of Ilora.
6: Okay, are you cool to yes, sir?
7: I want to congratulate Baba Oba Baba Akade.
6: Okay.
7: On his system with a building.
6: Yeah.
7: The first proprietor and the founder of the first primary radio station in Mauritius.
6: Mm.
7: Your children has impacted life in Mauritius and the entire country as a large.
6: Okay.
7: So you have done excellently well. I wish all of you the best in life.
6: Thank you.
7: On the football, because I'm a lover of football, I watched the last tournament from the beginning to the end.
6: Okay.
7: Initially, I thought France and Argentina are going to play in the final. But the very first day, Spain massacred France like a small rat. I just changed my mind that definitely Spain will win the World Cup. And eventually, they won it. So whatever you better want to do in life, just like Baba Oba Akande, you want it to be visionary, you want it to be visionary and resilient.
6: Okay.
7: So hard work, resilience and vision, good vision, you may want to be outstanding in life. That's what Oba Adebayo Akande has done.
6: All right, thank
7: and
6: you.
7: I wish you more life and good health.
6: Okay, thank you very much. For calling. All right, 0706-949-3000, 0701-447-5770 and 0809-155-1055. A couple of comments that I have here. Let me see if I can read them. This is David Tayo Olomo. Thank you very much. See you and your colleagues at Trench Out Hall tomorrow. I'll be here there to welcome you. Good afternoon, Regima. I predicted correctly on World Sport last Saturday that Spain would beat Argentina 1-0. You can fact check. Victory well deserved. Congratulations to Spain. Kim Olalekan, seriously, Spain seriously fought for this World Cup and they got it at the end of the day. Thank you very much. Kim Olalekan, still, did we enjoy anything from the excessive funds on hand of both parties of the federal and states? The grassroots were not deprived anything meaningful from such huge funds. And you mean the grassroots were, okay? And it had... Had it been all states recognized, governors recognized, local government, probably things might be changed. How do you want to get accountability from crumbled foundation? Accountability is zero. Calm down. Chitu G. Adio, congratulations to Spain. Football won. I'm very happy that Argentina did not come from behind to steal victory like they did with Egypt and others. Right now, are you beefing them? Calm down. I believe that I saw the match from beginning to the end. I believe that the better team won last night. But congratulations to everybody. Anyway, what pained me was that Nigeria did not qualify. So I'm looking forward to Nigeria stomping the world in the next edition of the World Cup. And even before that, you have the African Nations Cup, the AFCON, still coming before the World Cup, and so many other ones that will be coming. Hoping that Nigeria would be able to get that thing, you know, that's basically been depriving the country. I'm hoping for an African winner of the World Cup in the next edition. Morocco impressed me a lot. And they are number 6 in the world today. So it means that they've come a long way. So I'm hoping that they'll be able to consolidate, and other African nations. I was particularly disappointed that, no African country got into the last 8. Then, things started going wrong. I would like to see them get to the final and also have an African brotherhood. Okay. Thank you for the job is done for today. My name is Michael Olatunbosun. I'd like to ask you to do everything within your power to make this nation better. Please, don't dump refuse in the waterways. In a moment, Splash Superdrive, the Monday edition, Charity and Kenneth will be here in a moment. Enjoy the rest of the day.

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0: It's 4 p.m. Good evening and welcome to the Ibadan News Update, where we'll bring you up to speed on events happening in and around the Ibadan metropolis. I'm Charity Jerome. Oyo State Police Command has arrested a suspected armed robber and recovered a stolen motorcycle following a swift operation by its operatives in Ibadan. The command said the suspect, identified as Shafiu Nuhu, was arrested after allegedly attacking a commercial motorcyclist with an iron hammer and stealing his motorcycle along Adeniji Estate, Akpata, Ibadan. The victim, Muhammadu Kamilu, was attacked by a passenger who allegedly struck him with an iron hammer before fleeing with his Bajaj Boxer motorcycle. Acting on intelligence, operatives of the command's violent crimes response unit were immediately deployed to the area, leading to the arrest of the suspect and the recovery of the stolen Bajaj Boxer motorcycle. The victim sustained injuries during the incident, while a Good Samaritan, Nathaniel Ibrahim, was also injured while attempting to rescue the motorcyclists from the assailant. Residents of Akpata and Barigabo communities in Ibadan North Local Council Development Area, Oyo State, have appealed to the government for the urgent reconstruction of the collapsed pedestrian bridge linking both communities. They warned that the situation had disrupted education, health care, businesses and daily life. The over 25-year-old bridge across Yamoja Stream, which connected Akpata and Barigabo, collapsed following heavy rainfall. It had deteriorated for years despite repeated community-funded repairs. And in line with her tradition of enriching the public space with timely discussions around nation building, Splash FM 105.5, the first privately owned radio station in Oyo State, is set for her annual public lecture, an event organized to commemorate her 19th anniversary and the 87th birthday celebrations of her founder and proprietor, Oba Murtala Adebayo Akonde, MFR, the Ekere Olubadan of Ibadanland. The event is scheduled to hold on Tuesday, 21st July 2026 at the Trenchard Hall, University of Ibadan, starting at 11 a.m. A former police chief of high standing is set to deliver the lecture on the theme, Rising Security in the Land, What the Stakeholders Must Do Now. While the event will be chaired by Mr. Biodun Ladekpo, a former military intelligence officer and diplomat, U.S. Army. Members of the public are hereby invited to attend. And that ends the Ibadan News Update for today. Thank you for listening. I'm Charity Jerome. Coming up is the Splash Super Drive. Good evening.
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6: Baba?
7: Yes, my son.
6: Tell me a story.
7: Millions of years ago, a meteorite made of vibranium, the strongest substance in the universe, struck the continent of Africa, affecting the plant life around it. And when the time of men came, five tribes settled on it and called it Wakanda.
6: Why?
8: Are black. We respect our culture. We are the history. 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

0: 4:39 p.m. We're back on the radio. It's time for social media today. Welcome to the show. I'm K Boogie. Okay. Charity is here and it has Bims, so we're ready to go.
1: Right. Hey. Social media today is live. Bims, how you doing?
2: I'm good. All right. Hey. So World Cup is finally over.
0: Yeah,
2: and so, yesterday, Spain have been crowned the champions of the 2026 FIFA World Cup. That is after defeating the defending champions, Argentina, 1-0. He actually pinned me, though.
0: Yeah.
1: I watched parts of that match yesterday. Me too. Honestly.
2: I saw the match.
1: And considering how hard it tarried on into the extra time.
2: Yeah.
1: I was just hoping. To me, it seemed like Argentina played more. Everybody was saying that Spain played more. In my own novice
0: estimation.
1: Yes. Argentina played better ball than
0: better football than Spain.
1: Maybe in the extra minutes that were added, those extra 30 minutes, Spain upped their game. But in the 90 minutes that I watched, I felt like Argentina were more in the game than
0: after Spain. 90 minutes, and then he went into the extra times. I was thinking this was going to end in penalties. Until that goal in the 106th minute.
1: Oh, my heart dropped.
0: Ferran Torres dips that one in. So I was hoping in the usual manner or pattern for Argentina that they would come back. Equalize.
1: And they were in the final minute of extra time. I think that in their mind, they already
2: resigned. A lot of Africans, or should I say Nigerians, didn't support Argentina. Yes, because I don't know, maybe it's where I'm coming from.
0: That was the case. A lot of people didn't support their bet on Argentina.
2: Okay, that
0: placed
2: their
0: bets on Argentina.
2: The people around me, at least where I saw the match, they were all supporting Spain.
0: Ah. If there are 10 people.
2: And somebody said that it's because it's because of what happened between them and Egypt.
0: Okay.
2: And maybe they did and won Ojo for Egypt.
0: I mean, for most of the people that I know, everyone was rooting for Argentina. Everyone was rooting for Messi.
2: So
0: who's that Nigerian who wasn't rooting for Messi?
1: There were some people on social media. I saw them celebrating. I don't know whether they changed their mind.
0: Who else should you be rooting for?
1: Lamine Yamal. Yes.
0: Lamine Yamal.
1: Yes.
0: Okay,
1: Side by side,
0: Lamine Yamal and Messi. Come on now.
1: They say he's the new
0: Come
1: Messi
0: on now.
1: And Ronaldo put together.
2: We had so many other people place their bets on this match and they lost.
0: On which match?
2: Just Argentina and
0: Spain. A lot of people lost.
2: I saw a post that Destiny Etiko lost 5 million naira.
0: Hass was just later compared to
2: others.
0: Someone like MC Galaxy, who put his bets on different markets.
2: Damn.
0: Different markets like Argentina will win, both teams will score. So he put good money on all of these markets. Both teams to score, he put millions on that one. Argentina will win, he put millions on that one.
1: Yeah.
0: In second half, Argentina will score one goal, he put millions on that one. The total of those millions were 30 million naira.
2: So he didn't put one on that Spain would win.
0: No, he didn't put any. So he just put his bets around.
1: I think
0: he was thinking if Argentina didn't win eventually, the one where he put both teams would score, both teams would score, would have fetched him some. And the total of these was 30 million naira that went down the drain. He lost it. Now, before that, he had put games in the quarterfinals. He won in the quarterfinals, in the semis. Big.
2: That boosted his morale to
0: He now decided to put 30 million naira, but he lost his.
2: I'm sure many others would have lost.
0: A lot of people lost. You know, who had bet on Argentina winning the tournament. But hey.

0: from Spain. Congratulations to them.
1: Congratulations. And yeah. Congratulations.
2: I heard Messi cried.
1: Yeah, he cried. I heard it's the last World Cup that Messi was going to play.
0: I heard that too.
2: I thought they said he had not confirmed it. He's what, 39?
0: Uh-huh. Going on 40.
2: So
0: if
2: in
0: not 40.
2: 4 years, he's going to be 44. What's the name of that guy that has long hair? Ibrahimovic?
1: Yeah.
2: I think he played when he was playing even while he was older than that.
0: But who's going to expect for Messi to play again in the next World
2: I'm
0: Cup?
2: Expecting
0: I would not expect that he does.
2: I think that he's so much of a patriot.
0: I would think that a lot of younger bloods would have emerged that we love before the next World Cup. You're talking about Lamine Yamal, you know, who's a very young blood.
2: And that's for Spain.
0: And talking about Argentina too. We go see one or two will come out.
2: 4 years is not that much a long time. Before you know it now, it will come really
0: high. A lot of people even said that Messi didn't bring out his usual best in this particular World Cup because he had become older. He had aged a bit. So, you know, the spontaneity, the machine that we used to see on the field of play wasn't at its peak, you know. So how much more again if you go
2: when
0: add another 4 years?
2: See, a lot of people call
1: him
2: the magician, so I would not be surprised if he shows up at another World Cup. But it was very painful, and you could see it from his reaction during the ceremonies after it was obvious that they had lost this World Cup. But I think they gave it their best, so congratulations.
0: Absolutely. They did well. They did well. Congratulations, but there can only be one winner now.
2: And they were very good teams from the beginning. And a lot of people had high hopes on France as well.
0: Their run came to an end.
2: So, I mean,
0: tell us what you felt about the finals of the World Cup, you know?
2: Yeah, they did meet up to your expectation. Were you rooting for Argentina?
0: Did you equally secretly put some money on it without telling people close to you? And how much did you put?
2: Maybe people will tell you that. Let us know. What did you feel experiencing the World Cup, especially as it went to Spain? Was it a feeling of excitement or disappointment? Let us know. 0809-155-1045. We're live on Facebook as well. You can let us know your thoughts on theirs.
0: Hello, good evening.
3: Hello, good evening.
0: Good evening to you. What's your name?
3: Yeah, my name is Fidelis. Calling from Jersey Road.
0: Fidelis, how did you feel about the finals?
3: I couldn't stop laughing when Madame Charity said that Spain is playing better. Yeah, we all rooted for Argentina. I love Messi so much.
0: Okay.
3: Yeah, and I don't think he's going to play the next World Cup.
0: I don't think so because of his age.
3: Yeah,
0: yes.
3: And one thing I love about him is he's so patriotic. Like, he's not an individual player. He loves his country so much. And he's a humble person, you understand? You hardly find a superstar who is that humble. And you've not heard of any controversies concerning him. So that's one thing I love about
0: him. All right, my brother.
3: Then another thing that told me yesterday, there is this odd they always bring out. And that odd yesterday was for Lamine Yamal to have a 10 that straight to the post. Then likewise, Messi. When the game started, Lamine Yamal had their 10. It was left for Messi to have his so we could catch out. You know that Messi could not have any at 10. So because of that, some of us will lost our money. Thank you.
0: Sorry. Thank you so much for calling.
2: Hey, I can imagine, like, when you've won half of it and you're like, it's just remaining, it will happen. After all, it's 90 whole minutes.
0: Yeah. Mm-hmm.
2: How can Messi not have an attempt at goal?
0: Hello, good evening. What's your name?
4: Hello, my people. Good evening.
0: Hey, Balaji, good to have you on the show.
4: Yeah, me, now the other side of the fence is down.
0: How?
4: Spain? It's sweet my belle, as they knock Argentina out.
0: Hey, yeah.
4: It's sweet my belle. Not only Messi Macaco.
2: Huh?
4: If you carry him again, it could be like seeing a back to back. The volume could too increase.
2: Mm-hmm.
4: Because already we know, say, Ronaldo do one side, Messi do one side. So Messi fans, the volume could too increase. No good here. We'll say good as the two of them. The same pair. Ronaldo no get mouth. Messi to no get mouth. Because to say Argentina win yesterday, the volume was too loud. So you could not really get what can come. And then today, last year I called like I was in my, I just got into my fifth floor.
0: Okay.
4: Today, July 20th, now my D-Day. So let me celebrate myself.
2: Oh,
4: especially
2: wow,
4: with that way. With that way of yesterday. Wow. With that way of yesterday. I defend myself. Okay, Boogie.
0: Baba.
4: You know what I'm about to do now?
0: Tell me, Baba. Make I hear.
4: I did look my blue at Bada. I want knock out. I won't come out.
0: Okay.
4: One
0: good love. Correct.
4: One life.
0: Correct.
4: Make I enjoy it.
0: Happy birthday,
1: happy
0: my
1: birthday
0: brother.
1: To you.
2: Happy birthday. That's amazing. Mm-hmm. So Bolaji is over 50.
0: Yes, he is.
2: Wow, he doesn't sound like it at all. The comments here are cracking me up. Everybody's coming for my head because I said in my eye, Argentina flick. It's what me I saw now. It's what I watched. Is it my first to see what you saw? What I saw is what I saw. Yemi Adejigba says, hola, lovely crew. Argentina played better care. Chacha, please keep watching something other than football. Spain outclassed, outsmarted, and outfoxed them. Most folks I know supported Spain more. Adebomi Kayode Olaoluwa says, good evening, guys. Well done again. Chacha must have seen another final game yesterday compared to the one many people saw. Say Argentina played better than Spain. Killed me for real. Argentina didn't have a single shot and off target for the entirety of the match. I think Spain's GK didn't save any shot. Spain dominated them from minute one till like 116th minute of the game when Argentina only started applying some pressure when they desperately needed a goal to at least equalize and take the game to penalty.
0: Right analysis.
2: Says, I'd say the best team won, Sha Ekushe. Olabode says, I'm a Barcelona fan, so it's a win-win for me. It happened the way I wanted. I wanted Lamine to win it because Messi already had won and he has won it all. He has nothing else to prove to anyone. He's the greatest of all time.
1: Yeah.
2: Spain played well yesterday and he deserved the win. I'm just happy for youngsters. Ibuku Oluwa James, I lost to Yepa. He said someone even predicted from 2021 that Argentina will win 3-2.
0: It was all over the internet.
2: And I had to bet on that. But now better Semu turn for us. So I know if he'd cry, I know if he'd laugh. They defeated Argentina hands down and it is well deserved. I'm a Messi fan, but that's football for you. Messi haters plenty, Chimo. Good. Now yesterday I know. Olabode went on to say, Messi is just too good, Sha. He won the last World Cup and still got to the final of this one. It's not easy at all.
1: It was as if the match was Messi. The whole World Cup was between Messi and Ronaldo. And so some people wanted Messi out of this World Cup because, so far Ronaldo is out. Messi too should
0: be out. Guys, thank you for being part of that one. You can still drop your comments on Facebook and call and tell us what you thought about the finals at the World Cup between Spain and Argentina yesterday. But hey, while we're waiting for that to come, we've got more stories.
2: Yes.
0: So let's move on to more stories.
1: Now, a woman burst into tears during a heated argument between herself and her boyfriend. The boyfriend decided to end the 8-year relationship. And so this woman said, she claimed that she had gone through a lot. And one of the things that she went through was abortions. Abortions.
2: Is that an audio?
1: Mm-hmm.
0: So maybe we just hit the audio and see what she had to say.
5: You said to me.
6: You said to me.
5: You said to me.
6: No.
5: no, I'm your father.
6: I swear to God, you said to me.
5: I'm your father.
6: But if not, if you not
0: said
6: to me,
0: oh my God, I don't
6: you're the one who is stupid.
5: But I'll
6: is it your first time? Is it your first time you beating me? Is it your first time you beating me? Is it your first time you beating me? Is it your first time you beating me?
0: Okay. Okay. I didn't hear the abortion part.
1: No, though. Yeah, it's still.
0: Oh yeah, let's do that. Yeah.
6: Hey God, now you buy phone for me. I will not see you searching me. You cannot waste 8 years of my life. It's an abortion. Okay. You want to dump me like that? I am not going anywhere. Is it not searching? Hey God, so don't touch me, oh. Don't touch me.
2: So what do you say to his to his story? Like, just seems appropriate.
0: But the law doesn't hold the man responsible for anything. Oh,
2: if we're going legally,
0: you know, she's acting like she has some rights, some legal
2: she's
0: rights.
2: She's entitled, yes.
0: Some rights,
2: some settlements.
0: How
2: and
0: now?
2: It's not about the law.
0: How?
2: It is not about the
0: if
2: law.
0: If we're going by way of the law, which is the ultimate. Which settlement? No, Charity, which settlement?
2: Well, hey God.
0: There's no settlement now.
2: Yeah, the truth is, as unfortunate as this is for the lady, I think that the fault is hers. I think it's hers for staying that long and for agreeing to do all those, because he didn't coerce you now. At any point you could have decided, I have had enough, I'm not going to do this anymore. You stayed on 8 years. Okay, maybe you people, it was young love and you were hoping, but what about the abortions? Let's
1: change.
2: Say the first one was a mistake. Second one, well,
0: she had
2: third
0: seven.
2: One,
0: seven.
2: Come on,
0: in the space of 8 years.
2: Come on. And you think that that's bargaining chip for why a man would not leave you? You think that because you've no, I think that I would as heartless as the man is for leaving her high and dry like this, I think that she had the opportunity to turn things around and she for whatever reason decided to be there.
0: I understand, you know, forget the whole talk about the law and all that I came with, you know, when we started the conversation, but I could, you know, empathize with how she feels. Like, she feels that she's committed a lot, you know.
2: Yeah,
0: she's,
2: and for a woman.
0: For a woman, you know. Time, you know, the time factor and how much she had sacrificed her body and stuff like
2: and
0: that.
2: And how many children she could have had.
0: At this rate,
2: nobody knows if she'll be able
0: and with
2: to.
0: And with the abortions, we can't say if it was fully the man's fault that she had the abortions. She may not have wanted a child one of the whole abortion, you know. So it's really sad. It's really, really sad, you know. I just hope that she gets some, in her words, some settlement.
2: Yeah. I think the question is it fair that she's demanding it? Because, okay, break up if you want, but I cannot leave empty-handed. Do you think that that's a fair argument or not?
0: And the settlement in question, how does it sort of compensate for whatever she may have lost?
2: How
1: much would compensate that?
0: So maybe she feels like if she sees this, it might be
2: at least she's walking away with
0: something.
2: She don't she's lose. Not exactly
0: so
2: even
0: to,
2: her
0: yeah.
2: business she won't buy
0: yes,
2: do even her
0: you
2: hair
0: know, and she knows this
2: money,
0: is what 8 years
2: you know
0: came
2: this is what
0: with.
2: I got out of it,
0: the 8 year union, you know, relationship and stuff like that.
2: Guys, tell us what you think about this story. The lady was insistently demanding for settlement. She says she's wasted 8 years of her life, had done seven abortions. I already have someone on Facebook saying something about which 8 years. The guy in court, didn't he have 8 years or something like that? So what do you think? Is it moral, just for her to ask for some type of settlement? Of course, the guy seems to be resisting it. But would you expect that a person who's ending a relationship with a woman after 8 years should be thinking of compensating her? Or should it be that, well, it did not work out. We can all be on our jolly ways. No expectation of anything. Let us know. The comments are...
0: coming in.
2: Yes.
0: Guys, give us a call. 0809-155-1055. Tell us what you think, you know, about this particular story. You feel like she deserves some compensation, some settlement, since it didn't work after right. 8 years.
2: So Olabode says, it's either you marry me or settle me. I don't understand that settle me. I like the guy's response, Sha. Am I your father? This other one says, 8 years, no wedding, no medical school. Say, no wedding. Na medical school, una de run. And then Olabode says, 7 abortions in 8 years. Be eight like years. Say, one now only this year. She never do abortion.
0: Maybe one every year.
2: One abortion per year, he says. Goes on to say, it's just so embarrassing. 8 years of your life wasted as how? No be the same 8 years the guy used to. Now gaslighting be this so.
0: But yeah, I think he has a point too. He spent 8 years too now.
2: How many abortions did he commit?
0: No, you were the one who committed the abortions. And we didn't
2: Did I just get pregnant on my own? At least he did not deny that the 7 abortions were because of pregnancies that he had given
0: and
2: her.
0: And he didn't insist that he used a condom.
2: We don't know.
0: Is it not inside
2: that.
0: Your body they were putting it?
2: We don't
0: is
2: know.
0: Is inside your body
2: that,
0: they were putting arbitrarity? Is it not inside her body
2: it,
0: they were putting
2: it? Is it not the same
0: it?
2: You that makes the argument for in the heat of the moment? Even when she's saying, remove it, you're agreeing.
0: I'm agreeing.
1: Even when she's asking for a protection.
2: Now, here you talk. Should we go and look for the off-air dub?
0: Let them bring
2: back
0: the off-air dub. Hello, good evening.
5: Hello, good evening.
0: Hi, good evening to you.
5: Yeah, this is Nika calling from Malaysia.
0: Nika, good to have you on the show.
5: Concerning this issue on ground, and I'm gonna have to call you back. This line is not good at all. I'll call you back.
0: Okay, call us back.
2: Adekunle Adebayo says she needs no settlement because there's a vast difference between a pistol and a joystick. If the man has been dealing with her with a pistol for 8 years, she'll report to the police, but she's enjoying.
0: Hello, good evening.
7: Greetings, sir.
0: Mr. Robert, good to have you around.
7: Yeah, greetings.
0: Yes, sir.
7: The story is sad though.
2: It's sad though.
7: But I will blame the lady. She doesn't prove or she doesn't seem responsible. How can you be doing abortion 1, 2, 3, 4, 5, 6, 7? And the worst of it, she said he has beaten her so many times before. So somebody that is beating you, you are doing abortions. He has proven that he doesn't want to settle down with you. Why should you be doing abortion up to 7 times? She should just be happy that he doesn't want to continue with the relationship. She should just move ahead. Since the guy is no longer interested, she should just thank God that God is delivering her from the evil that would have come upon her even in later years. Maybe by the time she gets healed of the trauma of this one, hopefully with some prayers she will get a better person that will love her and she will recover whatever she must have lost. Then for law, I am not sure of what the law is on deceitful relationship like this, keeping somebody with hope in a relationship for 8 years, then you later say you don't want to marry the person again after exploiting the person sexually and in other aspect of life. You now say you waste 8 years. I don't know what the law is. If
0: it wasn't deceitful, it may not have been deceitful from day one.
2: And some people will argue
0: may
2: that
0: not
2: they
0: have
2: exploited
0: been
2: themselves
0: deceitful from day one. They probably started out with good intentions.
7: Brother Kenneth, it is deceitful.
0: How now?
7: 8 years. 8 years. No married proposal. Abortion. One, two,
2: honestly,
7: seven.
2: It was not.
0: How did he chain her? Which one is
2: Mr. Robert, the thing is, he did not force her now. He did not tie her down there. Why did she not get up and leave?
7: She didn't realize. Even now, she has not even accepted the
0: Dodo.
2: But
0: so
2: that's not on the guy.
0: So we can't say it's deceitful, sir, because she doesn't still want to leave. She doesn't still want to leave.
7: No, her own love is we have to be together forever.
1: That is
7: what she has been hoping for, that she's making her to do abortion, and waiting for the guy to be ready. Waiting for the guy to say, I won't do. The guy didn't deny wrongdoing now. He only said he won't do again. Upon all the accusation the lady was making against him, he didn't deny any of it now. That shows that he knew what he was doing all along. He has turned out to empty barrel. And now he wants to dump her.
2: She allowed herself to be turned into an empty barrel.
7: Does he think cannot do him anything? Does he think that Nemesis will not catch up with him sometime later?
0: Mm.
7: It will catch up with him whether he likes it or not.
0: Oh, well, thank you.
7: Lady, he will not have any child through his life.
2: Ah.
0: All right, thank you for calling. Let's see if we could take this one. Hello,
8: good evening, everyone. Nike calling from Orita. Yes, thank you so much. So this story on ground, like the last caller said, is very sad, very prophetic. But the thing is that the lady has a fault. But apparently she not value herself. If she value herself to an extent, she will see the red line, that is red flags, and just respectfully opt out from the relationship. 8 years is a big chunk of someone's life. 8 years gone cannot be retrieved again. With the abortion, with the beating, come on. So all the ladies listening, place a premium on your life. It's not like when you buy a degree or you have money. But wherever you are, place a premium on your life. Value your life. Be intentional about your life. Well, after 1 year, the guy is not showing any sign of seriousness. Then you respectfully leave the relationship. You don't have to insult or beat the guy. Just leave and move on.
0: Okay. Abba. Thank you so much
8: it's
0: for
8: very
0: coming.
8: Sad, Thank you so much.
0: But there's something I want to bring out from here. When you are in a relationship with somebody, you are not counting the years, or the years are flying past you. It's people on the outside that are counting them.
2: How are you not counting?
0: You're not supposed to be there forever. Let's be realistic with this thing, because I've been in a relationship before, and I understand that the first year you're not looking at the calendar and counting the first year.
2: In your mind,
0: you're like, I'm with my partner, and we're hoping.
1: A lady that wants something serious would count.
0: Even if you want something serious, there may be a reason that you're staying with that man. You're probably saying, I'm giving him some time. He's pursuing something. We want to get married. But next year, there's one deal coming for him. He says next year, this would happen.
1: Let me give him some time.
0: While you're doing that, because maybe somewhere, because oftentimes what puts ladies in this fix is the fact that you love him. Oftentimes, that's the overriding factor. That's the overriding factor. You're not thinking strategically. You're not thinking, you understand? The thing that keeps making you stay there, oftentimes, is that you love him. You love him. He's ambitious. Things are coming. Oh, this year, he says next year we will do it. Blah, blah, blah.
2: And then you stay put.
0: At that point in time, probably you're not seeing other people.
2: Of course, nobody's.
0: It's not that he's telling you not to see other people.
1: You're in a relationship. How can you see other people?
2: When you're in a committed relationship,
0: you see it.
1: Yeah.
0: And within that space of time, he's done things that pissed you off. But you're still there because your mind is telling you, this is my man. It's when it gets to a point and probably people start singing it into your ears, or maybe you reflect one day, you sit down and you reflect at the years past, or you calculate your age, and then it dawns on you. It doesn't dawn on ladies immediately. And this is not the first lady I know that such has happened to.
2: Maybe they are
0: for
2: ladies.
0: For a lot of ladies, I know. It doesn't dawn on them. Forget abortion now. Remove all this abortion that was in this story that made it look like a bad story. For a lot of times, ladies stay put in relationships without knowing when to immediately leave and say, this guy is not probably coming to see my parents yet. This guy is not making plans to marry me. We are just in a relationship and she's living in his house.
1: Like the example that you said, that he keeps saying, okay, maybe there's a deal that is coming.
0: He
1: knows he wants to come and see your parents, but there is something that he wants to get first. What if in that position, you know that is for you and he actually wants to come and see your parents, but there's something that is still in the way that is stopping him. Maybe he's waiting for a deal.
0: Away from waiting for any deal, oftentimes in your mind that females, you're like, this is my man. He will marry me someday. Mm-hmm. You're already comfortable around his space. Mm-hmm. You're already comfortable. Your clothes, everything day in house. You're already looking like you are married, but you've not done the official. This man is not beating you. You see, this beating and the abortion is what even soiled this story and made it look like a terrible situation. I know ladies up till today who are dating one guy, living in his house, and he never married them.
2: So this is what I think.
1: For that long.
2: This.
0: For that long.
2: This is what I think, right?
0: Yes,
2: I think it depends on the particular circumstance. Because they get to a point, no matter how comfortable you already are in the house, they get to a point where you begin reflect. To question where this is going to. And it doesn't have to be after 3 years or 5 years. You sit yourself down and you begin to ask him, we've been doing this thing for this long. This is what you say anytime I bring this up. Where is this going? Now, if you choose to stay comfortably there and decide to forget about, some people believe that they will just leave the life of a wife until eventually they become wife. He doesn't have to go and pay. And that's how you find people having one kid, two kids for the same man, and he has not paid anything. For them, that's a way of getting there. That's another
0: way. And sometimes he doesn't get there.
1: Sometimes he doesn't get there.
2: Kibugi, my point is that for majority of women, it gets to a point where they will ask. And if they don't get what they are expecting to hear, they make the
0: Charity,
2: next choice.
0: Charity, you are wrong. It's not majority.
2: Okay.
0: Charity, that's where you are wrong in this thing. Okay. It is not majority. That's why that's why you see a lot of ladies living with a particular man in the neighborhood for a long time. You're assuming that maybe he has done something on her head. But he hasn't. She's just living in his house. He probably is comfortable. Mm-hmm. Has a good car. Lives in a duplex. But he never do anything for her head. And she's been there for 5 years. And you wonder. And she probably tells you, this is my man. He will soon do it. There's no place he wants to throw me. There's no place he wants to throw me away at. I'm with him. We're together. And one day this guy probably sees someone younger. Or he's tired of you and all the thing where you carry, he's tired of you. And he comes and he starts to show you sign that he's done. At that point, you start to cry wolf. You start to say, he's used me. He's been using me all these years. He just saw one small girl that he wants to marry now. Come on, you're the one who caused it.
1: But how is it so convenient and comfortable for a man to just move on after years? Yeah, you've been living together. You guys have been parading yourself like you paid, you made something on her head or something. So why would it be comfortable and convenient for you to just call it off?
2: How would it be? Why didn't you give yourself head sense?
0: He got tired of you now.
2: So if you didn't place any value on yourself and you decided that whatever he offered you, you would take it, no matter how.
1: I think that's why this lady is pinned. It's not fair.
2: See,
1: 8 years. Forget the abortions and all and the beating.
2: I stand by the fact that
1: still 8 years.
2: She is the most to blame. Now she did here. She could have decided. He did not tie her. He did not put her down there. She stayed there. So. It is hers. The abortions, he did not carry her and go to the hospital and by force, So.
0: Hello, good evening.
9: Doctor, good evening.
0: Good evening, bruv.
9: This is Emmanuel.
0: Emmanuel, good to have you on the show.
9: Hello, Majaf. Hello, Majaf. Arajuna.
1: Ami.
9: He's only, I understand that.
2: At all.
9: You see this life there. In as much as the guy has done what he's done here, what Mr. Rabo said, we are being emotional about the situation. That's when we judge the guy that he has done wrong. Go by law. I don't think the guy has really done anything wrong. However, the lady has a lot of things to be blamed for in that relationship. I remember when I wanted to date my wife. She sat me down like this, that how many years are we going to do this for before we tie the knot? And when the years reach, they tell me, you don't reach 2 months to the job. I'm not desperate, but that is the agreement. Mm-hmm. Are you willing to go ahead or we stop this thing from here?
2: Okay.
9: So that is, the lady might have a lot of things, esteem issues, several other things like people have said. I don't think
2: is or maybe he was the one that disvirgined her. We hear that there's this thing, this attachment that certain people have.
9: You see, with the first, even for the married ones,
0: with the one who wants to defile them, right?
9: The word assumption is the mother of frustration in anything. Maybe she was carrying on, going along with the guy, assuming that marriage will end the situation.
2: Mm-hmm.
9: I mean, going as far as 7 abortions. How many excepts you get left, sir?
0: I think that women should know when to look at university days. I know a lady from second year where they live with man. They cook. This guy didn't know.
1: I know a lot from
0: your hostel. Come inside. They cook. They wash clothes like wife.
1: I've even seen the one that is the guy that packed from his own hostel.
0: Can you imagine? He them cook. They wash like wife.
1: Uh-huh.
0: They live there.
1: Yes.
0: The iron cloth.
1: And
0: not be the guy force you now.
2: At all.
0: So I don't know. Ladies need to know when to say, "I'm done with this." Mm-hmm. You don't do that. I leave.
1: You should even live with a man that you are not married to yet.
2: That's another conversation entirely.
0: Yeah. But that's where it starts, charity.
1: That's where it starts.
2: I know.
0: You're walking somewhere and you have this guy, you met him, he stays in a Luyo Lane, nice, comfortable apartment,
2: close out to your place.
1: And you believe that you start packing everything that you
0: belong. You don't pack clothes, small, small. The next thing, you don't live with them.
1: It will make him there.
0: Before you know it,
1: you
0: don't date there 6 years.
2: You don't get family members. Or your family members don't know where you date.
0: No, Charity, they know where you date. But you see the comfort that you enjoy there and the fact that this man looks promising.
2: Okay.
0: You know, handsome, young, okay man.
2: It's all right.
0: You know, you could begin live there.
2: Let's take some of our messages. David Tayo Lomo says, "That guy is inherently wicked. The affected lady was made an object of carnal satisfaction for 8 years, only to be the ultimate loser. As painful and unfortunate as her predicament is, there is a need for her to move on and start on a clean slate."
0: I think so.
2: Adebomi Kayo De Olaoluwa says, seven solid abortions for one person. She got assaulted many times in an 8-year relationship and she never thought for once to leave until the guy said he's no more interested. She has herself to blame, honestly, because I'm lost for words for her because it's obvious she doesn't value herself at all. As for the guy in question, why waste someone's life for that long and then say you're not interested anymore? Posterity will judge him more.
0: Hello, good evening. Who's on the line?
10: Good evening, Lukman on the line.
0: Lukman, good to have you.
10: Yeah, you know, it's funny to me how we talk about posterity, justice, God. We call those things into matters like this. So, in the sight of God, who do you think is most wicked? Is it the guy that abandoned her after 8 years, or the woman who aborted 7 pregnancies? We are not even looking at, you see how Ghana society has gone. We are not even looking at the fact that someone aborted 7 pregnancies. Do you think any man, in his right senses, that a lady will agree to go to that length, and at the end of the day, you marry that person? Has she not shown to the guy that she doesn't have any value, even going under the knife or whatever means? You don't even value your own life now. You don't value your own life. It's not every lady that will accept. Even if they agree the first time, the second one, they will never agree to risk their life, risk their integrity and everything. Continue doing that for 7 times now. You want to, you are my sister and you come back to me with that kind of story. What do you mean? What are you trying to say? You devalued yourself to that extent. So there's no any justice or whatever anywhere. So let her just go and confess and move on with her life.
0: Thank you so much, Lukman. We have to wrap up, right, but let's do some
2: messages.
0: Okay.
2: Olabodi says, empty barrel as how? Maybe Natem Pikingo give promise go give and promise. I don't know. Mm-hmm. So hope still there. It's now left for the lady to apply sense in her next relationship. Mm-hmm. Mutiu Olani says the guy must be very good in bed for the lady to have stayed with him for 8 years and she refused to leave.
1: That enough.
2: Olabode, God bless you, Kebugi. You see, that's the thing about women. When the years, even the years that you are not serious with them, they will count it. In this case, na money keep the lady, he says. While Adekunle Adebayo says, the sweetness of the Lamoshwang will not let her realize all her silent points. Kenny says, this is a big lesson to all ladies, that ladies realize late. That lady realized late. She trusted the guy, but the guy failed her. And this other one says, Beam said it's not fair. Life is not fair. And I say again, she has herself to blame. You spent 8 years in a relationship and it doesn't cross your mind to sit the guy down to define their relationship. Where are they headed? She can't they ask for compensation. She go get compensation for heaven.
0: Guys, that's how much we can take on social media today for today, all right? But we have the rest of the show coming on. The Drive Time Confessions is up next after this short commercial break. Thank you, Beams, for the stars.
1: You're welcome.
0: We're back shortly. Don't go away.

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0: 5:42 p.m. We're back on the radio. It's time for Drive Time Confessions. I'm Kay Boogie.
1: I'm Charity. We're still streaming live on Facebook. You can join us and be a part of the show as we go through the remaining 18 minutes of our show. We've got a letter. It seems quite simplistic on the surface, but I think that it's deeper than it appears. And the guy, of course, needs some help assessing the situation. And, of course, that's where you come in. We're hoping that you'll be able to help him. He says, "Hi, Kibugi and Charity. It's a pleasure to be sending you guys this, even though I don't know what to expect. My question is, how can I know if my wife is cheating? Before, she used to cry anytime she checks my phone. And sometimes she sees chats of me talking to other ladies. Now she doesn't check my phone or try to know any other girl I may be talking to. And she's really happy. I want to know what's going on."
0: What may be going on with her? Right. She's not showing emotions anymore.
1: Yeah, someone who used to beat herself up anytime she checks his phone and finds something, who used to be very moody, who used to confront him. Now she's just unbothered, basically, and indifferent. He says, is something going on? Could this be a pointer that his wife has somebody else making her happy? What is the reason? I'm sure is some of the questions in mind, that his wife no longer cares whether he's talking to other girls or not. Yeah. Something that used to bother her seriously.
0: Wow. Guys, that's what he's asking. Tell us what you think. How do you...
1: Should he be worried or should he be happy, I guess? Do you think he should be worried that something might be going on, or he should be happy that now
0: he basically has leeway
1: and I hope
0: can
1: he
0: do
1: doesn't.
0: What he wants.
1: But yes, can do whatever he wants without his wife snooping or trying to find out what he's up to. But he doesn't seem to be so comfortable with that.
0: Another angle to it is, does it get to a point where your woman constantly finds out that you may be cheating on her and she stops reacting? Or does her non-reaction mean that she has taken
1: solace somewhere else
0: or found some solution? You know, tell us, because that's what he's inquisitive about.
1: Right. I think he should be worried. Whether it is that she just stopped getting bored.
0: She may have left it for God.
1: For somebody who decides to leave it for God, it doesn't mean that they still don't resent you for it.
0: They leave it for God. So, guys, tell us what you think, okay?
1: And hello. Maybe he's just unfortunate and it's somebody else.
0: Hello. Good evening, my brother. Yeah.
2: Emmanuel calling back.
1: Hi, Emmanuel, welcome back.
0: If you said she leave him for God.
2: You see, the other day I was telling someone, I said in marriage, when somebody stops caring, it is calling different. See, when somebody starts, just look at you, at the things that used to get the person mad, he's no longer mad about it. Be worried.
1: Yeah, I believe so too.
0: Okay.
2: Two, on the subtle though, the guy might be narcissistic in nature. Why is the guy looking out for it? I've been always sad because of his own attitude or behavior.
1: Maybe it makes him happy that he has a hold on her. It's a way of him knowing that he has his control. Not in a way. It is narcissistic.
2: Back to that quick one. On that other story, on the flip side, when I called the other time, I now remember after I dropped the call that, look, all of us, we get where we did, Mumu, both male and female.
1: Okay.
2: Your colleague that had the issue on social media the other time, OAP something, what's the name of that lady? That guy waited for 10 years and nothing showed up. And the lady married in US.
0: Oh, Richard Eko. Abi, what's his name?
2: You get it. So, in comparison with this lady, this one says...
1: In their own case, they were married now.
2: But this one, she invested a lot, though.
1: Emma, thank you. Thank you very much. All right, let's see who else is on the other line.
0: Okay, let's see who's calling us right now. Hello, good evening.
3: Yeah, hello, good evening.
0: Good evening to you, my brother. How far now?
3: I do all right, Baba.
0: Oh, yeah, Baba.
3: Okay. This guy now, I think he's the one that has the problem.
1: You think?
3: The fact that the wife is not bothered anymore doesn't necessarily mean that she's cheating on him. Just be a case of she don't die for long.

0: her, get happy with her, let her get happiness from you, then you are good to, you know, live a happy life.
1: Mm-hmm.
0: There's no way you can know now. We audience, we can't tell you what she is doing now. We don't know. We don't know her. We don't know what she is doing.
2: Mm-hmm.
0: You are the one that is living with her as her husband.
2: Right.
0: You are the one that enjoyed the better part when she was sad. Now that she is happy, it's either you choose to remain sad that she is happy, or you get close to her and share from the happiness she is experiencing.
2: Mm-hmm.
0: That is the best advice I can give to him. We cannot tell you what is making her happy. We don't know her. We don't live with her. So he should just get close to his wife. Make his wife happy. Do things that will make her happy, so that you yourself will be happy with her as her husband. That is the best advice I can give him.
2: Mm-hmm.
3: Thank you so much, Mr. Rebel, for calling. Thank you so much.
1: Mm.
3: Okay, keep your messages coming. Keep your calls too coming. Brother Man sending this one. I think that he's starting to feel some type of way. Insecure too. He feels like he may have pushed his luck too far. His wife now is, you know, not reacting anymore.
2: I think it's just that he's afraid he may have lost control. Mm-hmm. It's not even about whether he truly cares. He's no longer in charge of pulling the strings.
3: Mm.
2: For me, that's what it comes across to. Like, he comes across as, rather.
3: Hello, good evening.
4: Hello.
3: Hi, good evening to you. What's your name?
2: Okay, I don't think that's for us.
3: You can call us back. 0809-155-1055. We got messages, do we?
2: I think we're having issues with our connection on Facebook. The network is not so great, and I think the stream just ended, but we'd keep looking out for responses. What's funny?
3: No, the man, you know, how he's feeling about this. Instead of repairing the situation, free the girls. Wait till you they chat with girl, we make your wife
2: be your gender. Look at your gender.
3: So instead of fixing that, you are reacting to.
2: Perhaps he's just trying to make sure that there's nobody else that is helping his wife.
3: Making his wife happy right now.
2: So it means that it matters to him, the wife's happiness. But he just would rather act like he doesn't care, as long as she's tethered to his the helm of hell or something like that. I don't know how
3: Hello,
2: to
3: good
2: it.
3: Evening. Hello,
4: hello, good evening.
3: Good evening to you.
4: Yeah, keep looking at Chacha.
2: Good evening.
4: Yeah. So, for me, I just feel that the guy is, I don't understand. First of all, you should stop the chatting. Has it stopped that? Has it ended? We should first tell her.
2: Tell us.
4: All that.
3: Mm.
4: He needs to end all that, and he should be worried.
3: Mm.
4: He should be worried. Truthfully, no woman would see things like that, and at the point they would completely keep quiet and not. They might not, respond to it as much as you might want to later. But once in a while, to make progress. Because a woman now becomes completely silent about it, and she's happy.
3: My brother, be
4: worried. You should be worried. So you should get close to her, you know, make her happy, and hopefully find out. But you should be worried, and you should stop that thing. Why would you make a woman sad? Thank you so much.
3: Thank you so much, my brother, for calling.
2: I guess that's a $1 million question. Why does it give you joy to see your wife sad? Is that not demonic? How can you derive joy from seeing your wife? In fact, so much so that you would rather she stays that way. I find it to be something else, honestly.
3: Okay.
2: But again, it's men. You can't put anything past them.
3: What thing you talk now? I don't understand.
2: I said what I said.
3: Hello, good evening. Who's on the line? What's your name?
5: Lukman.
3: Lukman. Yeah, Lukman. Thank you for calling. Yeah.
5: I think this story. Let me not just talk, but I quite understand what is going on with Lukman. Yes,
3: yeah. Good talk, my brother.
5: She has stopped caring, you know. They are stop caring about whatever it does. So, and it's a red flag. It's a call for concern, cause for concern, seriously. So,
2: but doesn't necessarily mean that she's cheating, yeah?
5: It doesn't mean that she's cheating, but she has found other sources of happiness other than the man, which is very dangerous.
3: How can he fix it?
5: It could even be that maybe she found a male friend that she's not talking to, that's giving her attention and stuff like that. So,
3: how can he fix it?
5: He should talk to her, because now he should realize that he has made a mistake. Good. And you know, women are very soft-hearted now. So the moment they start talking, confessing his own, yeah, so we can even start showing her your phone, because you need to gain her trust back.
2: Right.
5: You understand? Mm-hmm. Maybe you have password on your phone, and so she doesn't know about it. Make sure you show everything to her. Let it be open. Then she will be checking. Or it will take time, because she will be checking time to time whether you have stopped or not.
2: Mm-hmm.
5: So over time, if truly stopped, the woman will come back to her, and she will even be the one to confess whatever it is that she has been doing before. As it is now, you should not just think everything is okay. It's better now you just approach the matter as the man and solve it with the woman, Nikki, because there is fire on the mountain.
3: There is.
2: Right.
3: Thank you very much for calling. Thank you so much for calling. So, Charity, if just in case within that space of time, the woman found someone that she started talking to, and husband realizes or has realized that he did something that pushed her out, would it be easy for him to convince her to let go of that person? Or she just talked the person in, sweep him under the carpets, you may change tomorrow again, she brings him out?
2: I think that she must have gotten into that because her husband was making her sad. So if she gets the guarantee that, after all, this is the man that she loves and married, right? So I feel like if she gets the guarantee that her husband has turned a new leaf, she would discard the other person. Except,
3: is it really easy like that?
2: That relationship has gotten to a point where she now figures that this person is even better than my husband in certain ways. But I do not think that is what is at play here.
3: Well, if that's the case, you find out that she's, to an extent, emotionally vested
2: in that,
3: in
2: other
3: this
2: relationship.
3: New. They've not had sex yet, but it might happen anytime soon. Do you go and invite the in-laws? I mean, the elders, family elders, to come and wade in.
2: Before inviting the elders, you first ask your wife whether she wants to continue the marriage. And if she has signed out, there's no inviting the elders you want to do that would convince her.
3: She may say she's not signed out, that she still loves you, but you find out that she insists that the new guy is just a friend, you know? It's not as if anything, and she still wants to keep the new guy as a friend.
2: Unfortunately, you have lost your leverage, because now you first start them. So you can't put your feet down and say, I insist.
3: That's why I need to involve the elders, the family elders.
2: When the elders come, we'll tell the elders, say, now you start them first. I mean, nobody likes to be ignored or made like they have no value.
3: Okay, guys. My brother, go and speak to your wife and have a conversation with your wife
2: and cut off all the
3: and let your wife see that you're for real this time.
2: Yes.
3: And all the ladies are, you know, gone.
2: Good luck. We hope that is not what you're thinking.
3: But we hope he has not gone far.
2: There's no way to say for
3: I don't want it to be a situation where you now ask your wife, please confess to me, has anything happened? And she said just once. bro, I don't know. VFU. You. Guys, the news is coming shortly. I'm K Boogie.
2: I'm Charity. We'll see you tomorrow.
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0: 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I'm Charity Jerome. First, the news headlines. Federal government unveils mobile learning initiative for African teachers. Federal High Court grants Miyeti Ala President Bodejo 2 billion naira bail. On the foreign scene, Andy Burnham sworn in as UK Prime Minister. On sports news, Nigeria ranked 26th in the world, 4th in Africa in latest FIFA rankings. Details of these and more coming shortly. The federal government, in collaboration with UNESCO and the African Union, has launched a mobile learning initiative aimed at improving teacher professional development and enhancing the quality of education across Africa. The program, themed Empowering Female Teachers and School Leaders Through Integrating Mobile-Based Learning in Pan-African Virtual and Electronic University Initiative, commenced in Abuja and will run for 3 days from July 21st to 23rd, 2026. The Master Training Program is being implemented by UNESCO International Institute for Capacity Building in Africa in partnership with the Pan-African University with funding support from the government of Japan. The Federal Ministry of Education reaffirmed its commitment to using digital innovation to transform teacher training and build a more resilient, inclusive, and future-ready education system. The federal government has unveiled a new agricultural financing program aimed at increasing Nigeria's annual grain output from 11 million tons to 25 million tons as part of efforts to strengthen food security, reduce food inflation, and boost agricultural productivity. The initiative, known as the Renewed Hope Smallholder Agricultural Financing Program, is being implemented by the Bank of Agriculture, BOA, to provide smallholder farmers with affordable access to improved farm inputs, including subsidized fertilizers, certified hybrid seeds, and other essential agricultural materials. Speaking at the unveiling of the Renewed Hope Smallholder Support and Value Chain Fund, organized by Arzakin Noma Africa in Zaria, the managing director of BOA, Ayodele Shotimi, said the program was designed to improve crop yield and increase national food production.
1: The program is designed to reach 2 million smallholder farmers across their nation, deploying over 12 million bags of fertilizer and ensuring that farmers receive quality inputs at the right time and in the right quantities for improving productivity.
0: Also speaking, the Minister of Agriculture and Food Security, Senator Abubakar Kyari, reaffirmed the federal government's commitment to addressing food inflation by increasing local food production rather than relying on imports.
2: You will recall that even about 2 years ago, the president gave out 2 million bags free of charge. This time is also it's about working together with aggregators. If you remember, I mentioned the issue of the guaranteed minimum price, and the only people that can do that is the aggregators. They will support their farmers, and they know their farmers. The farmers will produce, and like I said, they don't have to go anywhere. The aggregator will be there to issue them the right price that the farmer will not lose. So this is the first time we're starting this guaranteed minimum price for a very long time, and we believe that it will be the end of affordability and availability or unavailability of food.
0: And to other news now, Director General of the Industrial Training Fund, ITF, Dr. Afeez Ogun, said the federal government has approved 3.6 billion naira to incubate tailoring businesses under ITF's Skill Up Artisans program as part of efforts to build sustainable enterprises, create jobs, and professionalize the informal sector. He spoke during a nationwide screening of applicants for the 2026 edition of the program in Abuja. He said the intervention approved by President Bola Tinubu is specifically targeted at tailors who account for a significant proportion of participants under the scheme, noting that the initiative represented a shift from previous empowerment models towards building sustainable businesses.
3: That is not employment. That is employment. Get a skill. If you know it very well, you will be supported by the government. Even the private people around you will come to you.
0: To the courts now, a federal high court sitting in Abuja has granted bail to the national president of Miyeti Allah Katohore, Bello Bodejo, to the tune of 2 billion naira over alleged money laundering involving $2.63 million. Delivering the judgment after considering Bodejo's bail application earlier today, Justice Inyang Eko held that the offences against the defendants are bailable and ruled that the court had the discretion to admit him to bail. The court ordered Bodejo to produce two sureties in like sum of 2 billion naira. According to the court, one of the sureties must be a resident of Abuja and provide 3 years tax clearance, while the second surety must own landed property worth 2 billion naira within the Federal Capital Territory. The court equally ordered the Miyeti Allah leader to surrender his international passport to the court registrar and barred him from traveling outside Nigeria without the court's permission. In line with her tradition of enriching the public space with timely discussions around nation building, Splash 105.5 FM, the first private radio station in Oyo State, is set for her annual public lecture, an event organized to commemorate her 19th anniversary and the 87th birthday celebration of her founder and proprietor, Oba Murtala Adebayo Akande MFR, the Ekeri Olubadan of Ibadan land. The event is scheduled to hold on Tuesday, 21st July 2026 at the Trenchard Hall, University of Ibadan, starting at 11 a.m. A former police chief of high standing is set to deliver the lecture on the theme, Rising Security in the Land, What Stakeholders Must Do Now. While the event will be chaired by Mr. Biodun Ladikpo, a former military intelligence officer and diplomat, U.S. Army. Members of the public are hereby invited to attend. You're listening to the news at 6 on Splash 105.5 FM. Still to come, Andy Burnham sworn in as UK Prime Minister, and Nigeria ranked 26th in the world, 4th in Africa, in latest FIFA rankings. We'll take a short break now. When we come back, we'll bring you the details of these and more. Stay with us.

0: Well, thank you so much for staying with us here on the news at 6 on Splash 105.5 FM. Turning now to the foreign scene, the new UK Prime Minister Andy Burnham has given his first speech after accepting the King's invitation to form a government. In his speech, he pledged to bring in a 10-year plan for Britain, as well as planning to end rough sleeping, build a new economy, and address the cost of living crisis. Hours after King Charles III formally asked him to form a government following Keir Starmer's resignation, Burnham said he would make tackling homelessness his first act in office and promised to shift power away from London's central government towards local communities. Burnham, who became Labour leader on Friday after running unopposed, acknowledged public frustration with years of political instability. He is Britain's seventh Prime Minister since 2016. Still on the foreign scene, a Russian strike on a ship near the southern Ukrainian port city of Odessa has killed at least 10 people, while Ukraine has launched hundreds of drones to attack Moscow a day after Kyiv was hit by one of the heaviest barrages of ballistic missiles of the war. Ukraine's seaports authority said Russia struck a Guinea-Bissau flagged ship carrying corn with a crew from India and Syria, adding that 8 crew members had been rescued. Russian strikes in Odessa have now killed 28 people in the month of July alone, regional governor Ole Kipper said. And to some sports news now, Super Eagles have retained the 26th position in the latest FIFA Men's World Rankings released today, but slipped to fourth place among African nations. Eric Chale's side garnered 1,585.2 points to stay ahead of Turkey, Australia, Algeria, Canada, and Cote d'Ivoire, who occupy 27th, 28th, 29th, 30th and 31st positions in the global rankings. The Super Eagles have not featured in competitive action since June, when they suffered a 2-1 defeat to former European champions Portugal in an international friendly. Nigeria's drop in the continental rankings follows Egypt's impressive campaign at the 2026 FIFA World Cup. Morocco retained their status as Africa's highest-ranked team after advancing to the quarterfinals of the 2026 FIFA World Cup. The Atlas Lions also moved up one place in the global rankings, rising from 7th to 6th. At the top of the global rankings, newly crowned FIFA World Cup champions Spain returned to the number one position, with Argentina dropping to 2nd. The next edition of the FIFA Men's World Rankings is scheduled to be released on Wednesday, October 7th, 2026. That's the news. Before we go, here is a quick recap of the headlines. Federal government unveils mobile learning initiative for African teachers. Federal High Court grants Miyete Allah President Bodejo 2 billion naira bail. On the foreign scene, we told you that Andy Burnham has been sworn in as United Kingdom Prime Minister. And on sports news, Super Eagles ranked 26th in the world, 4th in Africa in latest FIFA rankings. For more details on the news, please visit our website on www.splashfm1055.com or simply follow us across all our social media platforms. 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The news editor is Tunde Olawuwu, assisted by Chinwe Churchill. I'm Charity Jerome. Good evening, and thank you for listening.
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6: 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With

0: After all is said and done, 49 days of footballing action, 11th of June to the 11th of July. At the end of the day, it's finally 20th day in the month of July, 2026, which means one thing, it is the day after the FIFA World Cup 2026 came to an end. And what an end it came to yesterday at the MetLife Stadium in New York, New Jersey, where Spain, for only the second time in the history of the country, became the world champions. Well, it was a beautiful sight, and it was maybe a little bit of remembrance about what had happened before. In 2010, when Spain won the title for the very first time, it was dominated by Barcelona players. And of course, when you look at how the final came along, well, an English Premier League player got red carded in that particular final in 2010. An English Premier League player also got red carded in the final in 2026. The game, of course, went into extra time in 2010. The game also went into extra time in 2026. A Barcelona player scored the winning goal in 2010. A Barcelona player, ladies and gentlemen, scored the winning goal in 2026. It was just like history repeating itself. Well, on that note, I welcome you to this evening edition of Sports Bank on Splash 105.5. Of course, once again, we're broadcasting live from the White House building, Felele, in the ancient city of Ibadan. And of course, it's such a pleasure to be back this evening to take you through the length and breadth of the world of sports and bring to you all the latest and, of course, all the best updates. And my name is Oluwafemi Akinjo. But of course, you can call me Femaiti. Well, on the show this evening, there's quite a bit to talk about. Definitely, once again, probably, you know, for the very last time or maybe one of the last times, the FIFA World Cup would definitely take center stage. This time, just a retrospective look into what has happened. And of course, how it all came to a conclusion yesterday. And of course, definitely we'll talk about the impact of the FIFA World Cup already. Earlier today, a new FIFA ranking was released. And as expected, there were a couple of shake-ups. We'll talk about all that also on the show this evening. As well as, of course, I will never fail to keep you updated concerning the club football. Of course, the transfer season is still very much on the way. So welcome to the show this evening. And of course, as I usually say, I'm not alone on the show this evening. I've got my friend and my partner, co-host on the show this evening, Toby Akintola. The sports pal is in the building. Good evening to you, Toby. Great to have you here.
1: Yeah, good evening, FMIT. Good evening, sports fans under the sound of my voice. It's a pleasure once again to talk sports this lovely Monday evening. Well, congratulations to the Spanish national team. They are the world champions right now. And just like you said in the introduction, practically what happened in 2010 repeated itself yesterday. An English player got sent off in 2010. It happened yesterday. A Barcelona player scored a winning goal in 160 minutes of that game, the same time that Andres Iniesta scored in 2010. It was yesterday for Ferran Torres. And of course, Spain won that game by a long goal. They deserve to win the title. They've been the most consistent team in this competition. Just one goal conceded. And I think Spain will dominate the world, definitely.
0: Absolutely. Spain will dominate the world. Well, they are already dominating the world because for the second time, maybe this is also another sign. The last time they won it also, they were the European champions in 2008, and they went on to win the World Cup in 2010. Of course, also right now, they are the reigning European champions, and they have gone on to become the world champions. But quickly, let's take a look at what happened yesterday. But maybe for the very last time on the show, let's accompany it with the World Cup theme song, Die Die. Okay, before we move on, too, have I told you that we're broadcasting live on Facebook? Yes, catch up with us on our Facebook fan page, Splash FM 105.5 Ibadan. That's where you can like, share, comment. We won't open the phone lines this evening, but if you've got anything to say to us this evening, well, that is the exact place to drop them. Splash FM 105.5 Ibadan. That is where we're broadcasting live. Alright, so quickly, let's quickly take a retrospective look at the tournament, especially the final yesterday. Some have said that, the one of the most lackluster finals was in 1990, and it was Brazil against Argentina. And some say that, once again, Argentina has been involved in another lackluster performance in the final. Some are even saying that this one, well, I was not old enough to watch the one in 1990, but then I was definitely old enough to watch the one yesterday. And some are even saying that yesterday's performance by Argentina was even worse than the one in 1990.
1: Well, I mean, Spain dominated from the start of the game yesterday to the end of that match. And if not for the performance of Emiliano Martinez, they would have won that game in normal time before the game extended to extra time.
0: I was saying at home yesterday watching that game that, man, this game has no business going into extra time. It was, that kind of game going into extra time just makes it
1: just a waste of our time.
0: Just makes it look like it was any competition, it was a competitive game.
1: It was a one-sided game. I mean, Spain dominated from the start to the end of that game, created many chances. Argentina were just a passenger yesterday.
0: No shots on goal in 90 minutes.
1: I mean, it was when they considered it good. That was when we saw Argentina.
0: I guess so. Throughout 120 minutes, there was no shot on target.
1: That was when we saw Argentina trying to get the equalizer yesterday. But just like you said, total domination by the Spanish national team. You know, like we said on Saturday, that Spain will practically steal the ball away from you. I mean, they didn't even allow Argentina to play yesterday from the start of that game to the end of the game. I mean, they dominated Argentina and they could have won that game in normal time if not for the fantastic performance of Emiliano Martinez. He was fantastic, especially in the second half of that game. So I'm not surprised that Spain defeated Argentina, but I'm only surprised that it was a one-sided game. I thought that Argentina were going to come to the party yesterday, but they didn't come.
0: All right. I like to be sometimes the devil's advocate in this kind of situation, but let's take a look at Argentina thoroughly. Can you blame them, actually? Because we're here after the

0: fight for possession or fight for the ball against Spain. Just lock it up at the back. And also, they were the only team that was able to get Spain, or that was able to, how do I put it, get Spain over 90 minutes. I mean, every other game Spain played at this tournament ended in 90 minutes and in a defeat for the opponent.
1: They were the first game, Spain did not win.
0: Apart from the first game, which of course was a draw, but they were the only ones, let me say, in the knockout phase, that was able to get Spain over 90 minutes into extra time without conceding a goal.
1: Fair 90, this is a final game. It's not a semi-final.
0: So, is it about what is beautiful, or is it about what works? Because it feels like
1: we
0: saw contrasting fate. It worked at least for 90 minutes, and it worked for like 105 minutes, the 90 minutes plus the first half of extra time. I mean, we saw Spain. We saw Argentina keep it tight at the back. We saw Spain having to do substitutions upon substitutions. It felt like, you know, Argentina rattled Spain a little bit, which is more than what we can say for France in the semifinals.
1: Well, kudos to Argentina, because they were able to hold Spain for a long time in that game. But I think the red card that Enzo Fernandez got late on in the second half actually affected them. I mean, I was talking to a guy yesterday. I said, since they got this red card, there is no way. Once they get, there is no way that Argentina will win this game. I mean, they got a man down after that red card, and of course, it was just total domination from Spain. So I'm not surprised that they won that game. I'm only surprised that Argentina didn't do enough. I expect them to, because we look at that Argentine squad.
0: But they still got quality. Because we came here on Saturday and we predicted this final, and I think everybody said Spain was going to win.
1: 2-1. I said 2-1.
0: No one ever thought that Argentina had the chance. So maybe
1: testimony said Argentina was going to win.
0: Obviously because of his affiliations. But then maybe this was the only way Argentina could give themselves a chance, because I mean that game was already in the second half of extra time, and if they were able to hold on
1: penalty
0: in the second half of extra time and go into penalties, we know that Emiliano Martinez was going to, I mean, Argentina won two penalty shootouts in 2022 to get the title, and we knew that Emiliano Martinez was probably going to come up as the hero again to hand Argentina. So I feel like they gave themselves a chance by playing that way.
1: Of course they gave themselves a chance, they tried their best, but their best was not just good enough to win the trophy yesterday.
0: And not to also
1: I also think that we should give kudos to Spain. I mean, this just one goal has been considered. But that tells you that they are the best.
0: Come to Spain, but I'm still on Argentina. And I also feel like, well, Argentina also had to battle with some injury problems. Both of their starting centre-backs were injured and substituted even before 90 minutes. And they had to...
1: That's nobody's fault.
0: But it's still part of the game. I mean, when you lose your first-choice players...
1: Of course, you know, it could have happened to Spain as well.
0: It impacts on the game.
1: Yeah,
0: all right, let's talk about Spain. How impressive has Spain been at the tournament? I mean, you entered it already. Just one goal conceded in the entirety of this tournament.
1: In fact, Unai Simon, who won the Golden Glove yesterday, I think only faced 9 shots on target all through the competition. That tells you how disciplined Spain were in this competition. Talking about the Spanish national team, and I'm not surprised that they won yesterday. Like we said on Saturday, they are going to keep more of the ball, so they practically steal the ball away from you. So if you can't get the ball, how are you going to score against Spain? So they've been very impressive in this competition. And one thing that's very important for us to note is the fact that they don't really have, if you look at that Spanish national team, they don't really have a star player that, like, we have Argentina, Lionel Messi. Lamine Yamal was supposed to be that star player for Spain in this competition, but he only scored a goal for Spain. And other players also came to the party, in likes of Rodri, who won the MVP of the competition. Oyarzabal scored 5 goals for Spain as well. Pau Cubarsí, just 19 years of age. Unai Simon, Pedro Porro, Marco Cucurella. Those guys were fantastic for Spain. I mean, they played as a unit and they got the trophy. So, congratulations to Spain. And just like they did in 2010, you know, they won the Euros. The Euros that came after in 2012.
0: It's looking like they are the favorites once again for 2028.
1: I think they are going to win it again.
0: Okay, definitely. And of course, let's talk about the awards that were doled out yesterday. Let's start from the easiest ones. Unai Simon,
1: of course,
0: the best goalkeeper. No brainer.
1: One goal conceded.
0: Definitely. But I was happy that for the first time, it wasn't a popularity contest for the next two awards. Because in the past, I feel like FIFA will have followed the hype. and probably giving Lamine Yamal. But I'm happy because usually defenders don't get their flowers, you know. But then I'm happy that that's why the fact that Lamine Yamal was the poster boy for Spain.
1: Yeah, but now Lamine Yamal was
0: recognized
1: was not fantastic for Spain in that competition.
0: I mean, it's got just
1: one goal for Spain. By his standard, he should be doing more. So I'm not surprised that he lost the award to Rodri. Rodri has been fantastic for Spain.
0: I'm talking about even the young player,
1: Papa Kubasi, fantastic defender at just 19 years of age. And I mean, he came to this competition, and he, of course, he partnered with Laporte, somebody who is experienced defender.
0: I remember last season when he also partnered with an experienced defender for Barcelona in Inigo Martinez. They struck up a very good defensive partnership. So maybe all Paul Kubasi needs, because we have talked about how very light their defense line is at Barcelona. Maybe all Paul Kubasi really needs is just an experienced guy right next to him.
1: Of course, he need to get his center back at Barcelona right now. I mean, they were close to getting this guy from Inter Milan at Bastoni, but
0: Bastoni,
1: I think
0: it was too expensive for them.
1: They pulled out of that deal. I mean, Paul Kubasi, just 19 years of age, the guy was fantastic for Spain.
0: Absolutely. And of course, the biggest award was the MVP, the Golden Ball. Even though I don't agree, but I'm happy about it. Rodri winning it. I felt like it should have gone to Lionel Messi. I mean, we all here on Saturday.
1: That's if Argentina won the competition. They didn't win.
0: We all here said that Lionel Messi, whether he wins the title yesterday or not.
1: No, I did not say that too.
0: But Raymond said so. We all agreed that whether he wins it or not.
1: I did not agree.
0: Lionel Messi, I can play. Okay,
1: Fair, I said the winner of the competition, the players will get the MVP.
0: But how do you feel about Rodri winning this?
1: Not because I'm not surprised, because Spain won the competition. And if you look at the impact of Rodri in this competition, it's been fantastic for that team. So I'm not surprised that he won the MVP. I'm not Lionel Messi. If Argentina had won yesterday, he'll have gone to Lionel Messi.
0: I don't have any issues with Rodri. So I just feel like, I mean, if you know me very well, you know that I'm not really much of a fan of Lionel Messi. But I just feel like if a man in practically his last World Cup, at the age of 39,
1: doesn't work that way.
0: Wait now. At the age of 39, scores 8 goals. Okay. And 4 assists. As a matter of fact, either scored or assisted in every game of the tournament except the final. Regardless of winning it, I think he deserves to be the best player of the tournament.
1: Femais,
0: at 39,
1: Femais, you and I know.
0: Tearing up the World Cup.
1: You and I know that the reason why I didn't get it is because Argentina did not win the competition.
0: But there have been times that
1: not so many times.
0: When Spain won it last, the team that the best player of the tournament came from came third. Did not even get to do the final.
1: Yeah, maybe because
0: in 2018, the best player, in 2014, Messi was the best player of the tournament. He was on the losing side in the final. In 2018, Modric was the player of the tournament. He was on the losing side in the final. So it doesn't have to be the winner that, you know, gets the best player every time.
1: Femaiti, the Golden Boy is not the compensation title. Do you understand? I mean, I know what you're trying to say, but again, I think Rodri deserves to win it.
0: I'm not saying Rodri doesn't deserve to win it. I just feel like
1: he should have gone to Messi. He's 39 years of age and he's got it good for Argentina with 4 assists.
0: Is that not enough?
1: It doesn't work that way. He didn't win the trophy. So, congratulations to Rodri.
0: Absolutely. Congratulations to Rodri. And of course, quickly, just a little mention of the chaotic topless mark. I mean, what in the name of chaos was that?
1: I mean, feast of goals on Saturday. But of course, I think if not for Kylian Mbappe, he was the only guy in that French national team that wanted it, because there was something at stake with the Golden Boot, and he scored 2 goals.
0: But I'm happy that he eventually got his Golden Boot regardless of the result.
1: I mean, 10 goals for France in this competition. I think Kylian Mbappe has been fantastic, but for England, I think they wanted it more and they went for it.
0: And quickly, let's just quickly talk about the FIFA rankings, because a new FIFA ranking has been released today after that World Cup, reflecting all the results of the World Cup. For Nigeria, we're lucky. Nigeria stays 26th on the World Cup ranking, despite the fact that, Nigeria, you know, did not really participate, and there were some countries below Nigeria that really did well at the World Cup, but Nigeria stays 26th. But in Africa, Nigeria drops down to 4th from 3rd. Egypt, moved up to third. But the first and second, Morocco and Senegal still stays the same.
1: I mean, we can't complain. We didn't go to the World Cup, so
0: I was even thinking that we'll fall lower. I'm grateful. I'm happy.
1: I mean, so we can't complain. We didn't qualify for the World Cup.
0: And of course, there have been a bit of changes. Argentina is no longer the best football nation in the world, of course. Spain overtakes Argentina to become the best footballing nation in the world. Argentina is now second. France remains third. England remains fourth. Brazil went one place up to fifth. And Morocco, for the first time in the history of the country, is now the sixth best football. We said that Nigeria did the biggest, which was in 1994. Mm. Well, Morocco has just matched that. They are now the sixth best footballing nation in the entire
1: world. They got to the quarterfinals of the World Cup. That should count for something. And of course, it has reflected in their latest FIFA ranking.
0: Absolutely. We've got to go for a quick break right about now. We see your comments. Keep them coming in. When we come back from this break, we'll take your comments and, of course, talk about the transfer window. How it's going over there for the clubs. Well, Chelsea looks like they got their man.

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0: Alright, welcome back from the break, and of course this is still Sport Bank. Okay, quickly let's take your comments on our Facebook front page. Taiwo Paul says, good evening to you, the mighty, a very thumbs up to you, boss. You said it's on Saturday that Spain is going to beat Argentina, and Argentina will not call his single goal. You're a genius. Kudos to you, my man. Okay. God bless you always and forever. Well, it was not just me, actually, it was the entire team. I mean, it's that kudos actually goes to the entire team. Spain saved the whole world. Okay, Mafo Jeff Peters just saying good evening to us. Ajetuma B. Ido says Argentina shouldn't have resumed with 11 players for the second half, only if ref had done the needful by removing Paredes from the match. I mean, he didn't want to spoil the walk-off, and I could understand. Yeah. I said this Argentine team suffering once Messi retires, as there's not a single pattern of play the game of football, unlike Portugal without Ronaldo. And for Larry Ayedun, I released a long one saying, good evening to the sports crew. A final match is never meant to be a walk in the park. Spain on the day were the better side and deserve to win. Commiserations to Argentina. Yes, they lost, but they also showed why they were the defending champions. Sometimes talent can help, but working as a team can yield a much better result. Case in question, the Spanish national team. As a patriotic Nigerian, I sincerely hope that one day our Super Eagles can perform as well as this and take us to height, to the height that we truly deserve to be in Africa and by extension the world. Wonderful evening to you, sports crew, once again. Thank you so very much. And finally, Mapoje Peters, no, dropping a thought. Says Spain all the way. Assuming Spain played that match without goalkeeper, they will have still won. Finally, Spain lifted their cup, the cup after 16 years. Congratulations to Spain. And he also said Argentina was the only country in the world to have played the World Cup final and recorded no shot on target for 120 minutes. Spain deserves the trophy. They prepared for it and they got it. Congratulations to Spain. Absolutely, Spain deserves it. Okay, our time is really fast. Well, quickly, let's deep dive into the round, into the world of transfers. And number one, it's looking like Marcus Rashford will stay at Manchester United. What we're hearing is that he's saying that he's not going to join another English Premier League team, even though I feel like that is just Uju Aye, because he already joined another English Premier League team in Aston Villa. So why is it that suddenly he don't want to go to another English Premier League team anymore? That's just for me, eye service. But he said he doesn't want to join any other English Premier League team, that if a top team outside the country like Bayern Munich, AC Milan, you know, the big boys, Real Madrid, comes for him, he's willing to go. But if he's to stay in the Premier League, he's staying with Manchester United.
1: Well, I don't believe him. Let's wait till the end of the summer transfer window.
0: And Manchester United signed a young winger, an 18-year-old, Tina Thompson, from Tottenham Hotspur. According to reports, he's supposed to be a signing like Eden Heaven. He's supposed to be integrated into the first team immediately. And Morgan Rogers practically completes his move, his British record transfer fee move to Chelsea today. This is medical letter today. We heard he has passed and he has signed his contract. We are awaiting his unveiling by Chelsea.
1: Arsenal were never going to pay £170 million for Morgan Rogers. Chelsea came with big money on Saturday and they got him, so he didn't reject Arsenal. Chelsea were able to, were really ready to make that bid, and then Aston Villa sold him. So,
0: well, Chelsea's attack seems complete right about now, but we don't have enough time to talk about that. I mean, they've got Cole Palmer and Morgan Rogers as the number 10s, they've got João Pedro as number 9, they have their midfield in Enzo Fernandez and Caicedo, and their fullbacks also, wing backs also are there. So, well, thank you so much, Toby, for coming.
1: Always a pleasure.
0: And of course, to my amazing producer, Dixon Omoalaja, thank you so much for doing an amazing job. All up next is Dagberonwe with Mr. Zacchaeus, the return of Genga Deboye. I'm Oluwafemi Akinsho. Tomorrow morning, join us by 7:30 a.m. We'll be back. Until then, enjoy the rest of your evening and bye for now.

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3: 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A je pe ka ma gbadun oro. Asa odu ati efe loku. Only fella to me, yeah. But there, you know, but no allow no assakios, the return of Benga de Boye.
6: No one but to get paid, didn't you? 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Emina Reo allow Lua Zakios, return of Benga de Boye, Bepe, Jim Betelior, Mutibale Ka, Biowaraju.
3: 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That they are not the return of Benga de Boye. And we are attacking KKK. And my wife, Toto Duati Oregon. Or can you tell my ballet?
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0: 100%. Are you about to mail?
1: The level of Batmail.
0: Who should buy you?
1: I receive transformation. Because of intervention of the Lord Jesus. Intervention of the Lord Jesus.
0: Oh, it was Lazarus.
1: Of Nazareth.
0: What is back there? Forgotten.
1: It was forgotten for what is back there?
0: What is back there? What is back there?
1: The money in the forgotten.
0: Oh, no, Father, my daughter Maria.
1: Now that Mother Mary said.
0: But Jesus day.
1: When Jesus arrived. It is too late.
0: I think them.
1: And we've started eating.
0: Oh, too late.
1: It's too late.
0: Pogba, what is back? So continue.
1: All the money they are buckling on.
0: At again, in
1: and since 4 days ago.
0: Are any matter we forget?
1: Jesus, Oluwa.
0: That is John 11:21.
1: John 11:21.
0: Ni ba any matter we forget Jesus pe?
1: Oluwa.
0: Oluwa.
1: Iba se pe what is wani?
0: Iba se pe what is wani?
1: Arakunrin mi ki ba ti.
0: Arakunrin mi ki ba tu ku.
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1: Mo mo pe. Oko ti wa ba bere lowo Olorun.
0: O tu wa ba bere lowo.
1: Olorun yo fi fun o.
0: Now verse 40 re wa wi pe moti wi fun
1: Jesus
0: wi fun pe
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1: iwo ba gbagbo
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1: iwo o ri ogo Olorun
0: emi lo le gbagbo
1: how many of you believe
0: emi lo le mo pe o ti late
1: how many of you know that it's not late for you
0: pe o si le make it
1: so that you can still make it
0: so pe mo gbagbo
1: say I believe
0: eyin da wa diaspora e pariwo pe mo gbagbo
1: say I believe
0: mo si ma make it
1: I will still make it
0: emi ma make it
1: I will make it
0: that is Jesus Oluwa
1: intervention of the Lord Jesus
0: o ma mu ki make it
1: he make me to make it in life
0: emi ma make it Kira o, emi ma me kira, mata fe.

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0: Jésù wí pé.
1: Jesus says.
0: Mi ti sọ fún ẹ.
1: I've told you.
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1: You are going to see the glory of the Lord.
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1: Intervention of the Lord Jesus.
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1: And the fourth day comes.
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1: 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That's the salvation of the Lord Jesus that can only do this.
0: Bíbélì wí pé.
1: The Bible says.
0: Jésù Olúwa.
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1: When you say a serious problem, don't celebrate your problem again. Be thanking God.
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1: If you say that I thank God, that problem will be embarrassed.
0: Jésù Olúwa ni mo dúpẹ́.
1: Jesus the Lord said I thank you.
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1: 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I thank you Lord for your always answer my prayer.
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0: Ní John 11:44. Bíbélì wí pé.
1: The Bible says.
0: Ó dẹ̀ sọ wí pé.
1: It says.
0: Ó dẹ̀ sọ pé Lázaro.
1: That Lazarus.
0: Jáde wá.
1: Come forth.
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1: The Bible says.
0: Ẹni tó kú.
1: The man that was dead.
0: Ó jáde wá.
1: Came back alive.
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1: 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Intervention of the Lord Jesus.
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0: thing is
1: standing out.
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1: 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I know that
0: junction
1: that you are so confused.
0: Wọ́n ní kí n wá sọ fún ọ.
1: The Lord said I should tell you this. That Jesus will intervene to your fears.
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0: in life.
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1: 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That you are too slim.
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1: That's why they are complaining.
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1: 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Intervention of the Lord Jesus.
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1: 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Your Holy Spirit will revive it.
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0: front. 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
1: 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That will run to the forefront.
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0: Ayé sì létò.
1: The light was in order.
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0: Ó fọ́ ti Bíbélì sọ ni.
1: Hear what the Bible says.
0: Ní John
1: chapter 8,
0: in John 8
1: verse 12.
0: Verse 12.
1: Jesus said,
0: "A mini, my I am the light of the world.
1: And can you talk to me?
0: Whoever that follows me never walk in darkness.
1: Because
0: he's not in the light.
1: But your Lord was the mini.
0: When the Lord and Holy Spirit,
1: when they invited Jesus,
0: when he said, 'Light,
1: oh, Yahweh,
0: come over.'
1: The
0: come and flood appeared, and the world was in shame.
1: That's just what
0: you are. The intervention of the Lord
1: Jesus,
0: the beginning of the world, when the earth was void, when the light was darkness,
1: that's just what you are.
0: Intervention of the Lord Jesus, there the world to be in order.
1: Yes,
0: I did not know your life.
1: Me
0: is. I did not the one that destroyed
1: me
0: your life. I did not the one that made your life
1: journey
0: that destroyed your life. I did not the one that confused
1: me
0: your way.
1: Business.
0: I did not the one that make your life. Your life is not in the
1: order.
0: I have a goodness for you today. The intervention of the Lord Jesus, the life that was in order, I will be reformed today. The intervention of the Lord Jesus, the glory that was seen will be revived and shine. The intervention of the Lord Jesus, the love that was at the
1: back
0: will grow.
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11: Let us go back home.
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11: Is it not in the Bible?
12: Hebrews 6:1.
11: Hebrews chapter 6:1.
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12: So my son, welcome to the Kalangulo Shrine. The gods are with us. What can I do for you?
13: Baba, you have to save me, oh. Somebody they do me, oh. If they do me with you.
12: You say waiting?
13: All my goats and chickens don't finish. Guy, he do me.
12: Ah.
13: Then my business don't bafuka. Chai, he do me.
12: I see.
13: My pikin where they do well before don't start to fail for school. The witch do me, oh.
12: Ah.
13: And I even sick self. I think say him give me HIV.
12: Eh?
13: No. What do you mean, Baba?
12: No way anybody fits use witch give you HIV. They didn't know they fly for air. If anybody tell you that one, na lie them talk. Because witch no fit give person HIV.
14: No matter how the wind strong, nobody fit give or carry HIV from witchcraft.
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0: Bàbá olóore ìlú.
3: We have our security system has collapsed. It has failed. And because it has failed, we need to look for foreign support. It cost Nigeria nothing. Forget the ego, forget the superiority of Nigeria in African nation. Today, we are facing serious problem. If our nation is to survive this period, I'm not in doubt that the security architecture we have today cannot cope with what we are facing.
0: Bàbá olóore ìlú.
3: Every part of this country is shaking, from the north to the south. Nobody is safe. Nobody can travel 50 kilometers in our nation. I feel like shedding tears for a country that we grew up, where nobody had asked you when you travel from Lagos to Maiduguri. I don't need in time prayer today. I cannot travel from here to Kaduna to Niger State where I was born.
0: Bàbá olóore ìlú.
3: The president must know that this is a bad time for our nation. We must look for foreign support to save this nation. This is my position, Mr. President. We must rise to it. They are killing people in the east, in the west, in the south, in the north. We should shut down the National Assembly.
0: Bàbá olóore ìlú.
3: Let's shut down. If we cannot save this country, we stay in our homes. Our country is bleeding. People are in poverty. There's no food. People are hungry. Insecurity is threatening us. We cannot pretend. It's better we're not here. Then we're not sitting here. People are dying. Every day Nigerians are dying. We must learn to the occasion. That's for me, Mr. President.
0: Bàbá olóore ìlú.
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Remember, say you must be 18 years and above to play this Cashier. Cashier, 2 years anniversary. Shut

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3: 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We also roll out the drums for the birthday celebration of our founder and proprietor, Oba Adebayo Akande, on his birthday. 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Happy birthday. 19 years of impactful trailblazing presence in the media landscape of your state. The 87th birthday celebration of the Akeni Olubadan of Ibadanland, Oba Mujtala Adebayo Akande, FFR. For these twin celebrations, join us on Tuesday, 21st of July, 2026, for our annual lecture at the Trenchard Hall, University of Ibadan. Lecture topic, Rising Insecurity in the Land, What the Stakeholders Must Do Now. This lecturer, a former police chief and criminologist, just watch out. Chairman of the day, Mr. Biodun Ladipo, former military intelligence officer and diplomat, U.S. Army. Tuesday, 21st July 2026, at Trenchard Hall, University of Ibadan, 11 a.m. as the time. Attendance is free. 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

0: as much as I love the way this song sounds, something about it is not very sweet. Mm. It sounds a bit toxic. If you listen to the lyrics closely,
1: love on the brain.
0: Yeah, yeah. You hear something like, it beats me black and blue, but it's so good.
1: Intensity, attachment that's not healthy,
0: yeah.
1: Addiction,
0: like
1: that's exactly,
0: yeah,
1: you know,
0: like
1: that
0: this obsession.
1: Person, exactly, they're hurting
0: your bad for you.
1: They're not treating you,
0: but
1: you can't
0: them
1: seem
0: to
1: let them
0: you.
1: Go.
0: Yes.
1: That's exactly the message you can get there.
0: Yeah, I like the sound of it.
1: It's a great song. Uh-huh. I love the beat, you know, it's got like this soul thing going on, yes. And it takes you back and all that and that. So, yeah, that, and it's Rihanna.
0: I mean,
1: of course.
0: Rihanna can never go wrong.
1: She's absolutely gorgeous. She's iconic. She's everything that music, you know, should be about. Anyways, guys,
0: welcome to the show.
1: Exactly. And really do hope that you enjoyed every bit of the tunes that we've been playing on the show for you today.
0: Yes.
1: How you guys doing? Mm-hmm. How has your weekend been?
0: Mm-hmm.
1: Hope the week is off to a great start. You know, it's looking good for you.
0: Mm-hmm.
1: But even if it's not looking good, not to worry.
0: Mm-hmm.
1: We're always here to make it look good.
0: Of course, we're here. And she's Amanda.
1: Of course, she's Tumi. By the way, how was your weekend, Tumi?
0: I had a work kind of weekend.
1: That's good.
0: But the show is Monday Night Cafe, and we talk about love, in case it's your first time joining the show.
1: Yes.
0: From the songs we played, you can already tell that we played a mix of love songs and some throwback songs, because
1: exactly.
0: We do both on the show.
1: That's right.
0: I wanted to ask how your weekend
1: My weekend went. Was quite, can I say, a little bit stressful.
0: Mm.
1: It's not my best weekend ever.
0: Okay.
1: You know, I got some emotional things going on with me, but I was
0: yeah.
1: able to bounce back. Thank
0: mm-hmm.
1: God for friends. Thank God for, you know, sometimes the spirit inside of you that tells you, girl, no matter what happens,
0: just keep going.
1: Dust it off and, you know, it'll be better.
0: I can imagine.
1: Yeah, but it's all good.
0: We're back on the show.
1: Exactly.
0: That never left.
1: That's right.
0: And again, we're going to make the night amazing.
1: That's right, people. So not to worry, fasten your seatbelts and let's take a ride of our lives.
0: Yes, please. Let's
1: we promise
0: do
1: you
0: it.
1: A good time. So if you are here and you're feeling alone,
0: mm-hmm.
1: you feel, you know, like, oh, Jesus, me, gracious, no companion, no one to turn to, nobody to listen to, we are here.
0: Yes.
1: And let me say this, for those of you know, whose hearts have been broken for one reason or another, not to worry, we're also here to help you through that.
0: Mm-hmm.
1: Because when we talk to you and you talk to us and we give you, you know, word of advice or some tips here and there that could help you get through it all, you feel a lot better.
0: Mm-hmm.
1: So we're just your radio companions and your friends.
0: Mm-hmm.
1: So we're always here for you.
0: Mm-hmm. Yes, we're here for
1: That's right.
0: you.
1: And today, we're not falling short. As always, we have very, you know, interesting situations that need attention, situations that need you to also provide your two cent advice, you know, rub minds to help individuals out there who are unsure, who are confused, who are hurt, and don't know exactly what to do. So it takes two of us to tango.
0: Yes, it
1: we
0: does.
1: Don't do this alone, all right? We do it together. So yeah, be a part of the show. Let's be
0: a part of the show. And you can do so by either calling the phone lines or joining our conversation on Facebook, where we are already streaming. The handle or the the Facebook handle is Splash 105.5 Ibadan, Splash FM 105.5 Ibadan, Splash FM 105.5 Ibadan. That's the Facebook page, so you can go check us out and let us know what you think about the show, the day's conversation, and what songs you would like that we play for you.
1: Yes, we're live there. And let's also let you know that you too can call in on the show right about now. The numbers are 070-694-93000 or 070-144-75770. I'll take the numbers again. 070-694-93000 or 070-144-75770. These are the numbers to call, just in case you'd like us to, you know, you'd like to call us up and respond to whatever it is we got going on.
0: Mm-hmm.
1: So without further ado, is it time to drop the story?
0: Yes,
1: you know, situation on you so that you can start to call us up and tell us exactly what you think or what your advice would be to this person. So it's a lady who's been married for about 6 years and needs advice. Okay.
0: Mm-hmm.
1: She needs advice. And as great people that we always are, we make sure that happens right here. So this is what she let us know about. She goes, my husband slapped me during an argument, and I honestly don't know how to process it. He apologized afterwards, but I'm still confused about what he means and what I should do next. We dated for 3 years, and we've been married for over 3 years. Okay? So it's altogether 6 years. And all that time, he has never raised his hand at me before. So I keep asking myself, was this a one-time mistake that I can move past, or is this the beginning of something more serious? Should I stay and work through it, or should I see this as a warning sign and leave? Can one act of violence be forgiven, or does a slap change the way you see your partner forever? I'll take it again. My husband slapped me during an argument, and I honestly don't know how to process it. He apologized afterwards, but I'm still confused about what it means and what I should do next. We did it for 3 years, and we've been married for over 3 years. In all that time, he has never raised his hand at me before. So I keep asking myself, was this a one-time mistake that I can move past, or is this the beginning of something more serious? Should I stay and work through it, or should I see this as a warning sign and leave? Can one act of violence be forgiven, or does a slap change the way you see your partner forever? So it's obviously a case of domestic violence that just occurred out of nowhere. Something that had never happened before. As a matter of fact, you know, it could have been someone that you least expected this from, and boom, it happens. I gotta say this, I'm so sorry. Let me start by saying I'm really sorry about, you know, what happened. I can understand that this can really feel so hurtful. You can feel really emotionally, you know, conflicted, because of course it's something that you didn't expect your man to do. He has never done it before. It's a one-off, so you can feel conflicted, you can feel hurt, you can feel, you know, just really, really down, upset. You know, you can feel that way, and these feelings are not great feelings. So I understand that, you know, that's exactly what you're dealing with right now, and I really say sorry for that. But then again, in as much as it's just a slap, because some can trivialize it and say, oh, it's a slap, it's a one off. It's something that has never really happened before, and it's not like he went on to keep hitting you or punching or beating you up or anything like that. That's why it makes it all the more serious, because I'm not saying that since just because this happened, it gives an indication that it will continue to happen. But then again, if it's not treated, if it's not looked at, if it's not, you know, seen as something serious, it could be a pattern. I mean, from what we've heard, from what we've seen, from even what relationship experts have said about violence, domestic violence and all that, it starts just once, right? And once it starts and it's not addressed or looked at, it could become a pattern. And from then on, you know, it could become something that begins to destroy your marriage, and it's really, really that it could be that bad. So you want to look at, for me, how he reacted after that. Now, he slapped you. Why? After he did that, did he apologize afterwards? Or did he blame you and say, you, when you were crying or when you were hurting, did he go off saying, you made me do it? Or could he say, or did he say, I was stressed? Or maybe there was a lot of things going on with me. I'm really tired. You know, sometimes you push me to do these things. I couldn't deal. That's why I hit you. Or was he actually remorseful? Did he take accountability? Now, accountability is so important in relationships and marriage now more than ever, because when a person doesn't take accountability, they don't even realize that they've hurt you. That's the worst thing that could happen to anyone in a relationship. They don't, when they don't acknowledge, they don't want to take responsibility, they even blame you for it, or blame every other thing except themselves. That's really, really bad. But if he apologized and just didn't apologize, because sometimes people apologize, but it doesn't change. They don't go on ahead to actually, you know, act like they're really sorry and show you in their character or their behavior that they're sorry about what they did. So it's one thing to actually apologize, and it's another thing for him to show you through his attitude and his behavior that he's truly, truly sorry. So for me, it's not something to take lightly. In as much as, yes, it's just a slap, I think you should pause here and see how he reacts from then on. First, I said his actions should show. And second, I think that you also need to maybe sit back and take some time off. I don't think it's a situation where you have to react or decide immediately, because this is something that has to do with domestic violence. So you really want to think, am I safe here? Is my husband the kind of person who, you know, is prone to doing these kinds of things? Is he somebody that I can actually forgive now, and he would genuinely not repeat it? Is it a pattern? Is it going to be a pattern in the future? Is this man really remorseful? Did he blame me for it? Is he accountable? So if you think about all of this and you see genuine changes, real changes, then you can talk to him about maybe getting help, because it's domestic violence. Mm. Once it starts, my fear with domestic violence or domestic abuse is that once it starts and it's not properly addressed or properly handled, mm, or you take it lightly, you sweep it under the carpet and say, okay, I forgive you, you said sorry, mm, and we can move past this because, mm, I love you. Mm. Because a lot of people get, you know, carried away by their feelings and, mm, their emotions and don't deal with the real problems in the situation. Mm. So yeah, if there's that, it could be bad. So sit back, take a step back and see how you can find a way to work things out by getting help. First, he has to genuinely repent. He has to show that he's sorry by his actions. And then when you're back into the, you know, the marriage, then maybe seek a therapist, somebody that could talk to him. And from then on, see how you guys can both work things out if you really feel safe staying in that marriage afterwards.
0: Okay, we want to hear from you. Please, you can call us via the studio lines, or you can come join the conversation on Facebook at Splash FM 105.5 Ibadan. 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I mean, there's so much to unpack here, but you can also call us. We want to know. And then I think I want to ask you, how many times do you think is enough for you to start to consider leaving a relationship when violence is involved? Are you the first time it hits me, I'm out? Or would you forgive and give grace, and if it happens again, then you leave? How many times really do we need to experience this violence before we think about leaving that relationship or that marriage? If you found yourself in that situation, if you know a person who is in that situation, in fact, this is somebody in that situation, what would you have the person do in this kind of situation? Please call us and let us know what you think.
1: 070-694-93000 or 070-144-75770.
0: Okay. Yes. Well, so I said there's so much to unpack, mm-hmm, because you want to think about a number of things, and one important thing you want to think about is, if he said he was angry, he didn't mean to do it, how many times do you think that will happen? How many times will he be angry, yeah, and not know what to do? How many times will he be angry and resort to hitting me? How many times do I have to let things go before it becomes a pattern, mm-hmm, of dealing with me? Because violence is not something to be trivialized.
1: No,
0: violence,
1: it's not,
0: is not something to just gloss over, like, oh, well, as long as it didn't kill you, you're still fine. If he just slapped you, you're still okay. If he didn't hold your neck or choke you or pour water on you or get something sharp and throw at you, then you're still fine. I know some people feel like that, okay, if it's not crazy yet, then you might not worry about it. But one thing I want to establish is that there's no small violence, there's no little violence. And a very important question she asked is, if this means that something is happening already and a pattern has started, or it's a one-time thing and can be forgiven, what I would say first is, there might need to be a separation.
1: Yes.
0: And by separation, I mean that you both need to give each other some space.
1: Yes.
0: You don't just let violence pass and treat it as though it's nothing.
1: It's not.
0: Or it's nothing to be thought about. If somebody is even extra insulting, I am worried.
1: It's a form of abuse.
0: For every argument we have, you want to have the last word in, and you're not just looking to have the last word in, you're constantly looking to put me down in an argument. Because some things, we hold on to violence as though it always starts from somebody hitting you. Sometimes violence starts from how you're being treated in arguments.
1: Abuse.
0: In situations. In fact, in little things that, you know, that allow you to express your own thoughts. So, for instance, you're talking about the country. Okay, quick one. Congratulations to Spain, by the way, because they won the World Cup.
1: Yay!
0: And it was crazy last night on social media.
1: Oh, my gosh!
0: Especially because, you know, we had this picture that was trending before the match where Messi was, you know, bathing.
1: Yeah.
0: Was bathing Lamine Yamal.
1: Yeah.
0: Oh, you're not a football fan.
1: Yeah, so break it down. It's okay. I would love to listen to this.
0: Okay, so, you know, Lionel Messi plays for Argentina, right? Mm. And you know he's the GOAT. He's the GOAT, right? And then there's Lamine Yamal. He plays for Spain.
1: Yeah.
0: So it's been, so when they both got into the finals, it's been a game for both of them. So it's like, it's Yamal versus Messi.
1: Yeah.
0: And now, when Yamal was very young, mm-hmm, there was a picture of him being bathed, mm, by messy, right?
1: Oh. Like that really happened or some AI?
0: No, it really happened. Yeah, it really happened. So, you know when Spain won, Lamine Yamal won, and then Messi didn't win the World Cup.
1: Oh my gosh.
0: AI now reversed the video. Like, the baby was bathing Messi. And Messi was wailing.
1: That's so hilarious.
0: The reason I'm bringing the football references, it's been a very long week for Ronaldo fans as well, because, you know, Ronaldo crying off the pitch and then people saying that Messi is a fraud. So it's this and that. It's Ronaldo versus Messi. Even on our office group
1: chat, will that ever end?
0: The argument was very crazy. Saying is, so for instance, if I am a Ronaldo fan and my partner is a Messi fan, and then he calls me a fool, or he calls me dumb, or he just calls me a name because I do not support the person he supports.
1: To me, that's abuse.
0: Because in the finals, I was rooting for another team, whereas I could have been rooting for his team, right?
1: That's abuse.
0: So, from the very little things, so if he says things like, you don't even have sense, I understand that we're joking, we call each other Ode. You know, even though some people say, don't call me Ode. But we know that Ode can be a love language in Yoruba, Ode, like, yeah, Fujo. Friends play around with things like that.
1: Yeah.
0: But if it's something that comes in when you're having serious conversations, so your partner says to you,
1: it's the tone.
0: Yeah. So when the tone starts to show that this man is constantly condescending towards you, I think that one day he will look at you like a child and want to just slap your face, like, just shut up, what are you even saying?
1: That's how it starts.
0: So I think that there needs to be, you know, a look into what has been happening in that relationship. But if indeed it has been really peaceful, then I want to know what she did, because I'm a girl's girl, and I'm always against violence, but I will need to ask, what did you do that made the man raise his hand? But at the
1: I know that you should not justify, I totally agree, but
0: There's the but. And my but here is that we cannot also rule out the fact that some people really, really are provoking.
1: Then you walk away.
0: Exactly.
1: There are ways to handle this, of course. Mm-hmm. People can be provocative with their tone, with their actions, with their behavior, and the things that they say to you to hurt your feelings.
0: Yeah.
1: That's why you have the option to walk away from it. No matter how close they come, they trigger you. That's what they want.
0: Yeah.
1: And the best way to starve these kinds of people is give them no reaction. Because no matter how angry you get, no matter how much they provoke you and you get vexed and react, you probably hurt them back, you slap them, you punch them. Your anger. Whatever reason you have to say to the law enforcement or to people who are around and want to hear what happened is baseless. It no longer holds any water because you reacted wrongly. You abused or violently treated somebody.
0: Mm-hmm.
1: You could have killed them in the process.
0: Yeah.
1: So no matter what a person does, that's why I'm not even going to talk about what she did. I'm not even going to go there, because no matter, you take this anywhere. From what I know, from what I've researched about, from what I've heard, from what I was told even by my parents, there's no reason that anybody should put their hands on you, be you a woman or a man. Nobody should be in a situation or a circle or a place where there is domestic violence.
0: Well, you know, there's something that somebody said, I think she said this thing about 4 years ago. So she said that if a boyfriend hits her the first time, she would stay. I think she was the one saying that she used to live with a guy and then he beat her once. So I think the second time he wanted to do it, that was when she left. So she forgave him the first time because she felt like, okay, maybe I provoked him. Maybe he was in a bad mood. Maybe he was coming from a bad place. Maybe he was just not having whatever I was doing or saying at the time. So she forgave him the first time. But immediately, he did it the second time.
1: That's the reason why I said it. People are likely to say, oh, it's just a one-off thing. It's a slap. It's okay. He made a mistake. He was probably angry. Some ladies even go as far as making excuses for their man.
0: Yeah.
1: Some men go as far as making excuses for their violent women, because women too can be violent.
0: Now,
1: it's dangerous. The reason why, that's why I said, you don't treat those kinds of things with kid gloves.
0: No, you don't.
1: You take it seriously, because once you don't address it from the get-go, once you don't look at it as something serious that you should make sure it don't happen again, it becomes a pattern.
0: Yeah.
1: As trivialized or as minute or as simple as, you know, nonchalant as people can be about it, yeah, it is very, very serious. Mm. That's why I recommend you taking some steps and seeing steps in your partner as well when that happens. What is their character after that happens? Mm. Are they immediately really, really sorry? Not just by the things they say, but by their actions, what they do. How do they react? Do they actually realize and account for it? Because some people don't even see it as anything. Oh, please, you made me do it. And it was just a slap. Now, a man has hit his woman before and told her, what? Come on, slap.
0: Yeah.
1: So because I slap you, that's why you want to die. Oh, yeah, pack your things and leave now. There are people who see it as a way to. They will tell you that I'm your husband and it's my duty to discipline you.
0: Yeah. When in fact, that's my next question.
1: What?
0: Does a spouse
1: have a right to say?
0: Because for some people and their belief system and faith, I think they can actually discipline their spouse.
1: Oh, yes, especially the men folk.
0: I want to ask
1: the men, say it.
0: What would you say to that? But before we hear from you, I want to make some comments.
1: All right, let's have
0: it. Facebook. So we're still streaming on Facebook at Splash FM 105.5 Ibadan. 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Adebayo Timile Timoney says, okay, so where's texting from? Thank you so much. Samson Siloko says, welcome on air to me and Amanda, my two dear sisters. How was your day's activity?
1: Oh, great. Thank you.
0: Sunday Gobo said, good evening to me and Amanda. Now we're back on board with the Monday Night Cafe show. It's always fun being on air with you ladies. Want love. Nikolai Wola says, well done to me and Amanda. You're blessed. It is well with you.
1: So are you.
0: We're enjoying your program. Sheon says, okay, Sheon, what are you in for? You can leave a comment. Well, Sonny Hobo said, Do you know what? To me and Amanda, this is why we call it, or let me personalize it. I will always look forward to Monday Night Cafe show. No matter how tedious the day is, working all day, I'm always excited to be on the show every Monday. Then you can like, well, I said, but since it has never happened before, she can warn him politely that please, please, and please, let that be the first and the last time, for God's sake. Don't let it happen again. I love peace than violence. Also, she must avoid arguments.
1: Okay.
0: Henceforth, because argument can cause anything, one must step down when it comes to disagreement. Peace and harmony must be in the house. Okay. Then he said she should forgive him and be careful with him when it comes to argument. She must control her tongue.
1: Okay.
0: Then now, Sonia Hobo said, yes, it can be a one-time mistake if you work on it. Working on it means that what led to that? Ask him what led to that and why should he go through the route of slap? Number one, was he remorseful after the act? Number two, what did you say to him that led to the slapping? Number three, don't repeat the mistake of saying what led to the slapping.

0: away and stop that conversation to avoid problem.
1: Okay.
0: You have to succumb to your husband. Man two, he must take his shirt and walk out.
1: Okay.
0: For a while.
1: All right. Thank you so much for all your amazing comments.
0: These comments
1: always.
0: Are what they are. But some
1: yes,
0: parts of the comments are
1: I don't
0: triggering.
1: Agree with very triggering, if you ask me.
0: Because saying things like you have to
1: be careful.
0: Be careful what you say.
1: It's not possible.
0: Or avoid what you said that led him to slap you. Or things that you have to succumb to your husband.
1: And you should also watch his hand and the way he moves when he's angry.
0: Watch your hand.
1: See, I don't like the fact that a lot of times, I gotta say this, a lot, and it happens a lot with the men. I'm saying this with my full chest.
0: Mm.
1: They always look for excuses to justify the things that they do.
0: Mm.
1: When these kinds of things happen, oh, why would the woman act like that?
0: Yeah.
1: A woman has to succumb to her husband.
0: Yeah.
1: She should watch her tongue.
0: Mm.
1: She should do this and that. A lot of the blames go to the woman.
0: Mm.
1: My people, it takes two to tango.
0: Yeah.
1: We are no longer in that era, even if there was an era when it was only the woman that bore the burden of failed marriages.
0: Mm-hmm.
1: Oh, make your marriage work. He beat you up. Oh, please. What are you doing that's making your husband beat you?
0: Mm-hmm.
1: Oh, he hurt your feelings. You two don't do things to make him sad or angry. People are in partnerships, all right?
0: Mm-hmm.
1: Marriage is a partnership. It's not a situation where there's a master and a subordinate or a master and a slave.
0: Mm-hmm.
1: No, it takes two people to make it work.
0: Yeah.
1: So the husband or the man in question should be able to control his, you know, desire,
0: his
1: anger, the things that make him or push him to want to use his fist on
0: to
1: his woman.
0: His wife. Hey.
1: Just the same way, the woman should also mind the language.
0: Yes, mind the language.
1: Because a lot of times it's a word that women will say things that would see.
0: This is me being very sincere.
1: Yes, women.
0: A man does not want to hurt his woman, but the woman will say that.
1: She will push.
0: No, she puts the head on his chest and say, is that your ugly mother that born you? If you don't touch me today, you are not a man. Beat me up.
1: Is it only that one?
0: Beat me up.
1: To me, what about the women that will say to their husbands, you shameless man?
0: Yeah.
1: Useless man. You can't do anything for your family. Your mates are out there buying cars for their wives, providing. You don't do so. It's a partnership. That's why it still boils down to two people. It boils down to people who have genuine desire to be together, who want to put in the right kind of effort to be together and stay together to make successful marriages. But in situations where somebody wants to feel like, whoa, it's my turf.
0: Mm.
1: I should run this. You obey me. I am the Lord and Master. You do this. It will never. Let's be candid.
0: Mm.
1: Let's call a spade a spade here.
0: Yeah.
1: Nobody's mincing any words. It won't work.
0: Mm-hmm.
1: And a lot of women out there are not willing to tolerate this because it's not nice. It's not fair.
0: Mm-hmm.
1: Where it's always a situation where a woman has to be the one to keep calm.
0: Mm-hmm.
1: A woman has to swallow her feelings. A woman has to bottle things up and say, oh, what will society say about me?
0: Mm-hmm.
1: What will my parents say about me when my marriage gets ruined? Oh, I have children. I have to think about my children.
0: Yeah.
1: No, that's not healthy. That's why you have a situation where when there's been a lot of mistreatment, there's been a lot of domestic violence, there's been a lot of, you know, toxicity in a union, the woman begins to harbor and harbor and harbor and harbor so much resentment that once she explodes, boom, everything is disastrous.
0: Something else I want to add is the fact that when you say that a woman should be careful, I get the fact that women really, really can be very saucy.
1: With their mouth, their tongue.
0: Annoying. We know. I mean, this is me speaking. Amanda and I are speaking on behalf of the women as well.
1: So it's both parties.
0: I do agree that, yes, a woman can provoke you. But it's something we always say, self-control, discipline comes first. In fact, while I get the idea of love, I also get the idea of being disciplined. Because self-control and being disciplined, I think this conversation always comes up. Also, whenever we talk about people who go outside and they start harassing somebody else's child for something they think is indecent dressing. You know how some women cannot hold their tongue when they say that, oh, you're wearing a crop top and pants. They're looking at you like, hey, why are you exposing your stomach? And they're raining insults and curses, hurling abusive words at you. So I know that. So whenever we talk about how that some people all now get insulted or get beaten up because they have chosen to be somebody else's judge, I always say that it's down to self-control.
1: Yeah.
0: You should be able to control yourself.
1: Yeah.
0: No
1: absolutely.
0: Matter how riled up you are. Another thing is that when you say that a woman should be careful, I get the idea that, okay, not what you say, but not be careful that you don't tell your husband that he has offended you. Not be careful that you don't tell your husband that, or you don't allow your husband to take accountability or responsibility for his actions.
1: Just be quiet.
0: Don't,
1: maybe because we'll say this,
0: that
1: so
0: will
1: doesn't
0: lead a
1: him.
0: Woman to walk on eggshells
1: and that's even worse.
0: A man, and that is the worst form of submission.
1: People,
0: you know, when we talk about submission and the idea of being gentle, I hope you know that you should fear the woman who doesn't say anything.
1: Exactly.
0: The one who says things, you know that you have something to pick, you have something to quote, you have something
1: but
0: to
1: But once she
0: work.
1: Gets quiet,
0: but a woman that
1: done.
0: Gets quiet is almost always done.
1: To me,
0: in fact,
1: let
0: she's
1: me,
0: 10 steps
1: when a woman,
0: away from
1: let
0: the
1: me
0: marriage,
1: tell you guys, I'm a woman, let me let you guys know out there now, the moment a woman starts to stops questioning you, she stops complaining, you see that nagging that you don't like, you see that, why are you out late? Why are you doing this? Why are you not, you know, you don't respect me anymore. Why are you not this? Why are you not that?
0: Yeah.
1: The moment, that's how women show you that they love you. Mm. A woman does that because she cares about you,
0: mm-hmm.
1: because you still matter, because she still worries about your welfare.
0: Mm.
1: She still cares about how you're doing. She wants everything to be fine with you.
0: Yeah.
1: The moment the woman stops talking and lets you have your way, everything you do, both good or bad, is yes, it's okay. It's fine. She's not calling you anymore. I'm telling you, this woman has checked out.
0: Completely from that
1: relationship. Or she's checking out.
0: And it usually starts from, oh, don't say this to your husband. Oh, don't say that to your husband.
1: Why?
0: No, it should be a relationship where we can.
1: Everybody should be very free to express themselves.
0: And we can ask for accountability. If you're doing something wrong, your wife should be able to call you out and tell you that thing that you're doing
1: is wrong.
0: I do not like it. It is wrong and you should adjust it. So you shouldn't feel too big to be corrected. We're still asking you a very, very, very simple question, which is, can one act of violence be forgiven, or does a slap change the way you see your partner forever? So it means that if someone slaps you as a woman, if your husband slaps you or your partner slaps you, will you think of it as a one-time thing because they have never done it, or would you start to assume that they will do it again and it would just make you leave the relationship? I have a comment from Kate. Very, very funny. So Kate said, yes, one act of violence can be forgiven, but I will be absent.
1: I'm telling you, it's enough
0: said,
1: to just walk
0: I
1: away.
0: I will be in absence to forgive the act.
1: You
0: I
1: see
0: will
1: that?
0: Be present for you to be forgiven.
1: It's
0: so
1: not a
0: I
1: joke.
0: I will forgive you while being absent in your life. So make a retreat. I'm Otilobayen. One slap done.
1: It's a big deal.
0: She said, I don't need a second one to be proven to that. I am making a death wish.
1: Oh,
0: and
1: my gosh.
0: What I now said is, I will go and forgive you away from you. I will forgive you, but
1: it will be in that circle. And to me, I think about it a lot of times when I hear that there's been domestic violence, when I hear how I see videos of how men especially beat up their wives, they injure them. You see the women with blood all over, swollen eyes and all that. And I ask myself, how can a person who loves you, who swore to protect you, who took a vow to, you know, to be there and make sure they protect you, who's supposed to be your protector? Because a man most of the times come and say, I am the protector of my woman or the house, has the heart to bitch you,
0: raise his hand and
1: to even raise that hand, that fist at you. You should not even be able to use some words on your spouse. I hear, you shameless, useless woman, get out, you fool. When I hear abusive language from one spouse to another, it's really, really shocking.
0: It is.
1: And if you ask me, now more than ever, it's not something to stay put and tolerate. It's not something to stay in. As a matter of fact, at the first sign of abuse, emotionally, mentally, physically,
0: you should leave.
1: Maybe be separated. And then if they're going to change, like, that's my stance on this. Separate from that person immediately and let them do the you should see the change in their actions. Let them truly be repentant by the way they react or they act going further on. And then if you're going to get back into that kind of union, seek a therapist.
0: Both of you need to
1: go for counseling,
0: work things out,
1: find an expert to help you, guide you through it all.
0: Because I'm thinking that when a person starts to lay their hands on you in violence, it might mean that they don't see you.
1: There's no value anymore.
0: They don't value you. They don't respect you. They don't see you as an equal. They see you as beneath
1: them. That's the problem we have in a lot of unions nowadays.
0: If that comes into the picture and it's not addressed on time, or it is swept under the carpet,
1: it becomes a pattern.
0: You should just let yourself know that you have opened the doors.
1: It will continue
0: to continuous disrespect. Now, there's another comment here.
1: Let's
0: from
1: have
0: Mikael it. Iwola. So he said, Serious parents have to endure and understand each other. One must step down for the other. Women must not be nagging and using dirty languages for a husband. And the man must not do so to his wife. They do things with caution and with love.
1: Yeah, beautiful.
0: Okay.
1: I love that.
0: I agree. But we need to diverse a bit.
1: Yes, of course.
0: Sunday Hood.
1: Yes, yes, please. So has he dropped it? Okay.
0: Yes, he has. So he said the message he sent. He said, "Good morning, bro, Sunday. I hope you slept well. Please, let's do 6:10 a.m. today. Thank you." So the lady sent him the message around 5:32 a.m. Maybe they should see or talk at 5:32. She sent him a message at 5:32.
1: Okay.
0: That they should talk.
1: Okay.
0: By 6:10.
1: Okay.
0: That day. So the reply now came in immediately at 5:33. That, "Oh, sorry, bro, Sunday, I sent this in error." Then he said to me and Amanda, "Above is the message of the lady I proposed to. Was the message a mistake? Though I have moved on, no longer interested." Well, I want to ask you that when you say you're no longer interested, do you mean that you are done with the lady, or do you mean that you are done with the conversation? What has happened after the conversation? So he said, "Remember, I gave her a gift after some months, appreciating her good singing in church."
1: Oh, that one that we talked about it the other time. And I clearly stated that that message wasn't a mistake.
0: It was meant for him.
1: It wasn't a mistake, my dear. Mm-hmm. I get it that, yes, she said it was a mistake, but she actually went into your DMs. Column or your DM, what they call that, on WhatsApp, and typed the message. I mean, she saw clearly that it was your chat.
0: Your
1: and she messaged you.
0: And she mentioned your name.
1: I guess she probably changed her mind for whatever reason. And we talked about different reasons why she probably changed her mind. Yeah. Maybe she felt that it wouldn't be a conversation you'd be open to. Mm-hmm. Or maybe, you know, before that time, it was hard having conversations with you. Or she just lost interest and felt like, you know, it's not really necessary. I don't think I want to even bother.
0: He said he's done with the lady.
1: Already. I think so. See, if anything worries you, it's really, see, these days it's no longer difficult to know whether you should be in a relationship or not. I'm telling you, their inconsistency, their confusion that they're causing you, their, you know, lack of accountability, they're not choosing you, they're not being clear with their intentions, is your answer. It's the response you seek.
0: I mean, uncertainty is
1: when you're uncertain about a person, please leave them. Don't force people to choose
0: you. It's a direct message, not even a WhatsApp message.
1: Exactly.
0: So
1: it wasn't an error.
0: It was right.
1: She just
0: was meant
1: didn't want to have that convo with you anymore for whatever reason she decided upon. But please, it's not on you to want to figure it out. Don't dwell upon it. I'm so glad that you've moved past it. You should, for your sanity, for your put yourself first. Don't let anybody put you in that confused state anymore. If they don't act right and you feel it in your gut, in every part of you, in your mentals, in your body, please leave.
0: It's so funny, but the truth is, it's 2026, right? And I believe that we're way past the phase of our lives where we'll be reading in between the lines.
1: No, we're not doing that anymore.
0: People have become very expressive.
1: Exactly.
0: So I do not think that there's anything too heavy to be said.
1: No.
0: So much. I mean, if you are online, then you would know that there's this couple on social media at the moment having issues. Tumisha and Ivana. Tumisha, I think the Ivana lady claims that Tumisha hits her. She even came with receipts.
1: Oh,
0: and then Tumisha claims that the lady, she got an infection from wherever and even infected him. So it's been back and forth on social media. I'm saying that to let you know that people now express everything on social media.
1: They do.
0: Let alone in a place where it's just you and the person who wants to talk to you. You will not be able to express yourself when people say anything on social media.
1: I beg. Once you're in a relationship where you have to walk on eggshells,
0: and
1: you cannot just leave. If you cannot be yourself around a person, if you cannot be yourself around a person, or you're happier when the person is away from you,
0: just
1: you should
0: leave.
1: That is your answer.
0: If you are too confused,
1: please leave.
0: Confusion in itself is an answer.
1: That's telling you that they're not choosing you.
0: Is an answer.
1: They're telling you that they're playing with your feelings.
0: Or they're telling you that they don't want to hurt your feelings and they would rather
1: Just go.
0: Fine.
1: They're telling you to please. You are the one now begging. You now seeking. Why are you acting like this?
0: That
1: could it mean that this is
0: validation?
1: You are the one begging them. Honestly. You haven't let go.
0: And you shouldn't be.
1: I know it hurts.
0: Person.
1: It's a lot better to be alone than being in a relationship that you're not happy in.
0: Or a one-sided relationship.
1: I'm telling you.
0: Because your joy, your peace, and your happiness.
1: What are you there for?
0: Also matters.
1: And then let me add this. When you start missing the person, oh yeah, you know that feeling when you've attached yourself so much to a person?
0: Yes.
1: Your brain that's doing all that to you. Mm-hmm. You're looking more at the way they made you feel. You know that butterfly, that feeling that you first felt when you met them, mm-hmm. that thing that happens to you.
0: Yeah.
1: We never really let go of that feeling.
0: Yes.
1: So a lot of times when there are problems, even when we should let go or end the relationships, yeah. we're still there, basking in it.
0: And that brings us back to the story, which is why some people also stay in violent relationships.
1: Yes!
0: Especially when it seems like there's always either real or fake rumors that comes after the beating. So a man hits you and then he gets you flowers.
1: Oh my god.
0: And then he goes on his knees and then he's all teary, apologetic, and then it seems like, oh my god, I'm sorry, babe, please, I can't do without you. And then begs you, and then he takes you in again, or you take him in again, and then he does it again. So sometimes we need to look out for patterns. And you know, one thing I will always say is that when you were dating a person, it would be nice to kind of understand how their parents resolve arguments.
1: Mm-hmm.
0: Somebody said something to me and it stayed with me, and I started to see that in the person. So he said that his dad would just walk away. Now, arguing and dealing or resolving arguments or de-escalating arguments is not something that is easy, but people have found very different ways to cope, to endure, to deal. But some of these ways might be toxic and we might not even know.
1: Mm-hmm.
0: Or just not helping. So for instance, there's an argument and there's no way to sit with it and, you know, talk through it, yeah. resolve it. Some people resort to yelling.
1: Yeah,
0: some moms are yellers, if there's a word like that. They
1: don't know how to talk in very low tones.
0: How to say, okay, to me, what you said the other time really hurt me and I don't like it. Ah, it really broke my heart. In fact, I cried. Is it wrong? Ah, you, this man, you are a very...
1: Insults,
0: and so
1: abuse,
0: many things.
1: Everywhere.
0: See, one thing I look out for in a person, either we're fighting, we're friends, I'm trying to date you, whoever you are. I look at how we resolve issues.
1: Yeah,
0: or
1: very important.
0: Your line of action.
1: Yeah.
0: In arguments. If you're the person who yells, who screams, who throws tantrums, I don't know.
1: Or
0: you're
1: it's
0: somebody
1: a turn off.
0: Who's quick to throw insults. So we're having an argument and then you're saying, oh, that was a very foolish comment. And it's an argument.
1: You begin to use insulting language.
0: Say, oh, that's so
1: towards
0: dumb.
1: Me.
0: So you're this dumb.
1: That's condescending.
0: And then you come back to say, oh, you were pissed off or you were angry.
1: I
0: will not take that.
1: No.
0: Except we're joking or it's a fun argument, then I would allow you to say something.
1: Even if there's such a thing as expensive jokes.
0: Yeah, I know.
1: There are some jokes that you should not even go to.
0: Definitely.
1: If we're even joking.
0: Definitely. Especially if you're dating the person. There's some things you don't want to say. But if it's a very serious argument and then you're already throwing those words at me, I have a problem with you. Or you're yelling, I have a problem. One thing I will always say is that no matter how pissed off I am, I will not call you names. I try to be as civil as possible. If I'm pissed, I don't talk. If I know that I have something very, very damning to say, I don't open my mouth. Or I call a friend and I say, I'm livid. You know, I'm boiling and I express myself. I think I've told you before.
1: Yes, you have.
0: Something happened and then,
1: and then
0: I was,
1: you
0: like,
1: were
0: I was really in a good mood and I was like, I didn't get, I could
1: you
0: be
1: got
0: teary.
1: Teary
0: as well.
1: I've seen you get teary.
0: Yeah.
1: No, you were so emotional. I'm sorry. I'm really emotional.
0: Oh,
1: but
0: yeah.
1: I don't know between you and I who's even more emotional.
0: I'm actually very emotional.
1: She is very emotional.
0: But I will not insult you or throw tantrums.
1: And that's the thing about emotional people. They watch your languages.
0: You have to know what to say, because you want to understand that when this whole thing is resolved and we walk away, are we walking away with guilt? Or walking away with, okay, thank God we resolved this. Because there are some things that have been said that people will never forget. There are some things that have been done.
1: I was going to go there, the damage.
0: Because, for instance, you hit a person, they sustain an injury, they have a scar. So even if they forgive you,
1: the scar is still there.
0: And whenever they see it,
1: the scar is still there.
0: It's bad memory.
1: Exactly.
0: It's, in fact, it's a strain. It puts your relationship in trouble. Even honestly, after the I love you, I will not do it again. No. Pastor, pray for us. Mommy says we are fine. You would never get past that.
1: Exactly.
0: Even if you claim you do, it's always going to be in your heart that if I want to, the mom will tell the children,
1: this is what
0: your father did this.
1: Or they could do something that could make you go back and remember what that was, how the other time you did this to me down. And the other time you said that to me. Mm-hmm. So like Tumi just said, honestly, it's really important how we resolve conflicts as you know, people in relationships. No matter how angry you get, no matter how much your partner offends you, no matter how much you think, oh, this is a very terrible situation that this person is putting me through,
0: self-control is very, very
1: please
0: important.
1: Do you not toss out self-control out the window. A lot of times when these terrible things happen in relationships that people end up damaging each other, maybe mentally, physically, emotionally, is as a result of the fact that they lost it.
0: Yes.
1: That single act of self-control they threw out the window.
0: Yeah.
1: So maybe they were triggered to hitting their partner. Mm. They didn't. They went ahead to hit the partner. Mm. Maybe they were triggered to insult the partner. See, you're stupid.
0: Amanda,
1: they didn't. They went on to insult the partner.
0: You see, hitting the partner is something. Even hitting the wall.
1: Doing something violent. The moment you exhibit violent traits,
0: you're yelling,
1: at some point you're even going to scare them. If you have a tendency to do that, it means you don't have self-control and you're not disciplined, so you shouldn't be with a partner. And no partner should stay with you.
0: No partner.
1: That's my take on it.
0: And then, you know, I was talking about how that we need to be very careful. Our parents also resolve arguments. How do you see them do it? What are you taking from it? What are you learning from it? What are you dropping out of how they do it? So I was saying that somebody was telling me that whenever they have issues at home, is that we just pack his stuff and leave and then say, oh, when your mom is done yelling, call me. Now for me, well, I understand that might be a very soft and calm way to get past issues, to ensure that you don't get riled up, you know, you're leaving the space. A part of me also feels like you knew where it started, so you could have prevented it from
1: happening.
0: So it means that she's saying, to me, I don't like what you did. Before she gets the next line of, this is the same thing I did. You say, babe, I'm sorry. Or, well, what did I do again? And then you sit through it, or you did this and did that. I just believe that there are other ways to resolve. I understand the walking away so things do not escalate, but I also will not like it when, for every time I express myself, you find a way to excuse yourself.
1: Now, to me, that's why it boils down to people taking accountability.
0: Yeah.
1: Knowing when to try as much as possible to realize that this person is crying out for help.
0: Exactly.
1: Let me listen rather than defend.
0: Or deflect.
1: Some partners don't listen. They deflect. They don't want, they gaslight. Mm. Rather than see what is hurting their partner, they get offended.
0: They do.
1: And see that is an attack on them. Yeah. Oh, you see that single talk of when your mother starts yelling, call me. He's already blaming her.
0: Exactly,
1: he's not listening to the woman. Why is my wife yelling?
0: He doesn't want to know what she's yelling
1: about. Can I calm down? Can I be humble enough to wanting to hear my wife and understand
0: why she's yelling?
1: And to me, let me say this right now. The reason why a lot of relationships or marriages are ending and crashing, and why the dating pool is very messed up right now, is that people are no longer taking accountability. Mm. People see your complaints or you trying to express what's hurting your feelings or making you hurt as an attack.
0: Yeah.
1: Instantly, your partner or whoever it is you're dealing with is like, oh, so that's how you see it now. You know what? It happened to someone I know recently. I don't know if I talked about it the last time we were on the show, where she was talking to this guy, and then she told the guy that his attitude towards her, or, you know, while they'd been dealing with each other, she was perceiving that the relationship was one-sided. She wasn't, you know, getting back what she was giving in. He was the one who even asked her, how you doing? How you feeling right now? So she asked him a question. You know, do you think of me at all?
0: Because
1: he wasn't really reaching out. She was she noticed that she was doing more of the calling, the communicating, and all that and that. So she wanted to bring up a conversation about how she was feeling.
0: Yeah.
1: So she started out by asking him, "Do you think about me sometimes and wonder how I might be feeling about things?" And he said no. And then he asked her, do you think about me too? And she was like, yeah. And that's why I feel like our relationship is beginning to feel one-sided. To me, what was his response? Because you know what? I don't like this back and forth. I don't deal with
0: because
1: that.
0: Because she said no too, right?
1: She said,
0: do you think of me?
1: Yeah, she was not like, she actually said yes, but later she said no. You know what? It was just, I didn't want to bother. I don't want to bother you. No. And then he was not like, oh, really? Okay, good. You know what? Rather than try to understand what could
0: why
1: be hurting her.
0: That?
1: Exactly.
0: Because it's definitely come from
1: he
0: a place
1: up
0: of
1: and
0: hurt.
1: Left. He was like, you know what? I don't want to deal with this back and forth right now. That's how he left. And this is the reason why a lot of relationships, if I've only people could out. Actually, you know, try to be more accountable.
0: Yeah.
1: Try to hear their partner. Try to understand what could be hurting, what they're doing. Let's take a call.
0: Hello.
1: Hello, welcome to the show. Good morning.
0: Hello, good morning.
2: Good morning.
1: Oh, dear, I'd really love to
0: hear
1: from this person.
0: Yeah, we can hear you. Hello.
1: Hello, okay, Femi. You're welcome to the show. Good morning.
2: Good morning.
0: Yeah.
1: You're welcome. Talk to us, please.
2: I don't want to work.
0: Just kidding from anywhere.
1: It's a lot,
0: though,
1: honestly. It's a lot.
2: Initially, it's not a normal thing for any couple that transfer any value partner. I know as you, I don't know whether they can be collapsed by his value. What do you do?
0: Well, but we were listening.
2: Okay. No matter what my partner can do to me, I'd rather live with you than for me to just do what we just make me feel somehow. Even a slap, I cannot slap my wife. Not less to that extent, I'm now used violence. So that I'm not saying that any man that even raise his hand to slap his wife, I count that bad person. Sorry to use that word on it's not a welcome idea at all. But I want to ask another thing.
1: All right, okay, go ahead.
2: Because you have let me know some things concerning the other person, but I want to show this question to Amanda.
1: Okay.
2: I need to answer too.
1: What's your question?
2: I want to remember.
1: Okay.
0: Okay,
1: all right, please think about your question. I really
0: seat.
1: Want that question.
0: I'm taking questions.
1: It's
0: you
1: my
0: can.
1: Job, of course. 0706949 3000 or 0701447577 These are the numbers to call. Call us up. Let's hear from you. And
0: to hear.
1: But
0: you.
1: Even before, yeah, we got a caller. Hello.
0: Hello.
1: You're welcome to the show. Good morning.
0: Hello. Good morning.
3: Hello.
1: Good morning to you. Can you hear us, please? Oh, dear.
0: Okay, please, we can hear you.
1: All right, go on.
3: Okay. Yeah. Are you saying that, you know, you don't have a right to get answers and everything?
0: Okay. Do you want us to, would you drop the call while we answer that, or do you have anything else you want to tell us? You said what?
3: Ended because I've been in one.
0: Okay, please go ahead.
3: It ended because I wasn't complaining.
0: Wait, did you say your relationship ended because you were not complaining or fighting?
3: I was allowing you. I won't complain. I was saying I won't fight.
0: Silence.
3: And
0: don't worry, dude.
3: I'm always saying sorry.
0: Well, always you. So you said your relationship ended because you were not complaining.
3: Yeah. But we're not fighting.
1: Okay. Because you are not fighting.
0: Yes. I can say something to
1: that.
0: You're
1: pretending.
3: She always wants to fight.
0: She always wanted to fight, but you were not looking to fight.
1: No. Oh.
0: Okay. And then you said that, are we saying that you don't have the right to be angry? So you have asked us two questions. So will you keep listening while we answer those?
3: Okay.
0: Okay. Thank you so much.
1: Do you want to go first?
0: Two questions. So first thing is said, they said, do we not have the right to be angry? Yes, we do, because we're different species of human beings coming together from different backgrounds.
1: Absolutely.
0: Having our own preferences, our dislikes and likes. So yes, we will be angry when somebody does something that does not sit well with us. So yes, I think we can be angry. All we're saying is that we also should be in control of what we do when we are angry, so that we do not come back and say, oh, I was mad. That's why I was mad.
1: Exactly.
0: Do you get that?
1: Sure,
0: I was crazy because I was mad. Mm-hmm. No, let's not blame our madness on being angry.
1: Yes.
0: We can be angry. But even at that, we control what we do when we are angry.
1: That's it.
0: That's number one. Answer. Yes.
1: Okay. Okay. And let me also add that, do you know that if you're not angry in your relationship, you were always acting like everything was fine. You were always quiet. Oh, it's okay. It's fine. Like some people would expect you to do, try to, you know, endure, tolerate. What are the things you're doing that's hurting this person? Yeah. Maybe the way you're expressing yourself is hurting their feelings. Could be one of the reasons why a lot of relationships are going bad, because when you keep pretending, you keep bottling up your feelings, you keep being quiet, you're harboring resentment.
0: Yes,
1: you're keeping all those things inside of you instead of letting them out. What could happen if that continues to happen? One day there would be an explosion. You are only human. You would burst out like no other. You will burst out and not even recognize yourself. You sit back and say, oh my gosh, was I ever this angry? And that's when the relationship eventually hits the rock. And for some people, they're seen as a devil. So you're actually like this. So all this time you were pretending. You didn't show your true colors. So it's very important to be angry. As a matter of fact, it's part of one of the ingredients, the basic ingredients that makes relationship work. But the how is what I'm going to talk about next.
0: The next question, we'll pick it after this call. Hello.
1: Hello.
0: Good morning.
2: Hello, good morning.
0: Yeah, good morning. What's your name? Where are you calling us from?
2: This is
0: Kabir.
1: Kabir.
2: Yes.
1: Okay, all right, Kabir, welcome to the show.
0: Thank you.
2: The first question I would like to ask.
1: Okay.
2: Do you think there is a particular behavior to particular gender? Because I do see something. You know, in our society, this society of ours that we are in.
0: Yeah.
2: When a man does something, when a woman does the same thing, you hear something like, ah, when you walk, when you push it in, when you walk, when you push it. Normally, I give that. That. How do you tell me that this particular behavior is peculiar to a particular sex? Are you telling me that a particular sex is more intelligent than the other? Or you are telling me that, oh, okay, look for instance now. If someone drives recklessly, and unfortunately you realize that, oh, it is a woman, people will be like, oh.
0: Oh, baby.
2: Leave her, okay. But if it were to be a man, another man may even get out of his own car and be fighting. So, to me, the same thing with relationship. The last caller said that they didn't normally have kids, that's why
0: they broke up.
2: You understand? Does that mean that nature usually brings the wrong person to the right person or the right person? Because you will notice that, oh, look at this man, as gentle as he is, as good as he is, he get married to wrong woman. You see another one, look at this woman who has gentle as doof, but her husband is wanting to write to me about, oh, so what does he think? Please, I don't know, maybe you can reconcile what I've discussed.
0: Mm. Yes, we'll pick it up. We'll
1: yes,
0: pick it up. Thank you. Yeah, I said we'll pick it up when we drop your call.
2: Okay.
0: Yeah, thank you. Keep listening. Okay, this is something else we need to unpack. But what our previous caller said, I don't want to forget it. They talked about how they broke up because they were not fighting.
1: Yes, and I still have some things to say about it.
0: Yeah, you know, my mother said something about how the fight arguments are one of the...
1: Yeah, because if you keep keeping quiet, you'll be, you know, harboring things there.
0: So, I think...
1: That you should let out.
0: It's a bit... It goes both ways, to be honest. I also know that when there's too much peace, somebody has stepped out or somebody has logged out.
1: Or somebody is pretending.
0: And most of the time, when people pretend, it means that they don't value what they share anymore. So somebody has logged out. They are completely out of that relationship, but they are staying for whatever reason. But at the same time, I understand that when it comes to arguments, it has to be healthy and not always violent. If it is always violent... Oh, somebody's calling us back. Hey, now we have a backlog of...
1: Things to treat, we will.
0: Hello, Luafemi, please go ahead.
2: Amanda, can you hear me?
1: Yes, loud and clear. This one, this question is directed at me today. Oh, yeah, shoot. Luafemi.
0: Please go ahead, Femi.
2: What is it?
1: I'm here. Go ahead with your question. I'm listening, please.
0: She says,
1: I like your question, please.
2: Okay. Is it normal for you having a conversation with someone on phone that later leads to argument and that person later bangs the phone on you?
0: Eh?
1: Mm-hmm.
0: Is it
1: a normal thing to have a convo with a person and they drop the call on you?
0: Your
1: absolutely not. That's rude and very disrespectful, which is exactly what... No. They don't... Is it the opposite sex? Is it someone... Is it a female doing that to a male?
2: A male.
1: Oh, a guy doing that to a guy?
2: Yeah.
1: No, that's disrespectful. That's really rude. Mm. No matter how offended you are, no matter how heated up the conversation gets, if you have respect for the other person you're talking to, or you value them and you care about how they feel, it's not a right mode of communication when you hang up the call on somebody you're talking to. That's wrong. That's rude. So it's not a normal thing. It's very bad.
2: I want this person several times.
1: And they still do it.
0: They don't want to hear what
1: they don't want to listen.
2: What do you say?
1: And the person doesn't want to listen to you.
2: I don't know.
1: How close are you? What's the relationship like with this person? Are they your friend? Are they your friend or your family member? Is the person your friend?
2: He's my family member now.
1: I think you really should find a way to still, you know, maybe sit them down and explain to them how this makes you feel. But if they don't listen, then you shouldn't talk to them.
0: You should not
1: engage in that call until they're willing to make adjustments. You tell them, you know what? Having phone conversations with you hurts my feelings, so I won't do it with you until you learn how to be civil with me over the phone.
0: It's just being civil.
1: And stop talking to the person, all right? When you keep warning somebody about something and they don't listen, it means they don't respect you, they don't value you, and at some point, it means that you're begging them to actually change, and you don't want to put yourself there. So it's not a good thing. Stop talking to the person till they make adjustments, okay?
2: All right,
1: Femi. Thank you so much for calling us.
0: That's something else that shows that.
1: Femi wants whiskey.
0: That whiskey.
1: What's that whiskey? Nani song? Something Nani.
0: Oh my God, no.
1: He likes which one? Oh, holla at your boy. Which one? which one?
0: Okay,
1: Mommy, Mr. Whiskey, Oluwafemi, please play Whiskey for him. Oluwafemi, thank you so much for calling. We're glad we could answer your question.
0: Thank you so much, Oluwafemi.
1: Yeah,
0: I'm having a lot of comments on Facebook. We have a lot of things to respond to. But yeah,
1: I'm glad the show is taking. Please, if you guys have questions, let's open this. Yeah, sometimes it should be about what your questions and how you're feeling. Please, that's what we're about here.
0: You can call us
1: 070-694-93000 or 070-144-75770.
0: And if you're just joining the conversation,
1: there's a caller already.
0: God, we help us.
1: I'm enjoying the show.
0: Hello, good morning. Yeah.
4: Good morning.
0: Yes.
4: Good
0: morning. How are you? Your name and where you're calling us from?
4: This is David.
1: David?
0: Okay, David from Udwana.
1: You're welcome.
0: Welcome to the show.
1: All right.
0: Okay, you said something.
4: Yes, I said I called a wedding.
0: Okay.
4: Yeah, about that, me and my ex.
0: Okay.
4: That was quite. The issue is that I was the kind of person that used to be hungry all the time.
1: Okay.
4: I worked on myself, and I, at this point, I just don't get hungry
0: anymore.
1: Okay.
4: It's more like depending on. I just don't want to eat this situation. I don't want
0: tension.
4: I don't want. I love peace of mind. So it just kind of lady in question, she was in a very bad relationship initially. So one of the reasons from our relationship ended was because that guy just wants what he wants from her easily. I was just trying to be people, like, I was just trying to be careful. It's not like I was pretending or trying to avoid issues. But I just don't get angry at anything. I'm always cool with whatever things I have in my mind.
1: Okay.
0: But does it mean that you don't have anything that doesn't sit well with you? You don't have anything at all? So she didn't do anything that you didn't like.
4: If she does something, like, okay, ignore my call, but or they won't call back for days, then I'll just call and ask what's going on, what happened, and then she gives the reason. It can be the reason. Oh, sorry. I was busy. Okay. No problem.
0: But genuinely,
4: okay.
0: I'm going to put it to you now. You called her. She didn't pick and she didn't return your calls for days. And you call her to ask her why. And she says she's been busy. And you say, okay, how was your day? Do you think that deep down you moved past it? Do you think that deep down, you yourself, that you were told I was busy, do you think that was okay for you?
4: It was okay.
1: Really?
0: Really okay for you?
1: Okay.
4: Yeah.
0: Genuinely.
4: Oh,
1: so why are you complaining about it now?
4: You're talking from what my issue is that I thought you're not married. And of course, you're just working towards it. No one is perfect. Until I catch you red-handed.
0: No one is perfect.
1: Wow.
0: Okay. God. Okay. If that is how you now resolve issues and it works for you and your mental health, I can't say for how healthy it is. I'm not even going to lie. But if it works for you, then who am I to tell you it's not the way to go? Okay. Okay. Just keep listening. Amanda and I will talk about it. Please keep listening.
1: Oh, Lord.
0: Me,
1: I'm
0: doing this now.
1: Days, you call your person. You don't go a day without calling me, without giving me a very cogent reason why you're not calling me. I'm your partner. Actually, I mean, the top priority when you wake up in the morning? As a matter of fact, the top five things. Say I'm not the first. You get your Bible, you pray. Maybe the other things that come to mind when you wake up in the morning. You're thinking about your business. You're thinking about work. Somewhere, you know, I missed all these things. Mm-hmm. You think about your partner, right? Did they wake up? Are they okay? What are they about? Maybe you don't get to call them that early in the morning, but later on in the day, if you have,
0: and then you can leave
1: yes,
0: a
1: you they will come to your mind. A simple text. It takes you 10 seconds. Hi, honey. How are you doing today? I've been busy with work.
0: But
1: just
0: to
1: check in with you. Talk to you later. You exactly put those words across to let me know that I am in your thoughts. Because one of the easiest ways to know that a person isn't into you anymore is that they're no longer checking in with you. They're not communicating with you. They're not. You're not crossing their minds.
0: No one is ever. Do you know that one is even besides the point? I get the communication thing, but it's even besides the point.
1: Nobody's ever too busy for you.
0: I'm not even, see, that one is still besides the point though, if you ask me. The point Coco Gaga for me now is the fact that he didn't hear from her for days, because he said days. And when he heard from her, she says,
1: I've been busy.
0: And then you said, okay, so how was your day?
1: You said, okay.
0: And you're telling me that you can move past it. And you, but in the real sense, he has asked us if we think there's another way. So the truth is that I feel like it's a bit creepy if I told you I was busy for days and you said, okay, that's okay. So how are you? So it's like you're fine with me hurting you. It's like you're okay with me doing as I like. And it's like you're fine for me to not take accountability or take responsibility for whatever it is I am doing or for whatever it is we share. And then you're allowing me to disrespect what we have. And one thing about what people disrespect, they disrespect what they don't value. Or they try to disrespect something they value to see if indeed it's worth something. But if you let it go on like that, then eventually the value is lost.
1: You know, sometimes to me, people are quiet about certain things because they are scared. I think he's so scared. He probably is so scared of losing her. That's why
0: they're already broken up. Oh, they're in relationship. The case. So he said that he used to be very angry. So now he's way forward. Is
1: that, so he just swallows.
0: Maybe he doesn't. I think he has gotten to a point where
1: he lets everything slide.
0: He makes peace. Or
1: he makes excuses
0: and
1: for you.
0: Left him because of that.
1: And you take that's wrong. First in itself, that attitude of you know just taking everything hook, line, and sinker,
0: peaceful.
1: And you're like, okay, it's fine. You're busy. Okay, that's fine. Oh yes. Oh, it's okay. It's not okay when your partner goes for days without calling you back. You called them. They didn't call you back in days. It's not okay. So there's something fundamentally wrong. I think you've worked a little bit too much on yourself.
0: You're too
1: to the point where you're now going to, you know, you're going to self-inflict, you know, a lot of damage
0: for me.
1: On yourself because of that.
0: I think what you're doing is not dealing. You're suppressing.
1: Suppressing your emotions.
0: And one thing I would like to compare fire, anger to fire. You know, they say that fire is... Is he a bad master or a good master, a bad servant? There's something around
1: about fire.
0: Yes, but I would just liken anger to that. Anger can also be positive because it lets you let your boundaries known. You know, I was checking something out this morning and I was sharing with my friend that, that's me. Or somebody said that some of you, if you were in the days of the Bible and David wanted to fight Goliath, some of you would say you should go and pray and not fight. And I was like, that's something I can say. What does that mean? It means that some of you do not like confrontations. And I think I've said it before that I fear that I might be one person who's not big on confrontations. But I am actually working on it.
1: You have
0: because
1: to me.
0: I understand that anger can be positive. You know, there's one thing that it does. If you are the... So I was sharing with a friend of mine that somebody was disturbing me over the phone, was calling me, and I didn't want to pick it. And I said, okay, please call me so I can say that I'm busy. And then... He said, what? So you cannot tell somebody that don't call me again. I said, oh no, I don't want to be disrespectful. He said, okay, I'm going to pack all your money. If you have savings, so pack everything I'm going to give him now. Shebi, you are too kind to let them know that they are, you know.
1: Their boundaries.
0: They are disturbing you.
1: Yeah.
0: I was like, no, it's because the person, I just don't want to. Hurt
1: their feelings.
0: I don't want to be rude. He was like, no.
1: You're a pleaser.
0: So you don't know what he did. So he insulted me. He's my friend though. And then he said, I was just rude to you. And I don't care about your feelings. And that's the way you should be too once in a while. What I'm saying is that sometimes what we call, I just don't like wahala, is not because we really do not
1: like
0: it.
1: We always want to keep peace.
0: It is because it could be different things. Number one, it could be perception. You want to be perceived as a peace-loving person. Number two.
1: So you become a people pleaser.
0: Yeah. Number two, It could also be that you're suppressing. Now, what the problem with suppressing is that it never leaves you. You're just that you're hurt.
1: It's harboring. You're not saying it. You're keeping all of these things inside. It explodes one day.
0: And sometimes you can even overreact.
1: It hurts you one day. It damages you one day.
0: Hello, are you there?
5: Hello.
0: Okay. Hello.
5: Hello.
1: Hello. We can hear you loud and clear.
5: Yeah. I'm Odile.
0: Okay, Odile.
1: Welcome to the show, Odile.
0: What did you say?
5: Maybe I should add Whitney Houston, man.
1: Oh, the one who likes to listen to Whitney Houston. All right.
0: But last week you requested Michael Jackson. Do you remember?
5: Yeah. Mm-hmm.
1: Oh, we did it.
0: No, I don't think we got to play, but we had it on our we had it on the line. I guess we got so lost in the conversation.
1: Oh, the songs were playing.
0: We didn't play the slow
1: ones.
0: That's
1: why today we'll play.
0: Oh, I wanted to sign out with it, but we already took too much.
1: So sorry, we didn't do it on purpose.
0: So what can we do for you today?
1: Talk to us.
5: Well, this conversation is going to take another dimension now.
0: Okay. Dimension too much. Today we have a lot of dimensions unaddressed. Please go ahead.
5: I'm actually feeling concerned with last caller, not the real issue of the day.
0: Okay, the one who doesn't get angry.
1: Yeah, it's okay.
5: I'm with him. And I'll explain.
1: All right, go ahead.
5: This guy told us that he's a very angry person. Initially, he used to be angry.
1: Yeah.
5: He must have exhausted all his energy trying to do something not to make the situation worse. Like some other examples that I've been giving, like to me talk about somebody with the parents or she will just take the key and leave. That's another type of another way out. Even though I don't believe in that, because the problem is still there when you come back.
0: Exactly.
5: The person talk about marrying a good man and a bad woman. Because I've been listening from the beginning. Somebody talked about having a good man, a bad wife, or a good wife, a bad man. Dating happens. That's why I come back to the last caller. The guy has been very angry. He has been battling this issue all along. And this girl refused to change. And now the guy has to just calm down to keep peace. Now everybody is still blaming him. And he's pretending or he seems as if. What do you want him to do?
0: We get you.
5: It's always very hard. I've been tackling the issue quite long before. He's not seeing some level of resistance. And decided to think it to avoid violence. Let me just allow it be. It could be suppression, it could be anything. But would it have been better to go for violence?
0: No.
5: So what is that? I mean, that's what he has done. He's just put his stomach.
0: Okay.
5: Let the marriage go away. So I'm with him.
0: Okay.
1: We get you.
5: Most times, I have an issue similar.
0: Okay.
5: I have told someone that I will never raise my hand. And do you know that person has been using that against me? Because this is now seen as a weakness instead of appreciating me. You see, sometimes women, once you know that you won't do anything, it's more extra, man. And that's why one has to be very careful handling people. That's why a lot of psychologists and counselors do a lot of job on marriages. Because you need to know where everybody belongs. And you need to know what has been happening, what people have been going through, before you can make any judgment. I'm very, very good to get like, with that guy. It was the cause of that guy I called.
0: Thank you.
5: I was just planning to list him.
0: Thank you so much.
1: All right. We appreciate the fact that you called in, honestly. And we totally get you.
0: But let's say that we did not blame him.
1: Let me say, please, I was even going to say that we never blamed the guy for being very, accepting of whatever excuses the lady was giving, because of course he used to be the angry bird, was so bad, so he decided to work up, you know, work on himself to the point where he no longer would get angry over anything or not complain about anything. We're just saying that that in itself, it's not the solution.
0: Yeah. For me, it's like you're suppressing it.
1: Exactly. That in itself will not solve the problem.
0: Because it's on your mind.
1: Let me tell you what I think will solve the problem. We already established from the get-go that getting angry is a great thing. Mm. We're not saying don't get angry, because if you're not getting angry and you feel hurt about something, you're suppressing. You're keeping quiet. You're not being your true self. You're walking on eggshell to keep peace. And that has its disadvantage, because eventually you're going to harbor and keep in and swallow and tolerate to the point where you explode one day. And what happens? What you are avoiding, you know, would actually happen.
0: Yes.
1: So how do you get angry? Are you the sort of person who will get angry and throw things, break the TV screen, hit your partner, yell at your partner, not watch your tone with your partner, destroy it all, break their phones? If that's how you used to get angry, it would always cause a problem. But when you get angry, express your feelings or your emotions in a proper manner, in a channel that will not cause any violence, maybe in a channel that will be clear to your partner that
0: you really want to resolve
1: this. Is something that you've done that I don't like, rather than yell and curse out and break stuff,
0: you know,
1: and punch them. You are communicating with them in a way they can listen, but you are letting the anger out, which is healthy. Because you're not suppressing or walking in eggshell, you know, thereby, in the long run, hurting yourself and destroying the relationship. Do you get what I'm saying?
0: Yeah.
1: So get angry, but get angry and express yourself the right way. The way that will not cause more ruin. The way that will not eventually make your anger, you know, be useless. Because if you get angry and you definitely ruin stuff, or, you know, you get violent with your partner, nobody cares about what made you angry in the first place. Your partner could get mad at you for the way you get angry and walk away from the relationship. But if you get angry and express yourself in a manner that they can see and really feel, without any fear or without you being violent towards them and hurting their feelings, that way we're headed somewhere. That's just the point here. But don't suppress and say, oh, because I used to get angry so much, I used to get angry so bad that it ruined my relationships and every other person left me, so now I'm going to be quiet and tolerate anything that happens with anybody so I can keep peace. Maybe that would work. That won't work. It won't solve any problems still. That's my stance, and that remains my stance on this.
0: Yeah.
1: Let's take another call.
0: Okay, I think he's the one. Oh my God. Okay, we lost that one. You can call us back. But we are spending so much time talking about this. Okay. Somebody else is trying to explain to. Oh my God. Hello. Good morning.
1: Good morning. You're welcome.
0: Hello. Good morning.
1: Yes. Good morning.
6: I love going.
0: Okay.
1: Thank you.
6: So the issue is, can I ask the question where what made me change my attitude towards anger?
1: Okay. Yeah, so what made you change it? Let's hear it now.
6: I lost someone I kind of felt for myself. I think I was already growing, I was working on myself before I met her. So my anger that I was not really valid.
1: Okay.
6: When I say what, you are very hot. You are very angry and I talk to you. That person might not go. At that moment, when I'm hungry, talk to you. No, I won't. Then maybe minutes later, can just say that, oh, babe, I don't like this. But then by that minute, this other person has said, so are you calling me a bitch or something? Another part of tantrum. time when people get angry, I don't know how people work. I don't know how people do it. Like, it gets angry to the extent that you have to get down there. Stressful. You get highly stressful. No stress. Just try and talk to people for them. Another complaint when you're trying to talk to people. Complain a lot. That was what I did.
0: That was the reason you stopped being that angry.
6: Yeah.
0: Okay, but I want to ask something. I'm really sorry. When you say that that was what ended it, is it with the same person?
1: Is it with the same person?
0: Is it the same person that you stopped being angry at, or
1: someone else?
0: Or is it your ex and then another ex?
6: No, no, no, no, no, no, no, no, no, no, no, no, no, no, no, no, no, no, no, no, no, no, no, no, no, no, no, no, no, no, no, no, no, no, no, no, no, no, no, no, no, no, no, no, no, no, no, no, no, no, no, no, no, no, no, no, no, no, no, no, no, no, no, no, no, no, no, no, no, no, no, no, no, no, no, no, no, no, no, no, no, no, no, no, no, no, no, no, no, no, no, no, no, no, no, no, no, no, no, no, no, no, no, no, no, no, no, no, no, no, no, no, no, no, no, no, no, no, no, no, no, no, no, no, no, no, no, no, no, no, no, no, no, no, no, no, no, no, no, no, no, no, no, no, no, no, no, no, no, no, no, no, no, no, no, no, no, no, no, no, no, no, no, no, no, no, no, no, no, no, no, no

0: his ways again to not be mad at all, and then he still didn't end. So it means that for everything in life, it should be done in moderation.
1: Strike a
0: I think
1: balance.
0: That just settles it. There has to be a fine balance between you expressing yourself and you not getting to the extreme where you're very, very angry
1: and get violent
0: at your partner, or you get violent, or you get insulting, or you shut them out. Because the truth is that for every normal thing we do, it can be toxic if it is not done in moderation. Like I was saying, and Amanda was saying as well before, anger can be positive if it is tailored towards making something right. So it means that you tell your partner, babe, I'm really mad at you, but I would love that we talk things out.
1: Simple.
0: When can you talk? Now she's acted out and everything. Okay, you leave her alone. You ask yourself what you can deal with. See, for some things, in some situations, what you need to do is walk away.
1: Not and you can walk away. Don't walk away like you want to punish. Don't walk away that you're not taking, like you're not acknowledging your. Just walk away. Make them understand. You know what? This has been nice. Say something.
0: I
1: don't think it's something I want to do. Yes,
0: but I don't think
1: it's not working for both of us anymore. So I think we should just go our separate ways.
0: Yeah.
1: Don't walk away like you don't acknowledge their feelings or you're walking away to punish them.
0: Yeah.
1: Don't do that. You can say a word or two to them. It was really great to know you, but this isn't working for both of us. Not a way I'd like to, proceed further on. So I will take a bow.
0: See, what we're saying, is, please
1: do not be quiet about your feelings.
0: Between expressing yourself and not expressing yourself in a way that damages your relationship.
1: Simple.
0: Like somebody mentioned something I said before. He said that, okay, initially I said a friend of mine shared how that his dad would walk away. That is something that I don't think I really like, because it doesn't work for them. It probably works for them. But I think that some things can be wrongly passed down. Because I find that this friend of mine does not sit with you in arguments. So if you say you're mad at him, he's either saying, I'm sorry, I'm so sorry. He says, okay, you know what? I'll call you, we'll talk. But the call never comes.
1: He's an avoidant. He's avoiding the hard situation.
0: So it becomes an avoidance.
1: He's avoidant.
0: Because that is how he works. Now, the truth is that the person who said, let me know when your mom is done, being angry, my common man, then he and mom will settle.
1: Mm-hmm.
0: But the part that the children have seen is the part where he lives and they don't know that he addresses. Because in the real
1: does
0: sense,
1: does he come back and address the situation?
0: Come back and address.
1: Or they come and say, babe,
0: no,
1: I expect
0: what I'm
1: you
0: saying,
1: to just snap out of it.
0: What I'm saying is that what we show our children matters.
1: Yeah.
0: The dad that leaves will most likely come back to address.
1: But they see him
0: but
1: just
0: what
1: leave.
0: What they see is that he leaves.
1: And they don't see the part,
0: and
1: where,
0: they
1: he
0: don't
1: addresses.
0: See the part where he addresses.
1: That's not healthy.
0: And what that translates into the child is that the child grows up to become an avoidant himself. So it's a pattern. So it's the same way for everything you do. You need to understand why that is happening. For everything you think is being passed down, you need to understand it and see if indeed it is positive or it can be negative. So what I'm saying is that nobody is saying that you should start throwing things because we're saying, oh, when your partner is angry, sit down with them. No. Sometimes you know that if you sit with them, it fuels the anger they have. So you can just say, babe, I know that you're very angry.
1: Right. I'm going to leave so that you can calm down. We'll talk about this later at a better time when you're calm.
0: A friend of mine says that a boyfriend will say, call me when you're very calm.
1: When you're calm.
0: Make sure
1: simple.
0: That you put the call through. So it will not say that,
1: call me.
0: I will call you later. Make sure
1: exactly.
0: You're calm. No, it will say, make sure that you call me
1: when you're calm.
0: So it means that throw your tantrums, so talk everything. But
1: when you're calm,
0: when you're calm,
1: let's talk about
0: and you
1: this.
0: Want to talk like adults.
1: Let's
0: now,
1: talk.
0: Pick your phone and call me.
1: So we're just saying, go about it the healthy way.
0: There are different ways, but they are
1: healthy ways. Simple.
0: So avoiding it is not healthy. Suppressing it
1: is not
0: healthy. Throwing tantrums
1: is not healthy.
0: Beating your partner is not healthy. Throwing money
1: just moderation.
0: At your argument is not healthy. Using sex to shut your partner
1: up is not healthy. What is healthy is putting your partner's feelings into consideration and speaking in a language that they would understand
0: exactly.
1: And feel
0: that
1: heard,
0: both of
1: not
0: you,
1: feel
0: that
1: dismissed.
0: Both, Amanda, that both of you actually understand.
1: And
0: it
1: nobody feels
0: one-sided.
1: Dismissed.
0: Exactly.
1: Don't dismiss their feelings. That's when it becomes really bad.
0: Yeah.
1: Don't leave it unresolved and
0: so,
1: feel
0: so,
1: like
0: so,
1: they're
0: so,
1: being
0: so,
1: a, you are, they're attacking you.
0: Yeah, exactly.
1: And avoid the entire conversation
0: because you think
1: in
0: that they're
1: total.
0: Attacking
1: exactly.
0: You. Now, for you that do not get angry, the pattern I have seen here is that you're moving from one extreme to another extreme, from being too angry to being not angry at all. But in all of this, what you're doing is you're not really addressing the issue. What makes you angry? One thing people need to understand that can even help them to be less angry is what makes you tick. What is that thing that when somebody says to you, it just sends you, it makes you fly off the handle? Because the solution to being angry is not you saying, I would never be angry again in my life, and then everybody
1: that's
0: can
1: not the
0: you.
1: Solution.
0: No, the solution is that you understand what makes you tick. So what does your partner say that will make you angry? Do they refer to you as, do they call you names? Do they send you home, you know, mention your parents in uncomplimentary ways? What do they do exactly?
1: Do they disrespect you, dismiss your feelings?
0: You, or do they
1: do not so they yell anything?
0: Find the exact thing they do that makes you tick. Now, that is what you want to put to them in conversations. Babe, I've noticed the pattern. Whenever you're pissed, you tend to insult me and put me down because you want to win an argument. Understand that this is me and you against the problem. It is not me and you against each other. So whenever we're pissed off, let's remember not to insult ourselves. Let's do more of talking about the issue than making the issue become the master. And then we all worship it, we fuel it, we make it escalate, we increase the tension. It shouldn't be that way. There are softer ways to resolve arguments. See, if you need to do therapy together, you do. If you need to go and look for practical ways, you can even need to read a book on dealing with anger, you do. But we're not saying that the solution to being angry is suppressing your feelings or is pretending like you don't even have feelings.
1: Exactly. And the way you do all of that, you've tried to, you know, sit down and talk to them, watch your tone, making them realize that, look, it's not an attack. I don't feel like I'm not trying to attack you. Mm. And it's not, you know, us against each other. It's us against the problem. You do all that and they still feel like you're attacking them. Because sometimes you try all you can. You still try all these, you know, ways of putting things nicely so nobody gets hurt or nobody feels dismissed or anything like that.
0: But you still
1: and they
0: feel
1: still,
0: hurt.
1: They feel like you're attacking them. If you do that and they don't listen still, they feel like it's an attack, please, kindly walk away.
0: And you should walk away because it means that both of you are not growing.
1: You,
0: you
1: are not.
0: Growing, they
1: exactly.
0: Are not.
1: They are
0: and
1: not
0: it's
1: for
0: okay
1: you.
0: For them to choose not to grow.
1: Exactly. Because there are some people who never see any need to listen to their partner's complaints. They would see
0: they
1: it as
0: like
1: an attack instead.
0: Right.
1: Oh
0: yeah.
1: Yes, how dare you? They don't they only see your reaction to problems. They don't think about how what they've done hurts your feelings.
0: Yeah.
1: So it's how you've come out and put it to them that they were, oh yes, because you were so now you're telling me I'm making you angry, Abby. What about you the other time you said that to me and that and that
0: so
1: and that?
0: Do
1: you think you don't hurt my feelings
0: you.
1: As well? So when you have that kind of partner and you've put it in those ways, you've tried your best to make sure that you know you're going about it the healthy way, which is what we're preaching, and they still don't see it that way. They still don't want to make any changes. My brother, my sister, it's about time to walk away from that kind of toxic relationship.
0: I want to run to Facebook and pick comments. By the way, you can still send in your comments on Facebook at Splash FM 105.5 Ibadan. 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We're having a very amazing conversation today. I love how far we've gone. I love how wide it has gotten. It started from, you know, being slapped and staying.
1: Domestic violence.
0: Domestic violence that is just starting out, or is it a one-time thing? And then we've moved into being angry and dealing with anger. We will still talk about the man who was talking about stereotypes.
1: Yeah.
0: But I want to quickly pick comments.
1: Let's take some comments on Facebook. Yeah,
0: so
1: sure.
0: Somebody said that marriage takes a lot of soul pay, of patience, long sufferings, endurance, humility. I don't like divorce and the word divorce, but let's work on our temperament and our temperamental behavior. It is sweet to say or insane, but let's be sincere with ourselves. You know yourself and you should know your partner before getting into this boat called marriage, this boat of love called marriage. He said it takes a lot, but self-control will help us both. Then he said that, is it not better to walk away than waiting and getting angry and it leads to a slap? We are from different backgrounds. Please, both parties should know what they are getting into before sealing the holy matrimony. And then Nkalai Wala said, please play me, tell me that you love me. Please, that song, I've been trying to look for it. Can you get the title for me, please? I've been looking for it. In fact, I already queued Love Me. I don't know. Okay, I want to look for Love Me and queue it to know if that's the right song. But please, can you find the title or find another part of the lyrics and then I can Google search and find it for you. So look, we now said that. What do you ladies really want from men? The man refused to be angry and you left. He beat you. You said he's abusive. Where do we men go or turn to here? The whole thing can be very confusing. He said, I have my answer. God help men and God help the women too. Some of us don't really know what we want. Then he said, play me Marvin Gaye, Sexual Healing, for some reason. He said, tonight prompted the selection of the song. Nkolai Wola said, is it a normal thing to block someone when there's an argument, which needs mutual understanding and settlement, that's something to also address. Mm. That's the question. Now, some people said to me and Amanda, why is it that women don't like peace and peace of mind? Women like trouble. He said, Amanda, I like your personality. You want to hear from me, your love, every day. I can weary you with messages of such and not get fed up. To me, do you like me, your love, calling and checking on you on daily basis? Some ladies don't like you there, checking on them every time and every day. Where do we go from this? I mean, choose somebody whose vibe matches yours.
1: Simple.
0: Whose life wants and needs also.
1: That's it. Exactly.
0: Question of blocking. Can we go on a break?
1: We'll talk about the water. Please, thank you. Let's do some music, okay, and then we'll come right back and talk about that.